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0: 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The Flash Drive with Carl Wastey. Here's what you missed.
2: An Australian man has gone viral after sharing a humorous and surprisingly heartfelt tribute to his 36-year-old garage refrigerator, which finally gave up after decades of service. What this shows us is that we need to let go of some things in our household that we need to have a funeral for because we are hoarders.
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2: I have several DVDs.
4: Ancient artifact.
2: I have Transformers in Blu-ray. On DVD. Hey, go judge someone else, please.
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2: I have Blu-ray Transformers. 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It's time.
5: Please, can we have a funeral for that medication you bought for that flu 10 years ago? Oh, but it doesn't really expire, guys.
4: Thank you.
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2: 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Oh, but when did you have that? When I was 13.
4: You're 45.
2: What? Why?
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0: 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The number one breakfast show on the number one station. 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
2: We've got the top contenders for this morning's halftime talk. It's at the DHL. 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It's halftime. All embarrassed. They need a coach, and that is you. 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
3: All of you, sit. Devon, I said sit. We've had enough of this. Rusty just left. He is on his way home. Your coach is on his way home. You think this is hard, sitting in the stands, watching your favorite team die out there. You give your everything. You hit so hard. Your mother feels it in Rose. On your feet and out onto that field.
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0: 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Let's go. The Flash Drive with Carl Wasty. Here's what you missed.
2: An Australian man has gone viral after sharing a humorous and surprisingly heartfelt tribute to his 36-year-old garage refrigerator, which finally gave up after decades of service. What this shows us is that we need to let go of some things in our household that we need to have a funeral for because we are hoarders.
3: Yep.
2: I have several DVDs.
4: Ancient artifact.
2: I have Transformers in Blu-ray on DVD. Hey. Go judge someone else, please.
4: That's a Blu-ray.
2: I have Blu-ray Transformers. Okay, Blu-ray was the best we had then. So I just wanted to share that with you two, is that I plan to have a funeral. It's time.
5: Please, can we have a funeral for that medication you bought for that flu 10 years ago? Oh, but it doesn't really expire, guys.
4: Thank you.
2: You know, you look through the medicine box and like, who had hives?
4: What is this doing in here? It's my ingrown toenail.
2: Yeah. Oh, but when did you have that? When I was 13.
4: You're 45.
2: What? Why?
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my hair stop growing? 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He said go easy on yourself, but what does that even mean? Sounds like good advice, but I just can't hear it right now.

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2: She's kind of amusing. With those eyes that could light up a room. She knows.

0: For most people, tiredness is not a sleep problem, it's an energy production problem. And those are two completely different things. Wait 90 minutes after waking up before your first caffeinated coffee. Your adrenal system will thank you.
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0: were you in 2002 when this song came out? A little tweet, Boogie Tonight on KFM 94.5. My name is Dante Poole. Good morning. Listen, it is a brand new day. I am in for Liesl van der Westhuizen. Wrapping things up today, Liesl is back again tomorrow. You already know, somtijds wat Liesl soma twee weke af. If you didn't have Liesl, you got me. But there's always someone in the seat keeping you company for one fabulous hour. And we had ourselves a great time yesterday, kickstarting the brand new month. In case you missed it, hello, we are in September. Spring has sprung and it is the 2nd of September 2026 today. It is Wednesday, it is hump day, we are in the middle of the week, so it's kind of that slump that you're in, you know? You're just ready for the weekend now, ready for Klein Vrijdag tomorrow and then the Bokke again on Saturday playing out in Soweto at FNB Stadium. It's going to be a great match. This is the thing that I love about rugby season. It just kind of puts everyone in that spirit, right? That energy of being patriotic. And I feel like as South Africans, we are patriotic every single day, but especially when it's kind of rugby season and we back the boys. It's going to be a great game on Saturday. The weather for today, we're looking at about 20 degrees in the mother city. Yesterday it was nice and cool also. It was about a high of 19. The sun was out. There was no wind. Clear skies. This is what September is all about. If you are new to the show, this is how we do things. I've got your Feel Great Fitness Guide that happens at 5:40. It's where we plug you with a gym or two that you can enjoy in your area, in your hood. And then just before 6 o'clock, we get into your Get Up and Go song. And today, it is Battle of the Bands. Two great bands going head-to-head, but there will only be one winner. 082-945-0940. Where are we on this Wednesday morning? Are you still at home? Are you making your way to the office? Let me know.
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4: 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Wouldn't age very well. We got an album coming out. 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

Drink some margaritas, watch me on blue lights. Listen to the mariachi play at midnight. Are you with me? Are you with me?

It's Lost Frequencies. Are you with me on KFM 94.5? My name is Dante Poole. I am with you bright and early this morning, all the way until 6 o'clock. Good morning, Miss Christine on the WhatsApp line. Denver Deyach is also up bright and early. You know, the KFM fam, they are ready to start their day. Where are you on this Wednesday? Let us know. 082-945-0940. Let's get into the options this morning for your Get Up and Go song. So, today on this Wednesday, it is Battle of the Bands. Two great bands are going head to head. You know, one is a proper throwback. Another one is around about 2005, so not too far back. Let me know what band are you in the mood for, and I'll play you that tune just before 6 o'clock. 082-945-0940. Are we going with this classic from Bananarama?

Bananarama, Cruel Summer, such a good tune. You know, I think the first time I heard that song was in the Y2K movie Blue Crushes. Anyone remember that movie? It was such a great film about them surfing in Hawaii. That was the first time I heard that tune. I think it might have been a cover back then. All right, so Bananarama, Cruel Summer, that is option number one. Option number two is this one from Simply Red.

0: some Simply Red Sunrise, one of their later hits. What are we going to do for Battle of the Bands, Bananarama or Simply Red? Let me know. 082-945-0940. Let's quickly take a look at your traffic bright and early this morning. Nothing too major happening out there. Just some faulty traffic lights to note. And that is in Brown's Farms at New Ace Liberton Road and Sheffield Road, as well as in Bishop Lavis at Vahana Drive and Myrtle Road. Anything else to report? Let me know on 082-945-0940.
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Oh, there is nothing like a Whitney power ballad to get those vocals going on a Wednesday morning. The greatest love of all. 5:40 on the clock. My name is Danze Poole. We are together all the way until 6 a.m. The votes are coming in hot this morning on 082-945-0940. That is for your Get Up and Go song, Battle of the Bands. That is the category. Let's go over the options one more time together. Option number one was this one from Bananarama.

0: I'm so glad that I am not the one deciding today. The power is in your hands. 082-945-0940. Pop me a voice note. I see the votes are kind of tied at the moment. I need a tiebreaker. I really want to
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0: First up this morning, some Feel Great Fitness. Speaking of, I got this voice note from Joe Brighton early. Hey, darling.
2: Good morning, KFM. So, I'm doing a 60-kilometer run today. Ooh. So, I am in the Garden Route Mountains. It's going to be a long day, but a beautiful day. Out in nature. And you guys are going to keep me company throughout my long run.
0: Yeah, boy.
2: Love you guys. Bye.
0: There we go. Joe, listen, you've got this, sister. 60 kilometers. You have got this. A strong start, a strong finish. And we love you too. All the best out there. Speaking of Feel Great Fitness, let's quickly plug you with what is happening out there in your hood, in your community, in terms of kind of starting that fitness journey. And today we are going to Inside Out Fitness for Women. So look at that, Joe. Once you wrap things up there, maybe you can go pop in or put it on your calendar at least for later on in the month. So it is a lower body and cardio workout designed to get those glutes, thighs and calves working while getting the heart rate all the way up. So they are saying here that, ladies, if you want to get those supermodel legs before December, you need to pop in at Inside Out Fitness for Women. So it is beginner to intermediate class that they offer for all the ladies out there. So whether you are starting your fitness journey or maybe you're just falling back into it, this is the perfect class for you. Some benefits: stronger legs, better balance, improved cardiovascular fitness, muscle endurance, and community. Ladies getting together and celebrating fitness. It is happening out there in Kirstenbosch Gardens, Western Province Cricket Club. The first class is happening right now at 5:45 this morning. However, you can choose between a time start all the way until 5:30 in the afternoon. Anything else happening out there, pop me an email, kfm@kfm.co.za.

0: It's Alex Warren with Bloodline on KFM 94.5. Few minutes away from 6 o'clock. My name is Dante Poole. Good morning. The votes are in for your Get Up and Go song. There was one song, just one song that came out on top today. It beat the other one by like 4 votes. We do 945-0940. We are going to get to that in the next few minutes. But first, let's quickly see what those temperatures are looking like for the day. Cape Town will see a high of 20 degrees. Not too shabby. Nice and cool. Clear skies in the mother city. Stellenbosch, 21 is your max. Beaufort West, you will see a high of 27 degrees. Lekker warm, daai kant van die wêreld. George, 17. Knysna, 18 is your max. Langebaan, if you're down there on the west coast, 18 degrees is your high. Springbok, 25. Kalfinia, 27 degrees. The sunrise this morning, that is happening 2 minutes after 7 o'clock. And the sunset, if you want to catch that, it's at 6:30 this evening.
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0: Alrighty-o, let's get you going with your Get Up and Go song this morning. It is Battle of the Bands. Who is it going to be? Bananarama or some Simply Red? Let's go to some voice notes. Hey, Carl.
6: Good morning, Dante.
0: Morning.
6: Yo, today's a difficult one. Both great bands, but I think I'll go with Bananarama. Yeah, I'll go with Bananarama.
0: All right, Wendy.
7: Good morning, Dante. Wendy from Table View here. I'd like to vote for Bananarama this morning, please. Thank you. Cheers.
0: All right, thanks, Wendy. Sharon.
8: Morning, Dante. Morning. I'm so torn. They are both great songs. So, listen. I'm in 80s school, so let's go Bananarama. It's a cruel, cruel, cruel summer. Let's just go for that one today. But they're both great.
0: Let's go.

0: what a tune. Bananarama, Cruel Summer, the winner of your Get Up and Go song this morning, just went 6 o'clock. Listen, before I go, just a quick little traffic update. Robots at Blauberg and Kuburg Road, they are out. They say that traffic is already starting in that area. Remember to treat that as a four-way stop.
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2: CPUT students demand SIU accountability and dam levels edge lower this week. Good morning, I'm Vanya Kluter-Collison. Students at the Cape Peninsula University of Technology have called on the Special Investigating Unit to ensure that anyone found guilty of wrongdoing at the institution is held accountable. The call follows a march to the SIU's offices in Pinelands on Tuesday, where students handed over a memorandum urging the unit to investigate allegations involving the university. The allegations include claims of financial mismanagement and bribery within CPUT's leadership. CPUT Central SRC President Leah Bulela Gela says the alleged misconduct has also contributed to the university's proposed financial recovery plan.
3: A part of the memorandum of demand, two supplementary documents that get to detail all the allegations among CPUT. Everything that details what the vice chancellor, what anyone in the management has been doing over the years. CPUT has been mismanaging funds for over 10 years now, and nothing has been done.
2: The students claim central matters they've raised with the SIU have been concealed by the university.
3: The whistleblowers, they get to be closed without investigation. Anything that has to do with anything that talks about the vice chancellor gets to be concealed undercover. Now we're finally here to the SIU, Special Investigating Unit, to say that it is time that you start to investigate and put confidence into the CPUT.
2: Then opposition parties in Parliament's impeachment committee have accused the ANC of delaying tactics after a majority vote to rescind the recommendation of advocate Tandazani Madonsela as evidence leader for the Section 8-9 inquiry. The inquiry, which will probe events related to the theft of US dollars from President Cyril Ramaphosa's Palapala farm, was expected to finalize the decision at a meeting yesterday. Ramaphosa had objected to Madonsela Seller's appointment, believing he is conflicted over work done for the ANC and his removal by Ramaphosa from the Judicial Service Commission. Today, the Western Cape High Court will hear Ramaphosa's legal challenge against the report that forms the basis of the evidence to be probed by the inquiry. Western Cape dam levels have edged lower this week, with the Cape Town water supply system recording a decline. The province's overall dam levels have slipped from 79.78% last week to 79.73% this week. The Cape Town water supply system has dropped from 76.3% to 75.8%. Teewaterskloof Dam, the largest dam in the system, has also declined from 76.76% to 76.3%. And Germany has blamed Russia for last month's drone attack at Leipzig airport. The drone failed to explode as the detonator was apparently faulty. Security experts have speculated that Russia may be responsible. However, the country has rejected any claims of involvement. Taking a look at today's weather temperatures, you can expect a partly cloudy day in most parts of the Western Cape, with warmer conditions over the Karoo. Cape Town sees a high of 20, Sutherland 25, Robertson 21, and Beaufort West 27 degrees. The top story at this hour. Students at the Cape Peninsula University of Technology have called on the SIU to ensure that anyone found guilty of wrongdoing at the institution is held accountable.
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0: 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And those are two completely different things. Wait 90 minutes after waking up before your first caffeinated coffee. Your adrenal system will thank you.
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2: A Woodstock apartment, that's about 15 minutes. Nice.
3: Okay, yeah. So a normal day from studies is 45 for
2: 45
3: you.
2: Normal day.
3: So I'm 23, Vanessa's is 25, Sherlyn is 45. Ramiz?
4: 13 minutes.
3: 13.
2: 13?
4: Yeah. So that's why I don't understand 15 from Woodstock.
2: She said she's cruising.
5: I'm cruising.
2: Oh. And also, when I was coming from Kenilworth, because that's where you're staying now, for me, that was like a 20-minute drive.
4: No, no.
2: So again, maybe I'm just cruising.
4: Yeah.
3: Ramiz isn't in Kenilworth, he's in Newlands.
4: I mean Claremont. Thank you.
6: It changes every other month.
4: No, it doesn't. Darren changes it.
2: You have to keep up with the cons, guys.
3: Well, there was a TV show.
4: I think
3: wasn't
4: so.
3: Wasn't there in the UK? Keeping Up with the Cons or something?
2: Was or it the Cons or the...
3: The Kumars.
2: The Kumars.
3: The Kumars at 64.
2: Oh, the Kumars.
3: Remember that show? Yeah. Oh. So, Sibs, throw in your numbers.
7: If all of the Central Business District robots are green, it's 6 minutes.
3: Nah, it makes me sick.
7: If I catch them on a bad day, it's 8 minutes. I only show up to do this show so I can pay rent.
2: You go right. For it.
7: That is the only reason I'm living, to pay rent.
2: Eight minutes,
7: yeah.
2: Sure. No, you must pay that rent with a smile. Because this morning, Vanya walked in saying she's fatigued. Say, as moeg van die en. And I'm sure many people can relate with you sitting in traffic right now and they have no choice because you got to get the paper.
3: No, but those people are saying... Look at you, Sherlyn only has a 45-minute commute. Mm. I've got 1 hour 56. Yeah. You know, when I first moved here, I was staying in the Cullinan for a little bit. Mm. Oh, that was 4 minutes. That was amazing.
2: That's heaven.
3: That was a dream.
7: You could have power walked here.
3: Easily.
2: Also the Cullinan came with breakfast.
3: Oh, yes.
2: But he missed it.
3: Yeah. No, I'd go after.
2: Oh, is it?
3: And have breakfast, and then I would come back.
2: Lekker.
3: Producer Brad and I, we'd go breakfast, like a plate of bacon.
2: Oh, that's
3: the
2: life.
3: And then come back to work. It was a jewel, yeah. Okay, well, good morning.
7: Wherever you are driving from.
3: I hope all the robots are green for you. I hope there's no accidents, no obstacles. You have a nice, clear ride in this morning. We're here with you. It's 12 minutes after 6.
8: Good morning.

0: It's Lizzo here on KFM Mornings. Quarter after six. Let's try again this morning. You know what they say. Tomorrow the sun will rise, and it will. So let's have a clue for the 20K pop quiz brought to you by Suzuki. Sherlyn?
1: I'm not going to make you say this man's name. I'm actually
0: Tom Cruise, Days of Thunder 2. It is 2008, Summer in America.
1: Question number four this morning. That's what I'm saying. I'm not going to let him say it. I'll let whoever is playing this morning say it. What I will say is question number four. Which local town is nicknamed the Gateway to the Universe?
0: Oh, that's because of the satellites. Local town, South African local town.
1: Yes.
2: Not Western Cape.
0: No, it's a town.
1: We almost always mention this local town, or you do.
2: Sutherland.
0: In the weather.
1: In
0: Sutherland.
1: The weather.
0: Yeah. Oh, yes, because you can see all the stars. Clear nights out there. No pollution.
1: The Gateway to the Universe.
0: So was I right about the Tom Cruise one?
1: Tom Cruise is not in.
0: Not?
2: Not today, Darren. Sorry.
1: Do you want another clue?
0: No. Did you see he's making Days of Thunder 2?
2: I saw him with Anne Hathaway.
0: Yes.
2: Yes.
1: Is this the first time that they are starring together, I think?
2: I think so.
0: Isn't he just the coolest dude?
1: Well, I know you think so.
0: Come on, man.
2: No, he's a movie star.
0: He's a movie star. He is so cool. Just the way he does things.
2: Still like an old school movie star. He comes in, promotes his movies, and then he disappears to go make his movies.
0: Yeah. It's the only time you see him.
2: Yeah.
0: So, Days of Thunder 2 coming out. Did you ever watch 1?
2: I think I did, but I've completely forgotten the story because it was so long ago.
0: Ah, great movie.
1: Does Tom Cruise get to do a lot of stunts?
0: He's the hero.
2: Yeah. Always.
0: He's the hero, yeah. He's Rocky, you know. He's not winning, and then he's winning, and then things happen, and he's not winning, and then he wins. Mm-hmm. You know, that's the normal formula. Okay, so if you want to play this morning, 0829450940 on our WhatsApp telephone. Bump your details on there. You might get a shot this morning to play for 20,000 Rand.
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1: In your traffic this morning on Malibongwe Drive, we've got a crash on the link onto the N7 North. In Haderveld, there's an accident on Danefontein Road and Klipfontein Road. And in Matroosfontein, a crash on Robert Sobukwe and Borchards Quarry. N2 incoming traffic backed up between Spine Road and Mue. And then traffic lights faulty in Milnerton Rural at Potsdam Road and Dumani Road. In Browns Farms at New Eisleben Road and Sheffield Road. As well as in Bishop Lavis at Valhalla Drive and Myrtle Road. I'll have more traffic for you in 10 minutes.
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0: And the vinyl classic win yesterday was this. Okay, we've got a different version. Yeah. You picked Johnny Nash yesterday.
1: No, Jimmy Cliff.
0: Did you pick Jimmy Cliff? Okay.
1: Yes.
0: All right, well, then it is right. So we were going to play the Johnny Nash version.
1: Don't try to sabotage a good time. Come on.

0: It's Jimmy Cliff. I can see clearly now on KFM Mornings. Yeah, this was the cover. Johnny Nash was the original. I don't even know if it was the original, but it was done in 72. This was 93. Oh. But anyways, we cleared up the confusion, and that's the one we played yesterday. Good win for you, Sherlyn. Mm. Beating, can you believe, Oasis.
1: I love it for me. Let's do it again just before 9 o'clock.
0: Mm. Okay, well, let's have a look at your weather forecast today. It is brought to you by Quickot, adding warmth to life. Here we go. Cape Town City today is going to be 20 degrees. And there's going to be high-level clouds, but it's going to be a good day. Let's squeeze through to the weekend. Has anything changed there? No. Thursday, we got some... So Thursday now, it has changed to... It was showers yesterday. Today, the forecast is thunder showers. Thunder showers tomorrow. And the wind is going to be... pretty hectic as well, and the temperature's dropping to 15 degrees, so we're getting it all tomorrow. Brace yourself. Friday, it's gonna, the wind is gonna be here, it's gonna clear up rain wise but it's still gonna be cold and windy. Saturday, marginally better, temperature's gonna rise to 20, and it's gonna be a clear day, so the weekend looks good ahead of us. So elsewhere today goes like this. Stellenbosch, you got 21, same for Paul. Worcester, same. Beaufort West, up to 27 degrees. Fredendal, no longer the warmest place in the province. You're down to 24 today. And Gardenroot, George, Neisner, Plett, all around 17 degrees today. It's going to be dry, but it won't be dry for long because tomorrow night your rain arrives. Will continue right through into Friday, and your temperatures are going to be ice cold. You're down to 14 degrees Thursday, Friday, and Saturday in George. So that cold front is whipping down from that side, it seems. That is your weather forecast, brought to you by Quickot, adding warmth to life.
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1: Goeiemôre. 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
2: Good morning. In football news, Manchester City have signed Enzo Fernandez from Chelsea for a joint British record fee of £125 million. The size of the fee matches the amount Liverpool paid Newcastle for Alexander Isak on deadline day a year ago. The Argentine midfielder has signed a 5-year deal at the Etihad Stadium. Meanwhile, Barcelona have agreed a deal in principle with Arsenal to sign Gabriel Jesus for £8.6 million. Going to local football now, where Sekhukhune United have parted ways with head coach Cedric Kaze, bringing a surprisingly short spell at the club to an end after just 7 competitive matches. And Pitso Mosimane has been announced as Bafana Bafana's new head coach following the departure of Hugo Broos. Mosimane is set for a second permanent stint in charge of the national team, having previously led Bafana from 2010 to 2012. He also served as caretaker coach in 2007. In cricket news, the Proteas won the T20 against Zimbabwe by 43 runs in the tri-series. Luandre Pretorius top scored with 94. He says the feeling was it was a 200 run wicket.
3: We weren't too many wickets down going into the last 6 overs, I think. They did what they did well. They got the ball very soft during the middle and it was really hard to. With the wind, they bowled well to the long boundary and maximised using the wind. They got the ball very soft, so it was hard to get away. But yeah, we were still happy with 185, although we felt we were 15 short. We just knew we had to make it up.
2: And in rugby news, the 2026-27 URC season kicks off in just over 3 weeks' time. The Stormers hosted their season launch on Tuesday, and Captain Ruan Nal believes that facing the All Blacks during rugby's greatest rivalry tour has given the team a solid base heading into the new campaign.
4: Look, I don't think you were supposed to be an All Black side with 2 weeks or 3 weeks of preparation. Look, we gave it a good crack, but in the same breath, you know, these guys were also just finding their feet with the first game on tour. I think it's a vastly different style they're playing now. You look at the test match rugby towards what they were playing against us. But obviously, there's a lot of positive. You know, I think our maul functioned pretty well in that game, our scrum, and that's what we've become known for. You know, like the Stormers are always built upon a strong defensive system, really strong set pieces, you know, and obviously on our transition.
2: And finally, in tennis news, Coco Gauff opened her US Open campaign with a straight sets win over Turkey's Zeynep Sonmez that showcased her improved serve. The fourth-seeded Gauff, who won the New York Grand Slam in 2023, was broken only once as she won 6-3 and 6-4. More at ewn.co.za.
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0: Better Me For You. It's Max McKnone here on KFM Mornings at 6:38. Good morning. Sherlyn, let's do two for Thursday. Second clue here in the 20K pop quiz brought to you by Suzuki. Didn't work yesterday. We'll try again today. Here we go.
1: We really want the money to go. So do you want sport or do you want celebrity?
0: Oh, I'm trying to think. You see, I don't know. I don't know who comes on. I don't know. I won't pick. Sibs, you pick.
2: Celebrity.
1: Okay. Which Whitney Houston song was written by Dolly Parton?
0: Really? Then again, we say this, but I mean, we're in the business, so it's easy for us. I Will Always Love You.
1: Yes.
2: I was hoping you'd go, and...
0: And you know...
1: Am I the only one, or are we all still getting a whole lot of Dolly Parton content? And what a beautiful reminder. This is why we loved her. Mm. Every single interview. She's so witty. She's so funny. She's so warm.
0: Amazing.
1: A performer. Mm.
0: And so there's these things called the radio airplay charts. All right. It's these monitors around the world on what radio stations are playing songs the most. And this past week in the United States, the two most played songs on radio, Dolly Parton's Islands in the Stream and 9 to 5. And you know, she made a special request. You know that she planned her whole funeral? She knew she was going.
2: The moment I saw how her passing was announced is when I knew that she had control of the situation.
0: She'd come to
2: terms
0: with
2: it. It wasn't TMZ.
0: Yeah,
2: no. It wasn't some, you know, shady publication. Her family member announced it.
0: Yeah, and that message was recorded while she was still alive, and she approved it.
2: Yes.
1: And that family member was also her, I think, head of security, and he took the job over from his dad, who's also a family member. And that's another thing about Dolly. When she, you know, came up in the world, she helped out those closest to her.
0: And she said her main request was that she didn't want I Will Always Love You to be played at her funeral. Mm-hmm. That's not going to be her song, because that was Whitney's song. She all but gave the song to Whitney. And they played that at Whitney Houston's funeral. She said that's her song. And she said she wants, doesn't want more than like 60 people there. And she picked an old hymn from back in the day
1: that she performed.
0: No, it wasn't her song. It was an old hymn that she said, that's the one that you're going to play. That's it. None of my tunes, thanks.
2: And she was laid to rest next to the love of her life, Carl. Carl Dean.
0: Yeah.
2: What a beautiful story and love story as
0: beautiful,
2: well.
0: Beautiful love story. Dolly,
1: what a beautiful full life. Yeah.
0: And you see, she stopped it all when she made that song, Jolene.
2: That
0: Jolene. Jolene was a true story from Dolly. True story that became a hit. So she wrote about it and she lived it. Amazing story. Okay, so those are your two clues. No more on the WhatsApp telephone. Come and get your money on 082-945-0940. As always, proudly brought to you by Suzuki.
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1: 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In your traffic this morning, the roads are busy on Malibongwe Drive. We've got a crash on the link onto the N7. The link has been closed. Please use an alternative route if you're heading towards the Cape Farms, Philadelphia, Atlantis areas. And in Haderfeld, there's an accident on Danefontein Road and Klipfontein Road. Matriesfontein, a crash on Robert Sobukwe and Borchards Quarry. The centre lane towards the N2 is also still obstructed. N2 incoming traffic backed up between Danefontein Road on the M5. And then more delays to be expected from like Pinar Boulevard on the N1. More traffic in 10 minutes.
9: 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Number 48.
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9: 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With OUTsurance, you really always get something out. 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
0: 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Good morning, Jonathan.
9: Good morning, Darren.
0: How are you, sir?
9: As good as can be.
0: Good. And I say, yes, sir.
9: Yeah.
10: Sir?
0: Bel di polisi. Bel di polisi.
11: Oh, my heart just started beating very fast.
0: We got a traffic up. Now, that's an overseas alarm, siren. We still can't find a South African one. Good morning, officer.
9: Morning, man.
0: what is your rank?
9: I'm a senior provincial inspector.
0: Senior provincial inspector. So
10: that sounds very official.
0: Yeah. Very. That's top tier right there.
10: That's very serious. The man, I bedoel, besigheid, ne?
0: Yeah, he's the guy when you say, I've got a friend in the cops. This is a guy. Yeah, this is Jonathan right here.
10: I don't want to brag, but my friend is a big deal.
0: He's a senior provincial inspector. He the boss.
10: Not
0: the
10: just
0: boss.
10: Any officer, you know. Main O.
11: Yes, sir.
0: So, listen, have you seen this article, Inspector? That the collection rate of fines in the Western Cape has dropped. So 19.3% of people were paying their fines in the year 2024 to 2025. Mm-hmm. And now in 25 to 26, it's dropped to only 15% of people paying their fines.
9: Yeah, because the court stopped issuing the warrants. We want the warrants back. so we can come fetch you at your home.
10: Again, I said, die man, I have business. He wants to come to your house.
0: Yeah.
10: And how would that play out? Would you knock on our doors?
9: Yeah, we are very polite.
0: Yeah.
9: No. We'll introduce ourselves, speak nicely to you, and then tell you, right, you're coming with us to go pay your fine or sit in jail.
10: And these are the options?
9: That's the only options, yes.
11: Mm. Pay your fines, people.
10: Yeah. Mm. The officer has spoken.
0: Yeah.
9: I always tell the people, this is a Western Cape. You don't have any other option yet.
0: Yeah. But that you can only do if there has been a warrant served.
9: Mm-hmm. Yes.
0: Mm. Yeah. So if there's no warrant, you've just been issued a fine, then... And a warrant, if you are pulled over and given a handwritten fine, that's immediately the warrant's in there, right, officer?
9: No, you still have the option of representation, going to court to plead your case. And only after your court date, then the warrant is issued.
0: Yeah, okay. Well, there we go. We got some clarity.
11: Also, people must renew their license.
9: Gave you a lot of time.
11: Mm. Yeah, people must renew their licenses too, officer. There's a lot of lawlessness out there, hey?
9: Yes, and then they ask us, why didn't we send the message? Mm.
11: But they can see they're on their driver's license.
0: Now, officer, just before we get, were you here for other things, all right? But we're inquisitive. Yeah. I would just like to know, what is the biggest transgression on the Western Cape roads? Is it cell phones, talking on cell phones? Is it drunk drivers? Is it speeding, reckless driving? What is it? What's the thing that you are pulling people over for most?
9: Cell phones is actually right up there. And then DUIs, the driving under the influence, is always a struggle.
0: That's so sad. That is so sad. That is so bad, you know. And the cause of many other things.
9: We are trying to get it down, but
11: it's challenging.
9: It's an uphill battle.
0: I also saw another story. They're going for 0% alcohol in your system when driving, which is obviously a difficult one because somebody could have taken some medication and there's a 0.001% in their system, you know, from taking, I don't know, cough syrup, you know.
9: That's true, yes.
0: Yeah. Okay. Well, listen, thank you for all your knowledge, officer. We're now going to put that to the test in the pop quiz for 20,000 rand. Your qualifying question first, though, is this. The Suzuki Jimny is known for off-road capabilities. Is that statement true or false?
9: That's true.
0: That is correct.
10: Go, okay. Officer! Mm.
0: For 20,000 rand. Let's see how you do. Inspector.
9: Okay.
0: Your time starts now.
10: Shape of You and Azizam are songs by?
0: Yep.
10: In men's soccer, name Argentina's all-time leading goal scorer. Yep. Which famous Rita is married to Taika Waititi?
0: Yes.
10: Which local town is nicknamed the gateway to the universe?
0: Yes.
10: What is the color of an emerald?
9: That's blue. Three.
10: Complete the Frozen song title, Let It.
9: Let it go, sorry.
0: Yes.
10: The Springboks face All Blacks in which city on Saturday?
9: Pretoria.
10: Which Whitney Houston song was written by Dolly Parton?
9: I Will Always Love You.
0: Yes.
10: What's 12 times 3?
9: It's 36.
0: Yes.
10: Spell charity.
9: Charity.
10: The Springboks face All Blacks in which city on Saturday?
9: What? Sorry. Canberra.
0: No.
10: The Springboks face the All Blacks in which
0: city? Say a name. What? Say a name.
9: Polokwane.
0: Time is up, officer.
9: Gosh.
0: Where did he? Did he say it anywhere in there?
11: I don't.
10: Question number 7.
11: There was one where it broke up, but I don't think...
0: Yeah. We need a photo finish here. Okay, we need a photo finish.
9: I didn't think I got it.
0: Oh my God. Okay, but remember, officer, the law is the law.
12: Yeah.
11: Truth only.
0: Officer?
9: And that's why I said, I don't know.
0: The law, I got that right. The law is the law.
12: This is a Saudiq lawyer.
0: This is a
12: Saudiq law.
0: Yeah. So your first answer to the Springboks facing All Blacks in which city on Saturday was Pretoria.
9: Pretoria, I think.
11: You're reviewing Pretoria. The evidence here. Yeah.
0: No, no, no. We're going through. We've been
11: VAR.
0: We've got to be in court now.
12: Yeah.
0: And the judge will.
12: Summons is issued.
0: Just going through
10: officer,
0: the evidence.
10: Officer, how does it feel to be on the other side of the law?
9: Yeah. I'm just going to say I am very lenient with people. So
11: imagine.
10: 2 seconds ago, you wanted to come to our house, sir. You wanted to...
12: And arrest us.
0: I want to hear what the jury says on 082-945-0940. The jury, what do you say to... Inspector here, okay? We're going to play you the evidence,
10: mm-hmm.
0: and we're going to let the jury decide. Okay. Let's hear, because there was a lot of noise, there was a lot of chaos, some things we might have missed in hearing, but let's listen with a very finely tuned ear.
9: What? Sorry, Kibera.
0: No.
10: The Springboks face the All Blacks in which...
0: What? Say your name.
12: What?
0: Say your name.
9: Time is up.
0: I heard Pretoria, Gqeberha, Polokwane, Pretoria again.
11: And we were looking for?
0: And then right at the end you said Johannesburg.
11: When at the end? Past the buzzer.
10: I didn't even hear Johannesburg.
0: I didn't even hear Johannesburg, but producer Jean says
12: no,
0: she heard.
12: Time is up.
0: Yeah, that was a half-hearted Johannesburg. Okay. Tracy says, give it to him. He may be the next officer that pulls you over. But this is an officer of the law.
11: Yeah. This is an inspector here.
0: This is an inspector. Yeah.
11: The rules are the rules, no? Mm.
0: This is...
9: Discretion is also part of it.
11: I mean, the fact that you threw in Polokwane before Johannesburg is wild, inspector.
9: Yeah.
11: At the good old Polokwane Stadium.
10: What are the people saying?
0: I don't know. It's a lot of voice messages.
10: Mm-hmm.
0: I can't see. Oh, let me dive in quickly. Just let's go live.
10: You're going
0: here.
10: In cold.
0: Let's go in cold. Ooh. What is
10: dangerous.
0: What is
10: dangerous?
0: No, when I say there's thousands just processing in here.
10: Mm.
13: I heard Johannesburg and I smart to sing the anthem. Come now, Darren man.
0: Okay, let me just make it clear here, jury.
10: Jury. Now people want to sing the anthem.
0: You may have heard Johannesburg, but you also heard Johannesburg 5 seconds after the final whistle, right? Let's see what Gary says.
12: Give it to him, Darren. Give it to him.
0: You see, we're such a nice people. We
10: love it. People are so happy.
14: Give it to him. We want the national anthem.
0: Okay.
14: Victoria.
0: All right.
13: Come on, Darren. Give it to the officer.
0: Tammy in written says, does not count. Use the law against him.
15: Darren, give it to him. Technically, Pretoria is in Johannesburg.
0: No, it's not.
10: But that's what he means.
0: No, it's not. No. Pretoria is 45 minutes away from Johannesburg. Pretoria is nowhere near Johannesburg. They're both in Gauteng. Okay. No, we're not arguing about Soweto. We know it's in Soweto, and you can say Joburg, and we'll give it to you. But it is Pretoria, yeah. That's...
14: Johannesburg, give it to him.
0: Okay, let's hear.
16: He gives this guy the money. Come on, man. He's a cop. He needs a bit of money.
0: Do we give it to you in a brown paper bag? Inspector?
17: I definitely owe Johannesburg.
0: Yes, but at what time? That's my question here. We're dealing with facts.
18: He says Johannesburg right at the end, but it's after you say time up. So it depends how you lean into your feeling.
0: There's
10: and
0: a
10: also
0: logical.
10: Remember, time's not up when you say so. There's a clock. There's an actual clock. So you saying it came after the clock.
0: Yeah. Emma, yeah?
19: Just give it to him. It's in the same northern region, Johannesburg, Pretoria, also the same. Let's be realistic.
0: Yeah.
19: From the Western Cape. And the fact it's in the south, Soweto. And then
0: Okay. So the official record is 7 seconds after the buzzer. All right. Here we go. Yeah, I guess.
20: Darren, give it to him, man. Give it to him. The guy deserves it, man. He's not going to come with a warrant anymore if you give it to him.
0: Okay, listen here. I'm taking 3 more random ones. It's like picking a needle in a haystack. I don't know what they're going to say. Let's see what Chanel says.
21: Don't give it to him. He was too eager to give out warrants of arrest. Don't give it to him. He doesn't deserve it.
0: Okay, so that's...
10: She said it with her chest out.
0: Okay, Portia says this.
22: Please give it to him. It's one question. Pretoria is close to Johannesburg. Give it...
10: Also very passionate. Everyone is so passionate about their answers.
0: Okay, so now I'm staring at 5 WhatsApps. I don't know what they're going to say.
10: Uh-huh.
0: I've got Candace, Shante, Ellie, Liam, and Lyle. Pick a name.
23: Oh, this is
0: I'm going to get you to pick the name.
10: That's like when Inspector. your mom asked you to go get the slipper.
0: So you're going to decide your fate here, Inspector. So do you want Candace, Shante, Ellie, Liam, or Lyle? Now, which one rings a bell? This is going to be the linchpin. This is the vote that's going to determine whether we give you 20 or not.
23: Okay, let's go with Shante. I haven't written any of those names, so hopefully.
0: You haven't found anybody with one of these names. Okay, so you want Shante.
23: Not at all.
0: Okay, let's see what Shante...
23: Let me just know, I am a potential traffic officer, not from the city of Cape Town.
0: Okay, let's see what Shante says. What Shante says goes, she's the judge. Here we go.
24: He did eventually say Joburg, so I'm sure we can give it to him, to the kind officer.
0: Officer?
23: Thank you, Shante. Hopefully I'll meet you on the road. Say thank you personally.
0: I'm going to say this before we do anything next. Mm-hmm. This is for all the people that you have given a warning to and said, be on your way. Mm-hmm. And this is for you being a first responder and keeping us safe. Mm. And doing your job, although sometimes it's thankless and people... might not like you because you are just enforcing the law. And that's the very reason why we live in such a beautiful province, is because the law is enforced by people like you and you put your life on the line. It's a tough place. And you know what? I think you actually deserve it. So well done. You've won 20,000 rand.

0: For most people, tiredness is not a sleep problem, it's an energy production problem. And those are two completely different things. Wait 90 minutes after waking up before your first caffeinated coffee. Your adrenal system will thank you.
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4: Oh, you see. Okay. Now, don't shout at me because he's saying I'm soft or cooking the books here. No. Don't shout at me. I don't want to hear it. Okay.
5: No, you're definitely not soft there.
4: Yeah. Okay. And let's play the national anthem. Come on. Okay, here we go. All rise.

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1: You do realize that everybody who gets pulled over from now on is going to be Shante, right? Even me, I'm Shante.
2: Hi, officer, don't you remember me from the radio? I'm Shante.
0: Yes, ladies, we're all named Shante now.
3: That's our new line.
0: Listen, we are late for everything. We, officer, inspector, Jonathan.
4: Yes?
0: It's been a pleasure, sir. We'll see you at the end of the year.
4: Thank you.
0: Okay.
4: I enjoyed the message.
0: Okay. Like, ciao, bye-bye. And that was that.
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3: CPUT students demand SIU accountability and dam levels have edged lower this week. Good morning, I'm Vanya Kluter-Collison. Students at the Cape Peninsula University of Technology have called on the Special Investigating Unit to ensure that anyone found guilty of wrongdoing at the institution is held accountable. The call follows a march to the SIU's offices in Pinelands on Tuesday, where students handed over a memorandum urging the unit to investigate allegations involving the university. The allegations include claims of financial mismanagement and bribery within CPUT's leadership. CPUT Central SRC President Leah Bulela Gela says the alleged misconduct has also contributed to the university's proposed financial recovery plan.
6: A part of the memorandum of demand, two supplementary documents that get to detail all the allegations among CPUT. Everything that details what the vice chancellor, what anyone in the management has been doing over the years. CPUT has been mismanaging funds for over 10 years now, and nothing has been done.
3: Then opposition parties in Parliament's impeachment committee have accused the ANC of delaying tactics after a majority vote to rescind the recommendation of advocate Thandazani Madonsela as evidence leader for the Section 8-9 inquiry. The inquiry, which will probe events related to the theft of US dollars from President Cyril Ramaphosa's Palapala farm, was expected to finalize the decision at a meeting yesterday. Ramaphosa had objected to Madonsela's appointment, believing he is

0: conflicted over work done for the ANC and his removal by Ramaphosa from the Judicial Service Commission. Today, the Western Cape High Court will hear Ramaphosa's legal challenge against the report that forms the basis of the evidence to be probed by the inquiry. Lindsay Dentlinger reports.
1: Although Parliament's legal unit has found no conflict of interest in the objections raised by President Cyril Ramaphosa to Thandazani Madonsela's appointment, most lawmakers opted to err on the side of caution. They say they must guard against perceived conflict and further legal challenges. Freedom Front Plus MP Voter Vessel said an evidence leader plays a fundamental role in steering the proceedings of an inquiry.
2: This is not about protecting the president and any inferences made regarding the GNU. The president is impeached, and this committee is busy with the inquiry to establish if there's grounds for his removal.
1: But Action SA's Lerato Ngubeni was among those who are of the opinion that the ANC is trying to stall proceedings.
3: So we must be vigilant, and we must not allow filibustering to obfuscate what we need to do.
1: Political parties have been given until Friday to make new nominations for an evidence leader for consideration by the committee next week. Lindsay Dentlinger, Eyewitness News, Parliament.
0: Western Cape dam levels have edged lower this week, with the Cape Town Water Supply System recording a decline. The Cape Town Water Supply System has dropped from 76.3% to 75.8%. Tierwaterkloof Dam, the largest dam in the system, has also declined. And Germany has blamed Russia for last month's drone attack at Leipzig airport. The drone failed to explode as the detonator was apparently faulty. Taking a look at today's weather temperatures, expect a partly cloudy day in most parts of the Western Cape, with a warmer conditions over the Karoo. Cape Town sees a high of 20 degrees, Sutherland 25, Robertson 21, and Beaufort West 27 degrees. The top story at this hour: students at the Cape Peninsula University of Technology have called on the special investigating unit to ensure that anyone found guilty of wrongdoing at the institution is held accountable.
4: 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On your phone, on the app, or at home. Get it up. KFM Mornings with Darren, Sherlyn, Sibs, and you.

0: It's Good Neighbours. People need people here on KFA Mornings. Okay. This week is just chaos, you know that.
1: New season.
0: This country is chaos. Have you heard they are still going on about the planes overseas? Have you seen your
1: now
0: feeds?
1: It feels orchestrated.
0: You know the thing is about the Aer-Lingue planes over the DHL on the weekend. So first they the world, particularly the Western world, mm-hmm. were like shocked at how something like this can happen, you know? And then they were going on about that, and you know, there needs to be an investigation and whatever. And then they saw our reaction to it, as in the South African people reaction mm-hmm. to it. Now they coming after us as to our reaction to the world media.
2: Are they coming for all of us?
0: They're coming for us as a nation.
2: What are they saying?
1: In our house.
0: In our house. This is what they...
1: The house we pay for.
2: But imagine first coming for our pilots, ne? For our pilots, and then now all of us.
0: And now they're coming for our reaction mm-hmm. to that. Like, yeah, this news story.
3: So this is what how the media outlets in South Africa, this is an example of how they're reporting the flyover. World buzzing as daring double jet flyover steals the show. And then there's an Instagram, as I was telling you, which probably got the best angles of the flyover, and these are the comments. If it's that dangerous, guys, have you seen our taxi drivers? This is what South Africans think of it. In South Africa, this is just another Tuesday for us. Welcome to South Africa. Everyone calm down. South Africans are very sharp, but they don't do nanny state. US and British press are in their feelings at the moment. Haters will hate, but we are South Africans. They seem very proud of what they've got up to here. South Africa is a movie. My favourite comment was obviously the old lady who got on, popped her little glasses on, sat in front of her keyboard and said, "Very impressive, my darling." She looked at the flyover. "Oh, darling, that is very impressive, my darling. Nice flyover." Anyway, we thought what we'll do is we'll get an arbiter, right? Because it's possible that South Africans are living way too much on the edge here, and we are just freaking out way too much. So we've got an aviation expert from the US to adjudicate it. So what do you think is going on here, Doug? Because the airline has come out and said, no, this is exactly what we intended, and we're comfortable, and these people know what they're doing. Is that the case, that they are just so incredibly skilled at this and experienced that they're able to execute exactly as planned, or is the airline butt covering after they got too close?
4: The maneuver itself is easy to do. I'm just surprised that there was official documentation that allowed it.
3: Doug, it's Africa. They live on the edge all of the time.
2: I don't enjoy her tone.
0: No, it's very snarky, isn't it? Yeah. So then on Monday, my response to it was this. All these countries, mm-hmm. they're all coming in with their aviation experts and saying, "Ooh, that was a little too close. You should never have done that. People are horrified. This is incredibly dangerous." I say dangerous. Guys, this is South Africa. This is South Africa. This is a place where we drive without car insurance. You're applying Swiss level risk assessment and management to people who tow a car with a frayed rope. Come on. We transport an entire lounge suite on the back of an NP200. Yeah. You've seen your uncle move one entire double bed on the roof of his Hyundai i10 with no ropes. He just puts his one arm out the window, and that arm is rated at 3 tons, people. Tell me, are you worried? No. We put 25 builders on the back of a bucky, not one seat belt in sight, doing 120 down the N1. You just got to hold on to the guy next to you. Our taxis, you've seen them, they drive down the yellow lane with a guy who's got a shifting spanner as a steering wheel. He's got cardboard as brakes while he's eating a pie, flicking other guys. That's not dangerous, that's our public transport. We braai underneath thatch, guys. We braai underneath thatch. Literally the most flammable roof in the world. We hike up Table Mountain in flip-flops.
2: For fun. Yeah.
0: We put a plastic chair on a table and then a ladder on top of the plastic chair, and then we change a light bulb, and then we still lean over, we stretch. We don't have four-way stops. We have eye contact. No, you go. No, you go. No, you go. Okay, and then we both go. You see, first world countries, we don't have the same rules. We know how to fly over stadiums. You guys are calculating altitude, barometric pressures, and all this stuff, and we go, I bet we can do it. Julle weet nie wat ons weet. So the rest of the world settled down. So that's what I had to say. Now they're coming for Russie.
2: What are they saying about the good doctor?
0: Now, as you would have probably heard in the pop quiz, little bit of corruption. Right. Little bit of corruption in the pop quiz.
2: So klein biggie.
0: Dase. So now this is the phrase. And when somebody coins a nice little phrase, it becomes a thing. Mm. And they've said, Russie does not break the rules of rugby. Mm-hmm. This guy wrote an article about this now in the UK. Mm-hmm. So we're getting it from the whole world, right? Russie does not break the rules of rugby, but he plays against the spirit of the game of rugby.
1: A UK journalist wrote this.
0: Yes.
2: But if I'm not breaking the rules and I'm winning, how is that against the spirit of the game?
1: Well, and who defines what the spirit of the game is?
0: Well, you see, the problem is the winning part of that. If we were losing, no one would care.
1: Yeah.
0: If we hadn't won back-to-back World Cups, no one would care. So now they're on this trip about Russie. Have a listen to this.
5: It's okay to get up to his shenanigans and his antics, but there is a line. I just don't think it's right to. You name a test team, there is a convention around naming that test team, and barring injury or a late withdrawal, you don't pitch up an hour before a test match and arbitrarily change your front row. You don't do that in the spirit of the game. Now, whether he's entitled to do that or not, under the laws of the game, that's one thing. But in this, and Gregor Paul makes this point in the Herald, there is such a thing as the spirit of the game. And it's okay, but, you know, whatever Russie does, he feels as if he's got a God-given right to do it. A Calvinistic approach to life and to rugby. And he is God there. He has cultivated a cult hero status in South Africa through words and deeds and through a team that has won World Cups. And people in that particular country, most, by the way, like him. I don't think he is universally popular with among his peers, among other coaches, but certainly among the hardcore Springbok fans, he is their god. And what he says goes. And when Russie does it, and to quote the words of Nixon, it's not illegal. And I just think there have been points during this series where he has seemed in control because he likes to control that narrative, where he will be doing things in much the same way that Dave Rennie has done things, but when he does it, he feels he's okay to do it. You know, rolling out Jaco Piper for that press conference, you know, around refereeing. I mean, come on. You don't just roll out the henchmen in a posturing exercise. There have been moments in this tenure where, you know, through intimidation and I would suggest crossing the line, you've put undue pressure on officials. I mean, you know, Gregor Paul also points out in the Herald, and I don't think this should be forgotten. I mean, Nick Berry can't referee in South Africa. Fearing his life is in danger. After being savaged.
1: Oh, the savages!
5: In what felt at the time to be a rather unhinged rant. But, you know, those kinds of things do happen when you have fired up and weaponized a fan base in the way that Russie Erasmus has. It's an extraordinary set of circumstances, really. But I do think I don't want this to overshadow what should be a great contest this weekend.
1: Oh, those African savages.
2: Someone switch off their mics.
1: Yeah, no, it went on for way too long there.
0: Guys. Look.
1: Do we need to just give up the next World Cup? Do we just not win?
0: Let me tell you.
1: So that we give others a chance.
0: If that's what it feels like. If you think this is bad, wait till we win three in a row.
2: No, we need to realize that this is just the price we pay for success.
0: Yeah.
2: For winning.
0: Tall poppy syndrome. Mm.
1: And Russie broke no rules. The rules about announcing a team a couple of days before, it's just arbitrary. It's just been a ritual in rugby, but it's not set in stone.
0: It's against the spirit of the game, mate.
1: It's not set in stone.
2: But it's not against the rules.
0: Yeah. So, look, I think everybody needs a little bit of therapy. I saw this on Instagram yesterday. A guy said, you don't need therapy. All you need to do is listen to this song. And I was like, yeah, that's pretty solid. this classic from Mr. Kyrie.

0: There you go. Consider yourself therapized. Therapicized.
1: Just a couple of key updates. SARU has confirmed there will be a flyover in Joburg again this weekend.
0: Fantastic.
1: The Springboks and All Blacks are flying on the same plane to the USA for that test match in Baltimore.
0: Right.
1: No confirmation as to whether a flyover will be organized for the US. Because we know they have a lot of feelings about it, that side.
0: Yeah.
2: Thanks for the update.
1: Welcome.
0: And you know what I think, why we have put up such a fierce defense of our nation in this regard? And it's because, you know, the world doesn't recognize us for much. They think we're, as we've been called before, an S-hole country, right? We are not recognized for anything. Anything, you know?
1: I mean, the continent as a whole.
0: Yeah.
1: Not many expectations for what we can do.
0: Yeah, and yeah, well, some valid, absolutely. But as South Africa, we never on the global map for much. And if it ever is, it's for bad news. So when we go and there's no questions asked, we are excelling and we are world champions at something. And then that's the one thing that is like really a shining light for us in the global picture. And then everybody starts downing us on it. We're going to put up a fierce defense. And we're very protective.
1: For me, it just sounds like people who are shocked and upset that South Africa, an African country, did something well and better.
2: And the disrespect is so normalized. Yes. And so now they're shocked that we're not just taking it.
1: And whether it's a flyover or whether it's winning Rugby World Cups, the shock that we can be the best at a thing is what this feels like.
2: And also that your perception isn't the only one. Don't tell us what happened. This is our home.
0: Mm-hmm. Yeah.
2: Those are our pilots. And we know what they did.
0: Because we do a lot with a little. Mm. You know?
2: We do.
0: We do a heck of a lot with a little. And perhaps people don't like it.
2: And so give credit where credit is due, man.
0: Absolutely. So now let's just get some of your comments in, yeah?
3: When I listen to that song, all I see is Rassi with his long curly hair blowing through the wind like Simba on the mountain holding his third World Cup.
0: Yeah.
2: Manifest.
0: Okay. Let's get back on track here and get back into time. All right, let's have a quick look at the roads, Sherman.
2: 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SMS out to 30605 now. And you could save on car insurance if you don't ask them for 500 Rand. In your traffic this morning, the roads are busy on Malibongwe Drive. A crash on the link onto the N7 North and the link has been closed. Please use an alternative route if you are heading towards the Cape Farms, Philadelphia, Atlantis areas. And in Brooklyn on Kuburg Road, there's a pedestrian accident at Elbow Road. N2 incoming, traffic slowing down between Dana Fontaine Road on the M5, with more delays to be expected from Mike Pinard Boulevard on the N1, and then again from Kendall Road on the M3. I'll have more traffic for you in 10 minutes. 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
1: Good morning. We'll start with football, where Manchester City have signed Enzo Fernandez from Chelsea for a joint British record fee of £125 million. The size of the fee matches the amount Liverpool paid Newcastle for Alexander Isak on deadline day a year ago. The Argentine midfielder has signed a five-year deal at the Etihad Stadium. And Barcelona, meanwhile, have agreed a deal in principle with Arsenal to sign Gabriel Jesus for £8.6 million. In local football, there were a couple of games in the South African Premiership yesterday. Orlando Pirates were just too good for Kruger United as they beat them 4-0. Durban City and Stellenbosch ended in a goalless draw. Sekhukhune United have parted ways with head coach Cedric Kaze, bringing a surprisingly short spell at the club to an end after just 7 competitive matches. In cricket news, the Proteas won the T20 against Zimbabwe yesterday in their tri-series by 43 runs. Luhandle Pretoria's top scoring with 94. Here he is on missing out on that century.
5: Yeah, you're definitely proud, I'd say. I mean, T20 hundreds are very rare. International T20 hundreds are even more rare. But I wasn't too fussed about it. I believe that milestones will come and go. It's a team sport. If I was too worried about my milestone, I should rather play tennis or golf. Hopefully I get another chance. So I wasn't too upset about it.
1: In rugby, the 2026-27 URC season kicks off in just over 3 weeks. The Stormers hosted their season launch on Tuesday. Captain Ruan Nel on the team's expectations for the next season.
6: Look, did we put ourselves under pressure to perform this new season? I don't think we did, but I do think that we did set some very high expectations for ourselves. So obviously, see if we can replicate last season in terms of just that start that we have. And then obviously just looking to finish off the season potentially with a final and bringing that cup back home.
1: And a good start to the US Open for Coco Gauff. She got her campaign off to a winning start, beating Zeynep Sonmez in straight set 6-3 and 6-4 to progress to round 2. More at ewn.co.za.
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0: Turnstile from Dermot Kennedy here on KFM Mornings. It's 7:45. We've got a prank coming up in 25 minutes. Sherlyn, you will know all about this. Mm-hmm. Taking a driving test.
1: Yes. I had 10, 9, 11
0: driving tests that you actually sat the test for.
2: Is this not learners? Or
1: I was on the road, eh? I was in the road. I went to Caledon. I went to Hermanus. Went to Stellenbosch. No shame. We tried so many things, eh? I went to different driving instructors. So I think to be safe, I'd say 10.
0: And
1: this was over a period of maybe a few years. Because I stop start, because then I'm traumatized, then I need a break to recover.
0: Well, then the prank is just for you, Sherlyn. It's just for you.
2: Are you going to re-traumatize her, Darren?
1: Good luck to all of us.
0: Yeah, because this lady went and did the yard and then the road test, and then there was an argument. The traffic cop said no. Well, the adjudicator said no, you did this. You rolled back, and she said, "I didn't roll back," and he failed her. That's an immediate fail.
2: That's how I failed my first one. Yeah,
3: on the incline. Yeah, and never even made it out the yard.
0: And she said, "No, I didn't." And then there were witnesses that said, no, she didn't. So now it's a
2: witnesses.
0: Big witnesses? Yeah.
2: Wow.
0: Yeah.
3: Everybody has a say.
0: Yeah, so we're going to get into that in the prank. All right, we've got to take a break.
4: Let's go. KFM Mornings with Darren, Sherlyn, Sibs, and you. This is Edwell.
5: We like it.
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5: Licker.
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1: In your traffic this morning on Malibongwe Drive, there's a crash on the link onto the N7 North. The link has been closed, so please use an alternative route if you're heading towards the Cape Farms, Philadelphia, Atlantis areas. N2 incoming traffic backed up at Jake's Harville Drive with more delays on the M5 North from Racecourse Road and delays from Platterkloof Road Boulevard on the N1 and then again from Wynberg Hill on the M3. Traffic lights also out in Milnerton at Kuberg Road and Blauberg Road, in Balhar at Stellenbosch Arterial and Balhar Drive, as well as in Somerset West at Main Road and the R44. More traffic at 8 o'clock.
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0: It's Jordan Sparks with Battlefield here on KFM Mornings. Good morning. Hello to September.
1: Hey.
2: Hello.
1: Hello, sun.
0: Are the trees blossoming yet? Are the plants flowered?
1: Birds chirping.
0: Beautiful. You're going to hear that now.
1: What fruits are we looking forward to? Hey?
0: I don't know. What is the seasonal spring fruit?
1: The mango's coming.
0: The watermelon's back.
2: Hmm? Isn't watermelon a bit later in the year?
0: I have no idea.
1: Anyway.
0: If you know that, when I just go to Woolworths and check this.
1: But they sometimes bring it from overseas, you see.
0: Yeah, it better be there, you know.
1: Oh, I will speak to the manager.
3: Yeah. Ready to eat, cut up everything.
0: Why are there no Clement Golds? Did the truck break down?
3: Oh, sorry, sir.
0: Hmm? From Cirrus.
3: Delivery's broken down. Delivery's late. Sorry, sir.
1: Award-winning fruit, that.
0: I think... Where do our Clement Golds come from? I think they come from Nelspruit. That's the citrus...
2: Is it not citrus style? A lot of our citrus comes from there
0: I don't want to take a title away from anybody. Mm-hmm. But the one recollection I have from driving through Nelspruit to get to that one time I went to the Kruger National Park, it was just orange farms and variations thereof. Anyways.
2: So, can I just tell you what's in season? So, you should be looking out for all the berries, the strawberries, the raspberries, the blackberries, and then stone fruit, such as peaches, nectarines, and apricots, obviously plums too, and then our avocados, nachis, grapefruit, and oranges, romaine.
1: When are my mangoes coming, Vanya?
2: And then, but it's a little closer to December, what you can look forward to are gooseberries, mulberries, and melons for now.
0: Oh. I remember my friend had a mulberry tree in his backyard.
2: Oh, and all your clothes were spoiled.
0: Were stained, and we got so sick. One day, we just clapped the whole tree.
1: Worth it though, hey?
0: We clapped the whole tree. We were so sick. Okay. we've got news coming up next.
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2: In your traffic this morning in Malibongwe Drive, a crash on the link onto the N7 North, and the link has been closed. So please use an alternative route if you're heading towards the Cape Farms, Philadelphia, Atlantis areas. Into incoming, traffic slowing down at Jakes Hadville Drive with more delays on the M5 North from Racecourse Road. You can also expect some delays from Plattekloof Road Boulevard on the N1, and then again from Wynberg Hill on the M3. If I missed anything, please WhatsApp me on 082-945-0940.
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11: MEC calls for SANDF members' removal, and Iran strikes US interests across the Middle East. Good morning, I'm Vanya Kluter-Collison. The Western Cape Police Oversight and Community Safety MEC has requested the removal of an SANDF member from the Operation Prosper deployment. This follows the alleged assault of a woman in Tafelsig Mitchell's Plain last week. A video shows the soldier swearing at a woman before hitting her during an altercation. Earlier this year, the president ordered the deployment of more than 2,000 Defence Force members to work alongside the police in crime hotspots. Lauren Isaacs has more.
6: Police Oversight and Community Safety MEC Unruma Ray says while an investigation is underway, whatever may have led to Friday's confrontation cannot justify the assault captured on video. She says residents must be able to engage with security forces without fear or the threat of violence.
12: We cannot expect communities to work with and trust those deployed to protect them if conduct of this nature is allowed to continue.
6: Mitchell's Plain Police registered a common assault case following the incident. Beret says she's written to the Provincial Police Commissioner requesting that his office monitor the investigation. Lauren Isaacs, Eyewitness News.
11: Then a former anti-gang unit member charged with corruption is expected to cross-examine a co-accused in the Nuffies Modak trial today. Accused number 10, Yana Kadunas, yesterday told the Western Cape High Court senior police officials sanctioned a grenade attack on slain top cop Shalkinia as part of an operation targeting Modak. Kadunas faces charges of conspiracy to commit murder related to his alleged involvement in the botched attack on Kenya in 2019. Carlo Peterson has more.
13: Yannick Adonis told the court he was an awaiting trial prisoner at Haldistrom Correctional Facility in 2019 when he met co-accused Ashley Tabisha. Tabisha, who was an anti-gang unit and tactical response team officer, was part of a team escorting Adonis to and from court. Adonis told the court Tabisha later introduced him to the late Major General Andre Lincoln, who was head of the AGU at the time. Adonis says Tabisha also knew about Lincoln's alleged plan to stage a grenade attack on slain top cop Sean Kinnear in a bid to frame and kill Nafis Modak. Tabisha, who faces charges of corruption and is representing himself, is expected to cross-examine Adonis today. Carlo Peterson, Eyewitness News.
11: Students at the Cape Peninsula University of Technology have called on the Special Investigating Unit to ensure that anyone found guilty of wrongdoing at the institution is held accountable. The call follows a march to the SIU's offices in Pinelands on Tuesday, where students handed over a memorandum urging the unit to investigate allegations involving the university. The allegations include claims of financial mismanagement and bribery within CPUT's leadership. CPUT Central SRC President Leah Bulela Gela says the alleged misconduct has also contributed to the university's proposed financial recovery plan.
14: A part of the memorandum of demand, two supplementary documents that get to detail all the allegations among CPUT. Everything that details what the vice chancellor, what anyone in the management has been doing over the years. CPUT has been mismanaging funds for over 10 years now, and nothing has been done.
2: And Iran has struck U.S. interests around the Middle East on vying severe consequences for renewed American attacks on the Islamic Republic. The latest fighting over the Strait of Hormuz once again expanded to U.S. military bases in the region and drew Washington's Gulf allies deeper into the six-month conflict. Taking a look at today's weather temperatures, you can expect a partly cloudy day in most parts of the Western Cape with warmer conditions over the Karoo. Cape Town sees a high of 20, Beaufort West 27, Sutherland 22, and Paul, or rather 25, and Paul 22 degrees. The top story at this hour, the Western Cape Police Oversight and Community Safety MEC has requested the removal of an SANDF member from the Operation Prosper deployment.
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0: It's Niall Horan with Heaven here on KFM Mornings. Okay, we're going to sort out a lady and her driving test next in the prank.
1: I'm sure you're going to help her.
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3: All right, listen up. 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
4: 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In your traffic this morning, the roads are very busy. Lots happening. I'm just having an issue with my screen on the side.
3: No problem. Do we need the elevator?
4: On Malibongwe Drive, a crash on the link onto the N7 North, and the link has been closed. You can use an alternative route if you are heading towards the Cape Farms, Philadelphia, and Atlantis areas. More delays from Plattekloof Road Boulevard on the N1, and then again from Wynberg Hill on the M3, and then the N2 incoming traffic really slowing down at Jake's Hadville Drive, with more delays on the M5 North from Racecourse Road, and traffic lights still out in Milnerton Rural at Potsdam Road and Dumani Road, as well as in Athlone at Krombom Road and Thornton Road. More traffic in 10 minutes. 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The OUTsurance pointsmen are real heroes in green and purple, easing traffic congestion and making your life easier for the past 21 years. With OUTsurance, you really always get something out. 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
3: All right, so here we go. It's prank time. Driving test. Let's talk about this. So Sherlyn Barron's confession earlier did her test 10 times before she got it.
4: Mm. Okay. Plus, minus 10. Could be 11, could be 9, but they're about.
3: Okay. Mm. So struggled with that. Went to various testing grounds. Mm. You know, you always look for the one that's sort of the easiest.
1: Mm. 10.
3: Courses.
4: And I heard such good things about Caledon. Everyone said, Caledon, you cannot fail in Caledon. Oh, yes, you can.
3: You were the first, in fact. Yeah.
4: Oh, yes, you can.
3: Your name is on a plaque here. First failure in Caledon history.
4: Oh, yes, you can.
7: And people talk about small towns being easier because there's less traffic lights, less, you know, difficult conditions on the road, but you still got to drive that thing.
3: We all used to go in Durban. We used to go to Winkelspruit.
7: Yeah.
3: That was like there by Manzimtoti down the south coast. Mm-hmm. That was like, that's where you go. You'll always pass.
7: Yeah.
3: But you know what? I passed in one of the hardest districts, which was Pinetown. So first time, that's all I'm saying. Yeah. It's like just putting it there.
7: We know the roads of Pinetown are diabolical.
3: That's right. Did you pass first time, Sibs?
7: A second time. I took a 4-year gap between the first and second test.
3: You got a degree in the between.
7: In between, and I had to heal.
3: Okay.
7: And then I went to a little town in the Eastern Cape as well, Alexandra, that had one traffic light and one pedestrian crossing.
3: Righto.
7: And I passed.
3: And Ramiz, how many times are you?
8: No, first time.
3: First time
8: passed. Right here.

0: Opposite
1: people.
0: In Greenpoint.
2: Producer Brad, you haven't...
3: First time.
2: First time.
0: Oh.
3: Don't want to point out a pattern. But yeah.
2: Wow, I wasn't going to go there. You know?
1: You were just asking innocent questions.
2: So listen.
4: We all have a story.
2: There was this urban legend in South Africa. I don't know if it was actually a true story, but an urban legend. But it used to go around when you were doing your test.
1: Yeah.
2: You know, so there was this guy. He was driving, and he was busy with his test. And he just started. He got out onto the road, and this kid ran across the road, and he braked. Whack!
4: Sure.
2: Stopped.
4: Scary.
2: And he didn't hit the kid. And the officer said, go back to the yard, you've passed.
4: Wow.
3: Okay.
2: That was the legend going around Panta. Uh-huh. Whether or not that story was true, I have no idea.
4: Heroes deserve their driver's licenses.
2: But I'd imagine if you can do that task, yeah, you pretty much passed. Mm-hmm. Okay, so this lady is now third go, been there. Mm-hmm. Third go, set up by the office, third go, and failed again.
1: Aye, aye, aye.
2: Okay, but she ain't having it anymore.
1: She's tired.
2: It's not me, it's you. Mm. And you know, there's a lot of things where people go, oh, you know, you got to pay the oak and he'll give it to you. And whatnot. Mm. Okay, so let's get into it. Let me call her up, test the water, and take it someplace.
4: Take it to a terrible place.
2: Okay. Let me take it somewhere.
5: Hello?
2: Hello, Mrs. Van Gijfza.
5: Yes.
2: Hi, it's Inspector Foshia here. I'm calling you from licensing.
5: Yes.
2: Hi, this is just regarding your license that you failed.
5: That's right, yeah.
2: On the record, yeah, is this the third time that you failed?
5: That's right.
2: Basically, ma'am, there is an issue where some of our inspectors are purposely failing people for various reasons. Okay.
5: Yeah.
2: Now, do you feel that you were unjustly failed?
5: The first time I know that I failed, but the last time then when I went, he made me finish the docking, the alley docking.
2: Yes.
5: And then she said, and when I got out and he told me I failed, when I got out and I walked to my, because I went through through the learner school. Mm. So when I walked out and she said, what happened? And I said, he failed me. And then she said, but for what? He said, no, I rolled the car.
2: Yeah, I've got you rolling back.
5: Yeah.
2: I mean, you're not allowed to roll back.
5: No, but I didn't.
2: You didn't?
5: There was four people standing and watching me and told me that was not a fail.
2: I would like to grant you your license. I have express authority to do that. But we have to go through a few things first.
5: Okay.
2: I need to write this up, all right? So I need to have given you some sort of a test.
5: Okay.
2: Now, I can't see you now, so all I'm working on is my ears.
5: All right.
2: I need you to simulate starting the car. Make that sound for me.
5: Okay. Okay, broom.
2: Okay, now just rev your car a few times. No.
5: Broom, broom. Broom, broom, broom. Broom?
2: You in first gear, and make the noise of you driving down the road.
5: Okay, but I just don't understand how this is going to help me.
2: Okay, let me explain, ma'am. I can't just issue you with a license and overrule what my esteemed colleague did.
5: Okay.
2: This is the way that I can write up here that you have been on a test with me and you have passed.
5: Okay, all right.
2: Okay, so drive down the road. You're in first gear. Just stay in first gear. Let me hear it.
5: Okay.
2: Broom. Now change to second.
5: Broom, broom.
2: Third gear.
5: And then third gear.
2: Third gear.
5: Broom.
2: Okay, go.
5: Broom, second gear. Broom, third gear. Broom, fourth gear. Broom, fifth.
2: And just keep the engine going. Keep the engine going. Make the engine sound.
5: Broom.
2: Keep going. Keep going. You're driving. Keep going. Okay, what speed are you doing?
5: I'm doing 60.
2: Now I need to see your reaction. Then I'm going to shout, there's a child in the road, and then you need to grind to a halt with your brakes, okay?
5: Okay.
2: So just put the car in motion. Drive. Drive. Keep going. There's a kid in the road. And what's happened?
5: I've stopped. Dead.
2: Dead.
5: With my foot on the clutch and my foot on the brake.
2: Okay, you failed that. You didn't check your blind spots. So we're going to have to do it again. Cars in motion. Drive. Murderer who's escaped from jail in the road.
5: Right, left, blind spot. Stop.
2: No, ma'am. No, ma'am, you failed that too. It's a murderer who's escaped from jail. You're not supposed to stop. You're supposed to hit him.
5: Okay.
2: I want to hear this car going at the maximum speed that it's allowed on the highway.
5: Okay. Mm-mm.

0: Woo, woo, woo, woo, woo, woo, woo, woo, woo, woo, woo, woo.
1: What is that?
2: Okay. That is an ambulance.
1: Nope. That is, in fact, one of my colleagues. Woo, what do you do? Woo, woo, woo, woo.
2: I indicate and see where he is to make sure that I'm not in his way. Tick, tick, tick, tick, tick, tick.
1: I pulled in behind you. What does that mean?
2: And you want to pull me off.
1: Okay, ma'am, what do you say?
2: Indicate and slag down and try to stop.
1: What you're supposed to say here is, woof.
2: Okay.
1: Now I'm walking to your door. Ma'am, do you know that you were doing 160 in 120 zone?
2: And I say no, because I won't go that fast.
1: Okay, but I say I was behind you at doing 160, and I wasn't gaining on you at all, which means that you were at a perfect 160. So, ma'am, what I'm going to have to do is write you up for a mandatory 500 rand fine. What do you say to me?
2: I say thank you, and I won't do it again.
1: No, you say, how are we going to sort this out?
2: No, don't bribe.
1: Maybe you should just give me 100 rand.
3: Whoa.
2: Can't I give you 100 rand?
1: You want to bribe a police officer on your test?
2: Yeah, it's just the Admiralty. I'm not doing that. I won't bribe any officer.
1: Okay, why all of a sudden the Afrikaans?
2: Want I told it me, didn't he? But like, it's Afrikaans. Yeah, but unfortunately, I do not bribe officers.
1: Okay, well done. You passed the test. Drive me back to the yard.
4: No, man. All right.
1: Wow, are you driving a Prius? By the way, I need to tell you, Mrs. that you have passed your test. Congratulations. You are officially now a licensed driver.
2: I'm a bit shocked.
1: Why? Because you failed the first three times.
2: Yeah. Thank you so much.
1: How do you feel? Honestly, how do you feel?
2: I'm all right. It's a bit funny to do it like this.
1: Yeah, it is. It is.
2: It is.
1: Also, very, very funny for your colleagues as well, Marie.
2: For my colleague, Marie?
1: Yeah.
2: Who am I speaking to now?
1: Now you are speaking to Wackhead Simpson.
2: Oh, no! No! I'm going to f***ing in that way. Oh, you bitch.
1: You're a fantastic driver.
2: Oh, f*** off, yeah. Oh. Marie, I'm going to f***ing kill you. You bloody Thanks, Rocky.
1: It's my pleasure. Shilin?
4: Shame, man.
1: Stuff on these streets, eh? It's Duffy now with Mercy.

0: It's Duffy with Mercy here on KFM Mornings. We got news and sports. What's the latest in the sports here, Sibs? We've been doing a lot of rugby stuff.
1: Very quiet on the rugby front. No one's saying anything about South Africa or the Springboks, Darren. Very quiet. Slow news week.
0: Right.
1: As I'm sure you're aware. But otherwise, tennis fans are enjoying the US Open. And yeah, that's been what's going on. And then obviously Premier League is back.
0: Yep.
1: PSL is back.
0: Yep. Soccer's all back.
1: Cricket is back.
0: I see so, yeah.
1: So summer, spring, summer. We're on. We're live.
0: The big story in cricket that I saw was a South African dude that plays for Australia. He got dropped for some reason.
1: Which are the Labuschagne?
0: Yeah, minus.
1: That we refuse to call Labuschagne.
0: Labuschagne. Labuschagne, yeah. Good player. Great player.
1: No, he's very good.
0: Okay, we got some of your comments here from the prank this morning.
2: I just want to know how many gears does that car have and where can I buy one? Because I think at one stage I counted maybe like 10.
3: Wait, that Jay is a oprechte veel, or say veel gat. Yeah, damn it. And say so cool. Ach, so is the old.
4: So after all this, are you ever going to make sure that she gets a license?
5: Now take me back to the yard.
1: Yeah, that was the cherry on top.
0: You know, we've got to complete the entire role-playing scenario.
1: But we joke, but the way that the world is moving, electronic over the phone.
0: It's going to happen.
1: Driver's tests are something that's possible.
0: Didn't they
5: and that's why she believed it.
1: Yes.
5: Up until the very end.
0: Now everything.
1: AI instructor.
0: During
1: AI
0: COVID.
1: AI tester.
0: During COVID, didn't we do driving tests via Zoom? I'm sure we must.
1: No, we were in court via Zoom.
0: That's right. Yeah.
1: People were. Yeah.
0: Anything is plausible.
1: Anything is possible.
0: Now, if you can afford 2 soccer tickets, you can afford Outsurance Life Insurance for 2 million rand life cover. 29-year-old Mandisa pays only 270 rand a month. 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
1: Good morning. Let's start with football news where there are a couple of signings that we've been keeping an eye on. Manchester City signing Enzo Fernandez from Chelsea for a British record fee of £125 million. It matches the amount Liverpool paid Newcastle for Alexander Isak on deadline day a year ago. Meanwhile, Barcelona have agreed a deal in principle with Arsenal to sign Gabriel Jesus for £8.6 million. And in terms of local football, Sekhukhune United have parted ways with head coach Cedric Kaze, bringing a surprisingly short spell at the club to an end after just 7 matches. And there were a couple of Premiership matches yesterday where Orlando Pirates continues their winning run. They managed to get a 4-0 win over Kruger United. You can also Durban City and Stellenbosch ended in a goalless draw in the other match yesterday. Meanwhile, today Mamelodi Sundowns are up against Milford. Kickoff for that game is at 7:30 this evening. On to more football, where Pitso Mosimane has been announced as Bafana Bafana's new head coach following the departure of Hugo Broos. He's set for a second permanent stint in charge of the national team, having previously led them from 2010 to 2012. He also served as caretaker coach in 2007. Exciting times in rugby as the 2026-27 URC season kicks off in just under a month. The Stormers hosted their season launch on Tuesday. Captain Ruan Nau on how the Stormers can evolve with the returns of superstars like Chesan Colby and Siya Kolisi.
12: In modern rugby, you can't go from season to season playing the same style of rugby. The game has just evolved so much that, you know, guys are analysing you on a weekly basis, you know. So obviously people will be looking at to maybe counter our scrums, counter our mauls, you know, trying to trap us in with a transition game. I mean, if you look on the walls here, we've got a couple of guys that's coming back, you know, from VOC duty, a couple of new signings. I'm just looking at Chazy, Gaza and Sasha alone on that wall, you know. So obviously teams are trying to find plans to try and box these guys in, you know. So for us, it's about evolving and obviously getting our game to a point where we can actually get these guys into the games as well.
1: In cricket news, the Proteas won their T20 against Zimbabwe by 43 runs in the tri-series. Luandre Pretorius top scoring with 94. There were wickets that were falling all around him and he needed to anchor the innings, although he says it's just part of the game.
13: If, as a top five, if one batter can put his hand up and win the game for the team, and Brevi's done it in the first two. Today was my day and hopefully the next game it's someone else's day, and then you have to maximise it because T20 cricket's a game of high risk and small margin, so you're not always going to get those high scores. So yeah, I wouldn't say I felt let down.
1: Finally, in tennis news, Coco Gauff got her US Open campaign off to a winning start as she got a win over Turkey's Zeynep Sonmez 6-3 and 6-4 and is into round two. More at ewn.co.za.
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0: This one's The Door on KFM Mornings. Okay, so listen, did you see, so you know we've had the smeg rage, where every kitchen appliance needed to be smeg.
1: Yes.
0: And then every household appliance needed to be the Dyson, all right? So you started with the Dyson vacuum cleaner, and then it went to the Dyson hair dryer.
2: Sure.
0: And I saw last night Dyson have released a new product, and I'm like, oh, here we go.
2: Also for hair?
0: No.
2: Oh. What a pity.
0: It's now billed as the greatest toothbrush.
3: Oh.
0: A Dyson toothbrush. And I'm going, this is going to be probably
2: the plot, guys.
0: A 20,000 rand toothbrush that's a must have.
2: Everything is a must.
4: So what makes this electric toothbrush so special?
0: Well, this thing has, okay, firstly, it cleans your teeth.
2: It looks stunning.
0: Better, so, yeah.
4: You see, you're already being influenced one.
0: You see, so this thing has got a camera in it.
4: Oh.
0: It's AI enabled. No. It's got a water flosser built in. So as you're brushing your teeth and it's, the camera is registering debris and then it triggers the water flosser.
2: Oh, to get rid of it.
0: To floss.
4: Mm-hmm. Wow.
0: Yeah. There are some privacy concerns now about having a camera in the bathroom. That's the first thing people are picking on. Well, it's got a camera in the bathroom. How's this thing on? Where does this info go? Is this on the cloud? Is it ever there? Yeah. What's the stuff? And they said, no. This is the only thing, only activates when the toothbrush is in motion.
4: That's what they say.
0: Yeah.
2: It's only interested in what's going on in your mouth.
0: That might be their only hurdle, but the thing looks super cool.
4: Mm. Are you going for the yellow and red brushes or the green
0: and
4: blue?
0: I'm going for none.
4: Oh.
0: Okay. To be honest, I tried the electric toothbrush.
2: Just not for everyone.
0: I can't. Mm. My wife is electric toothbrush.
2: I've just switched to electric. I'm enjoying it.
4: I haven't made the switch, but I've got an electric toothbrush waiting for me in a box.
0: Yeah. Yeah, I'm still old school, eh? I like the old guy. And then the bristles leaning in the wind. You know what I mean?
4: But Sibs, you said you switched recently.
2: Yes.
4: And you're liking the
2: And
4: move.
2: I'm really liking it, yeah.
4: Feeling different?
2: It feels like a more thorough clean. And it's also forced me to take my time with brushing my teeth.
0: Mm.
2: Because obviously you have to let it work through each tooth, each section of the mouth. Whereas when you're brushing,
4: annoyed me.
2: Having to wait.
4: Yeah, it's not for everyone.
2: I guess.
0: I had one of the early ones, like the Oral-B ones.
4: Yes, me too.
0: And the thing was never charged.
2: Oh, yeah.
0: Now they come and they last like,
2: they last a long time.
0: My wife's only charge it once a year.
2: Yeah.
0: Okay, so look out for it.
2: Yes, with our thousands, we'll look out for it.
0: Maybe Christmas we're going to do with the trifecta package of Dyson super products. But one thing you can't fault them on, Dyson do make the best products. Like if they're making a vacuum cleaner, there's no vacuum cleaner that's anywhere close to it. Same as the hairdryer. There's no hairdryer close. Mm. So I have no doubt that there's going to be no toothbrush close to this thing. Okay, but what is going to be close is the vinyl classic, Sherlyn.
4: Is it going to be close, though?
0: Let's see. It is coming up right after these.
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4: Last look at your traffic this morning on Malibongwe Drive. A crash on the link onto the N7 North and the link has been closed. Please use an alternative route if you are heading towards the Cape Farms, Philadelphia, Atlantis areas. Into incoming traffic backed up at Jake's Harville Drive with more delays on the M5 North from Racecourse Road. And then expect delays from Plattekloof Road, Boulevard on the N1 and then again from Wynberg Hill on the M3. Traffic lights also still out in Somerset West at Main Road and the R44, as well as in Athlone at Cromwell Road and Thornton Road. If I missed anything, you can WhatsApp Tracy Lang on 082-945-0940.
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0: It's Zara Loss and Midnight Sun on KFM Mornings. Let's get the songs out. The songs out of the record player. Okay, you won yesterday, Sherlyn. You're up first.
1: Do you have a rock song today, Darren?
0: Why have you brought a rock song? Because you think I'm bringing a rock song.
1: I brought a rock song because rock songs tend to win. When last did you hear this one from 2003?

0: going on a road trip this weekend, and I'm definitely adding that one to the list. What a song! In the Shadows.
1: It's a very...
0: The Rasmus.
1: It's a very mid-rock song, that.
0: So what do you have? If mine is mid, and that was far from it, that was a great song. What do you have?
1: Okay.
2: Oh, boy.
0: Okay, he's desperate. He's going for a story because he can't just compete song to song.
1: No, I'm not going with trends. I'm just going with a solid song here this morning. Oh, this song. When this song came out, I was on radio in Durban. And it was the song of the time.

0: What a tune. In Vogue, Don't Let Go Love. Yeah, that's a song. I just want to lower the temperature a little bit. Mm. It feels like we're running at a million miles an hour. The world is this avalanche of people just jumping on us with the planes and rugby. And I'm just like, it's just chill, man.
1: I almost believe you, but I know that you preferred my song, Darren.
0: No.
1: In the Shadows. Come on, the Rasmus. Let's sing along to that.
0: No, I'll tell you honestly.
1: No.
0: Maybe on another day. But today, nah, not for me.
1: Let's go, Cape Town. Let's go.
0: Let's just, we're firing red hot at the moment. Let's just simmer a little bit. Put the pot on and let it par cook for 2 hours.
1: Sometimes the best thing you can do is just release. That's going to sound so good in traffic.
0: She's out of the bed, nurse. She's out of the bed.
1: You are stuck in traffic. It's almost 9 o'clock. What do you want to listen to? You want to sing. You want to shout.
0: Here comes the hard
1: sell. Come on.
0: Nurse.
1: Vinyl classic for the win. Let's rock it out. Darren is tired, guys. He's been playing. He wants to go to the bed.
0: Nurse,
1: the Rasmus. Go.
0: That Michael Jackson drug. Propofol. We need some. Two moles. Stat. Yeah.
1: Come on, Cape Town. Let's go.
0: I'll let the music do the talking. I'll let the music do the talking. You vote for whatever you want. 082-945-0940.
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0: Okay, I don't know. 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
10: Sherlyn, all the way.
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16: 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Sherlyn.
0: Okay, that's all right. That's cool. Let's run red hot then.
1: Well done, Western Cape. Love you. Love your votes.
0: Gear 5. Let's hit it. This is our final song for the show this morning.

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1: I hope you enjoyed that as much as I did.
0: I hope you did.
1: I heard you singing along, so I don't know why you're pretending to be mad.
0: Couldn't help it, because when I was on radio in Joburg, that was our Ed Sheeran.
1: So a great vinyl classic.
0: We moved that thing 6 times a day.
2: It's what we do. And we're proud of it. More of the same tomorrow. It's our bread and butter. Thank you, Ed.
0: Go have a wonderful day today. And tomorrow there'll be more chaos.
1: Yes.
0: Okay. And I'm interested to see who's going to enter Pop Quiz tomorrow after the huge controversy this morning with Inspector Jonathan, who got 20K, but under a huge cloud.
2: At what cost?
0: Yeah. But it was...
1: 20K.
0: It was chaos. Okay. We had a jury, we had this, we had that, we had this. Did he, didn't he? He didn't, but well, what? So, no doubt that'll be on the podcast, right, Ramiz?
3: Yes, it will be.
0: Okay, we'll see you tomorrow at 6 o'clock. Go have a fab Wednesday.
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5: Good morning, I'm Vanya Kluter-Collison. Western Cape Police will today pay homage to Tactical Response Team Captain Zamani Zayia. The 50-year-old officer was killed in a shootout in Knysna last week. Zayia was part of a contingent of police officials deployed to the area following separate shootings that claimed the lives of 3 men, including councillor and former Knysna mayor Aubrey Tsengwa. At the time of the officer's death, police members were conducting an operation following up on information about illegal firearms at the Swende Lan informal settlement. A wreath-laying ceremony will be held in Greenpoint this morning, followed by a memorial service in the Cape Town CBD. The SACP in the Western Cape says it will forge ahead with plans to contest next year's local government elections independently, despite the ANC's decision to recall 3 of its leaders from public office. One of those recalled is SACP Western Cape Secretary Benson Ngentsu, who serves as an ANC representative in the provincial legislature. The SACP says the decision to go it alone has caused tensions within the ANC-led alliance. The party says it's already made significant progress with its election preparations, including identifying candidates for all wards in the Cape Metro and 94% of wards across the Western Cape. SACP Provincial Chairperson Anthony Dietrich says the ANC's recall of its public representatives should be seen in this political context.
6: The ANC has a 24 electoral contact with all alliance deployed cadres. Should they wish to review their contract with the SACP, they should do so procedurally and not target individuals.
5: But the ANC provincial spokesperson, Sifiso Ntsweni, says the party has the final say over who represents it in public office.
7: But here in this case, we've had a situation where our comrades who are public reps have refused to take directives of the party, and therefore the party took a decision to also strengthen its participation in these various forums.
5: Then the Western Cape Police Oversight and Community Safety MEC has requested the removal of an SANDF member from the Operation Prosper deployment. This follows the alleged assault of a woman in Tafel's Sich Mitchell's Plain last week. A video shows the soldier swearing at a woman before hitting her during an altercation. Safety MEC Andrew Mare.
8: We cannot expect communities to work with and trust those deployed to protect them if conduct of this nature is allowed to continue.
5: And in Egypt, 16 people have been killed and 28 others injured in a bus accident. 20 ambulances were on the scene of the accident, which occurred between the popular tourist towns of Dahab and Nuweiba on South Sinai's eastern coast. Taking a look at today's weather temperatures, you can expect a partly cloudy day in most parts of the Western Cape with warmer conditions over the Karoo. Cape Town sees a high of 20, Robertson 21, Paarl 22, and and Sutherland, 25 degrees. The top story at this hour. Western Cape Police will today pay homage to Tactical Response Team Captain Zamani Zaiya.
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4: 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And that laugh you can't ignore.

0: For most people, tiredness is not a sleep problem, it's an energy production problem. And those are two completely different things. 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

0: I love the gentleness of this song. It's Taylor Swift and Elizabeth Taylor on KFM 94.5. Good morning and welcome to Wednesday. It is the 2nd of September. We've come past spring. Yes, first day of spring. We are ready to just keep going. And I know there's even a bit of a difference in the air. I can hear it when I chat to you. I can also feel it. And it's just wonderful to have you along. My name is Tracy Lang. This is Mid Mornings and I'm with you till 12. Welcome to the show.
1: Goedemorgen Trace and happy Wednesday. Let's take a look at your roads. On Bed and Powell Drive, there is an accident at Annandale Road. And in Goodwood, there's an accident on Viking Way at Jake's Harville Drive. In Pinelands, on Forest Drive, there's an accident at Howard Drive. You can expect delays towards the N2. And in Kales River, there's an accident on Van Riebeek Road at Frans Conradie. On Clarence Drive, the R44, there is an accident involving multiple vehicles on the Claymont side near the Polmeat River Bridge. And on the N2 incoming, traffic slows down at Jake's Harville Drive. You can also expect delays from Plattekloof Road Boulevard on the N1. And then several traffic lights not working in Belhar at Stellenbosch Arterial and Belhar Drive. In Somerset West at Main Road and the R44. And in Milnerton Rural at Potsdam Road and Dumani Road. If there's anything I've missed, send me a WhatsApp on 082-945-0940. I'm Tashvi with your traffic.

0: Post Malone, just a little better now. KFM 94.5. My name is Tracy Lang. It is so good to have you along. So yesterday, I had a conversation about people who WhatsApp, "Hi, how are you?" and then nothing else. They wait for a response. And then throughout the show yesterday, I got so many messages. I ended up getting messages on Instagram as well, DMs. People just going, "What? I absolutely cannot stand it." But then people sent me other videos as well. Such a cool skit by someone that I'm going to play for you in the next 10 minutes. And it's all about this situation. Messages you should ignore that people send to you on WhatsApp. I'll get into that in the next 10 minutes.
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2: We've got the top contenders for this morning's halftime talk. It's at the DHL. We are 36-0 down. It's halftime. All embarrassed. They need a coach, and that is you. Here we go.
3: All of you, sit. Heaven, I said sit. We've had enough of this. Rassi just left. He is on his way home. Your coach is on his way home. You think this is hard? Sitting in the stands, watching your favorite team die out there. You give your everything. You hit so hard. Your mother feels it in Rose. On your feet and out onto that field.
0: Let's go, Broker. Okay.
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0: Good morning. Let's take a look at your traffic. On Baden-Powell Drive, there's an accident at Annandale Road. And on Clarence Drive, the R44, there's an accident involving multiple vehicles on the Claymont side near the Palmit River Bridge. And then on the N2 incoming, traffic slows down at Jake's Harville Drive. And then traffic lights not working in Belhar at Stellenbosch Arterial and Belhar Drive. In Somerset West at Main Road and the R44. In Milnerton Rural at Potsdam Road and Dumani Road. And then also heads up on the roadworks on the N1 outgoing in the left lane before the viaduct. If I've missed something, send me a WhatsApp on 082-945-0940. I'm Tashvi with your traffic.
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0: This is KFM 94.5. Now, yesterday I spoke about those people who send you messages, hi, how are you, on WhatsApp, and then they wait on the response. Like, we cannot, we agreed. Cape Town, we were in agreement that this will no longer happen. That please, that we need to pass a law to say that you cannot send messages that just says, hi, how are you? This is just not the thing, okay? Send the full message so that when one responds, you can respond all in one go. And then I got someone else that sent me this video on Instagram. Take a listen to this. And he speaks about messages that you should ignore on WhatsApp. Stupid texts. Let's start. Yeah.
1: They are stupid texts. Now, number one, you wake up and the person texts you, hi, hello, and stops here. This is a stupid text. It holds no substance. This text has to be ignored. Don't respond to this stupidity. This person is bored. He has no agenda. He has no purpose. Number two, if someone sends a message and writes, how are you? Most of you don't understand how dangerous this text is. This is a build-up to something big. How are you? Our best response is going to be, I'm fine. Stop here. Don't ask them how they are. If you ask this idiot how they are, they're going to start explaining to you the situation they're going through.
0: So there you have it. Text to ignore. Hi. And then how are you? Just ignore it. We move on. People need to learn full sentences. That's where we are at. It's KFM.
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0: Westlife, you raise me up. When was the last time you heard that one? It's good. It's perfect for this Wednesday morning. My name is Tracy Lang, if you've just tuned in. Now, in the next 20 minutes, I'd like to play your songs for the Office Anthems. Now, the Office Anthems happens Monday to Friday from 10 past 10. I give you a theme each and every day. And then whatever that theme is, you tie into that. You send me a song that works with that. And that's what I play. Now, because this morning, it's the 2nd of September, but it's also Wednesday. We are feeling a little bit wacky. We are in a good mood. And I know, Cape Town, you love to sing. You love to sing me a song. So whatever song you sing in a voice note, that is the song that I will play. So send that to me, 082-945-0940. And we'll get into that from 10 past 10.
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0: Cola's got Pink Dragons, and this is KFM 94.5. In the second hour of the show, Alex Warren, Mariah Carey, we'll get into Elaine, and then your songs for the office anthems. Whatever you sing is what I promise to play. We'll get into that, but let's first check in on traffic. Taking a look at your roads on the N1 incoming, there's an accident on the link from Monte Vista Boulevard. And in Milnerton on Kuberg Road North, there's an accident at Montague Drive. And then in Observatory on Malta Road, there's an accident before Lower Main Road. You can expect delays towards Woodstock. And then on Baden-Powell Drive, there's an accident at Annandale Road. And on Clarence Drive, the R44, there is an accident involving multiple vehicles on the Claymont side near the Palmit River Bridge. Traffic also slows down at Lower Church on the elevated freeway incoming. And then traffic lights faulty in Belhart, Stellenbosch Arterial and Belhart Drive. In Somerset West at Main Road and the R44 and in Milnerton at Rural at Potsdam Road and Domani Road. If there's anything I've missed, send me a WhatsApp on 082-945-0940. I'm Tash V with your traffic.
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3: That felt so, so good on this Wednesday morning. Thank you very much. We'll do it again tomorrow. Now, tomorrow is Throwback Thursday edition. Best believe we are going to have a very lekker time. Your Eyewitness News is on the way.
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0: Jessink and Mango Groove, still one of my favorite songs of 2025. It feels like Mzansi. This is KFM. On the way, I still have Shawn Mendes and Whitney Houston. 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

0: What a song. It's Whitney Houston, I Will Always Love You. This is KFM 94.5. Now, I want to tell you all about my world-changing woman today. She's from Delft here in Cape Town, and she is heading to Albert Einstein's former home. Yes, she's a Stellenbosch University researcher, and she is the first South African academic to be awarded the prestigious Einstein Fellowship. Now, what this will do, it will see her living and working for 6 months in the garden cottage of Albert Einstein's summer house in Germany. And there's a very interesting project that she will be doing. Her whole thing is to speak about, she plans to examine colored identity in South Africa. And she'll be doing this alongside Germany's culture of public remembrance. She's going to trace the stories of 10 families and their communities, their challenges and their heritage, in turn unearthing a much larger narrative. Now, I managed to get hold of her, and she'll be joining me in the next hour. My world-changing woman this morning, Delisha Davids. It's going to be a great chat. Make sure you tune in.
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0: the Goo Goo Dolls with Iris on KFM 94.5. Final hour of the show, Miley Cyrus, BTS, Spice Girls, and then my world-changing woman, Delisha Davids, will join me.
1: Taking a look at the roads in Observatory on Malta Road, there is an accident before Lower Main Road. Please do expect delays towards Woodstock. And then faulty traffic lights in Belhar at Stellenbosch Arterial and Belhar Drive. In Somerset West at Main Road and the R44. In Milnerton Rural at Portsdown Road and Dumani Road. And then, of course, roadworks on the N1 outgoing in the left lane before the viaduct. If there's anything I've missed, send me a WhatsApp on 082-945-0940. I'm Tash V with your traffic.
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0: This is KFM 94.5. It's time to focus on my world-changing woman for today. Now, from Delft in Cape Town to Albert Einstein's former home in Germany, this is one of those stories that's going to make you sit up and pay attention. Stellenbosch University researcher Delisha Davids has made history as the first South African academic to be awarded the prestigious Einstein Fellowship. Only one exceptional young researcher in the world, is selected every year. And the fellowship will see Delisha spend 6 months living and working at Albert Einstein's former summer house in Germany. However, before Stellenbosch, before the PhD, and before this extraordinary opportunity, there was Delft, and that's exactly where I want to start. I also love the triple D's. Delisha Davids from Delft. I mean, how epic. Delisha, welcome.
1: Thank you so much. It's one of the reasons I didn't change my surname when I got married, because it's a brand, isn't it?
0: Oh, I am so pleased. I am so incredibly impressed. I want to speak about the young girl in Delft. Who was little Delisha?
1: Well, I suppose it depends who you ask, but so I'm the eldest of four children, so let's start there. My parents came from all over. My mom's from a small mission station in Pella, and then my dad grew up around the kind of Ravensmead area, and the two of them moved to Delft when it was sort of just started. They tell me stories about, you know, they were just the little plots of these RDP houses. And so I was always just interested. I think I had a lot of affirmation about, you know, being, I won't say academically gifted, but I did really well in school, you know, diploma evenings. I'm the girl getting like all of them. It felt embarrassing at some point. It's just like, Delisha Davids, financial science, or whatever. So
0: I want to go back just a few steps where you said there were many teachers that definitely made an impact.
1: Absolutely.
0: Name one or two that particularly stands out that made you believe that anything was possible.
1: Oh my gosh, I'm going to name three. I have to. So Miss Moses, she was my grade 1 to 3 foundation phase teacher. I remember a very vivid moment. We had like this, what, the press idea, like the diploma evening, you know. And one of the, with the award that I got,

0: I mean, I won't say giftedness, but she really acknowledged. I think 1 year I finished like a mathematics test in like 12 minutes, like in grade four. And then she was like, but what am I going to do for the rest of this exam period? So she gave me some grade five sums to work with. Yeah. And I sat then thinking through, because now obviously I had not been taught how to do these. So like it really kept me interested. So she really, I think, saw a little bit of that going beyond what was required for the grade. It's just, they really, really had such a huge impact on my life. And that's why whenever I talk to my students now, and I say to them, if you don't really want to be here as an educator, you know, you have an immense responsibility in the lives of kids.
1: My world-changing woman today is Delisha Davids from Dove, the first South African academic ever who has been given the incredible prestigious scholarship to be at Einstein's Garden Cottage in summer. It's going to be absolutely amazing. And what it is that she's going to do with this. We continue this conversation next.

0: Charlie Puth, we don't talk anymore on KFM 94.5. We are chatting to my world-changing woman today. She's currently a lecturer in the Faculty of Education at Stellenbosch University and in the process of finalizing a PhD. But she has now been awarded the prestigious Einstein Fellowship, which will see her living and working for 6 months in the garden cottage of Albert Einstein's summer house in Germany. This fellowship, it's going to take you in a very different area to what you do on the daily, right? So let's first speak about what you do daily in your work. What does that entail?
1: I'm a lecturer at Stellenbosch University, and my main job is to teach teachers. Like, that's the plainest way I can say it. I particularly focus on technology in education. My bigger question in relation to technology in education, which I am pursuing in my PhD, is what happens when you put technology into the classroom? And how do our relationships between teacher and student change because of that? So that's kind of really a bigger question, and that's more than just skills. It's more than just being able to, you know, do a formula on Excel, etc., etc. So that's what I do on a daily.
0: Cool. So that is on the daily. And then, like I said, this fellowship is going to take you into something a little bit different. Mm-hmm. We're looking at storytelling, memory, the colored identity in South Africa. Am I understanding it correctly? So why is that the story that you want to explore now, and particularly there?
1: Yes. I should also say that my research trajectory, from doing my master's to now doing my PhD, the one thing that has remained constant is this idea of agency, i.e. Our ability to act in a particular kind of way in the world. So the kind of decisions that I make, the behaviors that I have in relation to what is around us. So even something like coming from a particular area and making decisions that either take you outside of that, or that doesn't, you know, allow you to fall into the dominant narratives of those places, such as, you know, being from Delft, X, Y, this is the future that you have. It takes agency to overcome that. So that's been kind of the through line of my work in the way that I see it. And then the part of the project, I suppose, that also then brings Germany into the picture is to say, how do we remember sort of these national narratives? And Germany does it a little bit differently. So, I mean, they have a lot of their remembrance doesn't sit in museums. It's like you kind of stumble upon it on the streets. Yeah. And so I'm really curious, what could we learn there, but also what could we critique about their remembrance practices? And what might it look like to remember ordinary South Africans and the histories in the past and what it did for where they are right now? And for us as a generation who wasn't physically involved in some of that struggle, how do we connect to those histories? So those are, I mean, it's a lot, but that's really what's driving, I think, the heart of the project.
0: I am going to take it now and bring it back to Delft again, because I know there's probably a young girl in Delft sitting right now thinking that opportunities like this only belongs to other people. Mm. What would you want her to hear from your story?
1: Sure. I think firstly that you can't do it by yourself. Whether it is community, I mean, I know that it's not always easy. We don't all have supportive parents and siblings even, but you need at least one other person to walk alongside you in this journey. And so find it. Be so intentional about finding others and sharing your light and inspiration and curiosities with other people, because you get validated in your journey when you have other people that also are, you know, aspiring differently. And then with that, the last thing would be to never self-exclude. I mean, I almost self-excluded myself this year again. I was super tired when I had been traveling and doing conferences and so on. And I came back and I was just like, oh man, do I really still have time to, like, you know, just improve the project from last year? I almost didn't apply. I imagine.
0: And now look. Felicia, this has been an incredible chat from Delft to Stellenbosch and soon to Einstein's former home in Germany. Delicia Davids, the first South African recipient of the Einstein Fellowship. Just a beautiful reminder that it's not about where you start, it's just about how far you can travel, how open you are, how curious you are to see so much more. Thank you for making the time. You've made me emotional. I am so excited. And once that school starts, you better make sure that you reach out to us first. I would like for us to share it here on KFM for the very first time, because I know that can happen.
1: Thank you, Tracy. You've been excellent. Oh, man.

0: Cinnamon and Amy Jones, You and Me. It's KFM 94.5. Your Eyewitness News is on the way. Then we've got Olivia Rodrigo and Sishi.
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3: Good morning, I'm Vanya Kluter-Collison. Police officers have gathered in full ceremonial dress outside the Western Cape Police headquarters in Greenpoint to honour the late Captain Zamani Zaia. Zaia was killed in a shootout in Knysna last week while deployed as part of a tactical response team following the killing of three ANC members in the Garden Route town. Then the Madlanga Commission has resumed cross-examination of retired Hawkshead Godfrey Labia. Labia is being probed over his deployment of Hawks officers to an SAPS takedown operation in December 2024. Retired Hawkshead Godfrey Labia says he had no knowledge of alleged organized criminal activities by late taxi boss Jonathan Nsibi. And in Egypt, 16 people have been killed and 28 others injured in a bus crash. Taking a look at today's weather temperatures, Cape Town reaches a high of 20 degrees, Robertson 21 and Paarl 22. The top story at this hour, police officers have gathered in full ceremonial dress outside the Western Cape headquarters, police headquarters in Greenpoint to honour the late Captain Zamani Zaia.
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0: 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Now, just an appeal very quickly. The Western Cape Blood Services urgent appeal continues as blood stocks remain critically low, particularly in the O blood groups, B negative and AB negative. 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

0: And just like that, it is time to say goodbye. Thank you so much for joining me. And I have no doubt that you thoroughly enjoyed the chat with my world-changing woman. If you missed it or you would like to share it with others, just head on over to primemediaplus.com. I'm back again tomorrow. I hope you have a lekker afternoon. Evie's up next.
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0: KFM 94.5, 2 minutes after 12. Good afternoon. Stan Mars in for EB English. Trust you well. Not too sure where you find yourself, but I can tell you right now, you found the world's greatest music. Lots happening, lots to be chatting about. Big thank you, Tracy Lang. Back tomorrow morning between 9 and 12. Traffic-wise, couple of things to update you on. Thank you very much to each and every single person that has messaged me this far. I made an announcement over the weekend that I'm going to be here today, so thank you very much. It makes me feel very welcome. At Tamboerskloof, at Bowring and Bella Umbe, there's been a collision. Let me tell you as well, Bella at Bella Drive and Stellenbosch Arterial, there's been a crash. On the N1 between Hannover and Colesberg, have you been to Hannover firstly? Have you been to Colesberg? It is dead center if you're traveling between Johannesburg and Cape Town. Hannover is where you want to be. You can't walk barefoot there because there are no tar roads, but it's a lekker plekkie. The other thing about Hannover as well, let me tell you, it's spook verskrikkelijk daar. It's incredibly cold during winter, and it is incredibly hot during summer. We need to talk about the weather. A truck has overturned, so if you're on the N1 between Hannover and Colesberg, a truck has overturned. On the N1 at Richmond, a vehicle lost its load, so you can expect delays. If you're on the N1 in general today, you're going to find a whole lot of issues. Remind you as well, traffic lights, faulty Bellard, Stellenbosch, Tyrol and Belhard Drive, Somerset West and Main Road, and the R44, Milderton Rural and Potsdam and Dumani Road. Roadworks, N1 outgoing in the left lane before Viaduct. On the N3 south before Newlands Avenue, expect delays. One of the big ones for 2026, Tame Impala, Dracula coming up. 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

Taking it back in time, CC Peniston, finally K from 94.5 Lunch with Stan Mars in for Ibby, the world's greatest music on the way. Double play of North on the way, Kylie Minogue with DJ Clock. If I missed anything in the traffic, let me know. It's 11 after 12, 082 945 0940.

0: 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And those are two completely different things. 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

0: 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We have a guest in studio. I need you to be on your best behavior. Is that possible, Asablief?
1: I am always best on my best behavior.
0: There's a guest in studio. The guest has arrived. I'm feeling a little under pressure.
1: Who's the one who's always causing trouble?
0: Not me. Shaman, how are you?
1: I'm good. I missed you.
0: No, you
1: I
0: didn't.
1: I was excited to see your face.
0: I couldn't wait to see you today. So I could attack you because your beloved All Blacks went down in flames. And I feel for you. You know that, right? I was like thinking sad that it... Oh, shame.
1: Mm-mm.
0: No, I was feeling it. Your beloved All Blacks, like that other B team you support, Arsenal.
1: Yes, I support Arsenal.
0: There we go. 12:27, KFM 94.5. It's Lunch with Mars. Hope you well. I was chatting earlier about Hannover, right? Hannover, there's a collision if you on the N1 between Hannover and Colesberg. Hannover is dead center between Joburg and Cape Town. So Hannover, that's where you stop. So I've been to Hannover.
1: Where? Yeah.
0: Do you remember those old school westerns? There was an O called John Wayne. So John Wayne would drive through the town on his horse and it would be dusty. Now Hannover gave me vibes like that. It's dusty, it's at the Stofstein. And there was something about Hannover as well, because the last time I stayed over, it wasn't COVID. Then the electricity went out, which was bad. So there was no power, no nothing. And I played Spook at the Stofstein. So I remember when I was there, I thought to myself, I'd never come back here. But also, it made such an impact with me that I actually want to go back. You don't even know where it is.
1: The only Hannover I know is Hannover Park.
0: So I've got a guest in the studio. What's your name?
2: Peter.
0: Right. Now, even she laughed now. You know what I'm saying? You know how embarrassing it is for me? This is my colleague here. I've never heard of a Hannover. So, of course, I would take photos there and I would say I'm at the Nova. And people said to me, Nia, you are at Hannover. It's 12:28. It's Lunch with Mars. I'm not too sure where you are. Sharon, what song are we playing today? What are we doing this time of the afternoon? Sharon knows me from...
3: It's 11 after 12.
1: Oh.
0: From the mornings.
1: Okay.
0: Sharon, what are we doing?
4: Wow. So it's not weekend, it's midweek.
0: Exactly.
4: Thought Evie sounded a bit different today.
0: Oh, really?
4: But yeah.
0: What are we playing, Sharon? Sharon likes... So I did this thing called Yacht Rock. Are you familiar with Yacht Rock?
1: No.
0: Now Sharon and myself, we are people, we like Yacht Rock. Sharon, what are we doing? It's 12:30. It's KFM 94.5. Welcome to Lunch.
5: 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What's that random warning light that keeps popping up on my car's dashboard? 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

0: Somber potential. 12:38 from 94.5. Lunch with Mars till 3 p.m. this afternoon. Do you drink sugary drinks? Do you drink energy drinks? Do you drink fizzy drinks? Do you drink any of the above? Do you?
1: No, I don't.
0: Tell me why.
1: I don't like, I feel like there's way too much sugar and I don't know. I feel like it can be replaced with more healthier options.
0: Really?
1: And I'm not a health fundu, please don't get me wrong.
0: Right.
1: But I feel like when it comes to fizzy, cool drinks, the sugar overload is just not up to standard.
0: What do you drink? Spill the beans. Spill the beans.
1: I love coffee. I love sparkling water. And I love other things that you drink after work.
0: What?
1: But I don't like Cokes and Fantas.
0: Okay. So you don't like fizzy drinks, sugary drinks, but you'll enjoy a good glass of whatever.
1: Yes, correct. The science works different after 5 p.m.
0: After 5 p.m. No, 100%. I mean, it was just interesting. We were having a conversation with our guest in studio off, and there's a lot of things you don't drink, but there's also things that you do drink that I wouldn't consume, though. But I mean, I was also doing research while we were chatting now, and it says that sugar, the energy drinks don't really give you an energy boost.
1: Exactly.
0: I didn't know that.
1: But then why are you drinking it?
0: Because you said so, but now you tell me that you don't. But you drink other things. And this started because I asked how the running is coming along for the Comrades next year.
1: I'm not doing the Comrades. I'm doing Cape Town Marathon.
0: A lot of people don't believe in running, you know that, because there's a pressure on the joints, etc. So walking has become a really big thing. Do you belong to a running club?
1: No.
0: Tell me why not. Pros and cons of a running club?
1: It's probably not I'm making excuses, but I just prefer to run on my own pace, and I don't like talking while I'm running, and I feel like there's always that
0: people talk while
1: expectation
0: they're running.
1: To have a light conversation where I'm struggling as is, and a nod is all I can give, so I just prefer to run on my own.
0: If you're part of a running club, 0825-094, give me pros and cons of a running club. Highs and lows of a running club. Why is it good? Nathan says energy drinks make me tired and drangalis. Well, I mean, but what about the running clubs? Yay or nay? Is it a good thing? Is it a bad thing? There are some massive clubs, you know, they're like great clubs.
1: They are, and I do think it keeps you motivated, and if you need a buddy to, you know, just
0: buddy system.
1: Yeah, that's good, but I just prefer to do things on my own.
0: Do you belong to running club? Give us pros and cons. 0829450940. Yes, tomorrow. The most music. Turn it up. This is KFM.

0: Taking you back in time tomorrow day. What am I to do? 1244K from 94.5 Lunch with Mars, Karen, and running clubs, yay or nay. So good, the good, the bad, the ugly. But Celia tends to...
1: I'm very much with Karen and on the
0: agree path. With you.
1: I go walking. Mm. It's just headphones on. Mm. Ah, shoes on, off to the beach. Don't disturb me because I do 10Ks easy, and then I come back. I walk back home. So no running clubs. I love walking on my own.
0: No brasa, no friends, no nothing.
2: No, I think if I was a proper runner, I probably would have benefited way more, but I'm still a beginner, so.
0: Well, there you have it. She's doing comrades next year, but she's not a proper runner. 1244K from 94.5. Lunch with yours truly. Running clubs, yay or nay? 0829450940. Give me pros and cons, give me benefits, if there are any, to a running club.
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0: Take you back in time. 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Running clubs, yay or nay, 0829450940. What about the motivation that it provides, though?
1: I think running clubs do have the good points. What I would suggest, though, is doing a social run with a club before you decide on buying the kit and paying the club fees and all that. If you find a proper one, they do keep you accountable, and some clubs actually give you decent programs as well. Then just one thing, can we not have the term proper runner? If you run, you're a runner. No matter the pace, no matter the kilometers, you're a runner if you run.
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0: When I get tongue-tied, when I'm on the front line, when I feel lost,
1: when I feel lost.
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0: Matthew Moe. It would help if I switch your mic on. Tad away from one. Matthew Moe, great song. Dua Lipa on the way. It's called In My Head. Thank you very much. All your love on our social media platforms. Running clubs, yay or nay? What's your take on it? Do you think it's a good thing? Do you think it's a bad thing? What's happening in the traffic? A couple of reports coming in. Let me tell you as well from where I'm sitting. There seems to be a lot of chaos on the N1. Right, so let's have a look. Tamboerskloof at Barin and Bella Ombre. There's been a collision. If you can find yourself an alternative route, please do station your vehicle on the N1 inbound in the Huguenot Tunnel. Stop-and-go system is in place. Expect delays. You can expect heavy delays. The vehicle is stuck inside the Huguenot Tunnel. On the N1 between Innerwerfen and Colesberg, a truck is overturned. On the N1 at Richmond, a vehicle lost its load. It's not a good day for traffic. Expect delays on the N1. Traffic lights, faulty Bellard, Stellenbosch, Tula and Bellard Drive. Somerset West at Main Road and R44. Milnerton Rural at Portsdam Road and Dumani Road. Roadworks on the N1 outgoing in the left lane before the viaduct. On the M3 before Newlands Avenue. Expect delays. If I missed anything, 082-945-0940. Adele and Miles Smith coming up. The music goes on
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Two Step, KFM 94.5. 10 after 1, trust you well. Stan Mars with you till 3 p.m. in for Ibi. Saturday, a good friend of mine celebrated their birthday. Do you know who it was? 0829450940. If you guess correctly, maybe I'll play you one of the songs. Boy.

0: Jeremy Loeb's Wolves KFM 94.5 Lunch with Mars. Friend of mine celebrated his birthday over the weekend, and said person is a vocalist. What?
1: Who's the vocalist?
0: Well, I want to see if you can figure it out.
1: Okay.
0: So I've got you to here. Maybe you can help her, right? Cultural singer. Cultural singer.
1: And a friend of yours.
0: Friend of mine. I've been listening to said person for so long. We're friends. It is what it is.
1: Right? That's so hard, Stan, because you know so many people. Are they from Cape Town?
0: No. Not from Cape Town. Their music videos, their concerts. Also a fashion icon. Transformed visual performance and popular music. Why I like this person initially, because of the ability for street dancing. The robot. Are you familiar with the robot?
1: Yeah.
0: It's like a b-boy thing. It's like a, yeah.
1: Are they South African?
0: No, they're not South African. They passed away, sadly.
1: Oh. A
0: couple of years ago. Do you know what I'm talking about?
1: And I wanted to go like Jason Derulo now, but... no, tell us more. I'm so curious.
0: 0829450940. So they celebrated their birthday Saturday, the 29th of August. Was that the 29th? Yeah, it was the 29th.
1: Yeah.
0: There's even a movie about them that came out. What do you think I'm talking about? 0829450940. Birthday, 29 August. Do you need more guesses? Do you want to give it a shot, though? Come on.
1: It's as if everything I knew just slipped my mind. There 100%. Are so many, no, there's so many clues that you've given.
0: It happens.
1: And at first I had an idea. I thought maybe it's Cape Town, maybe it's South African based. Right. Now you say this is an international
0: person, yeah,
1: who has passed away.
0: Yeah.
1: Could you maybe share the country they come from?
0: Wazza, you are correct. So what they've won in their time, 13 Grammy Awards, Grammy Legend Award, Grammy Lifetime Achievement Award, 26 American Music Awards, 12 World Music Awards, 8 MTV Video Music Awards,
1: wow,
0: 6 Brit Awards, 3 US Presidential Honors, and of course their biggest honor was to be my friend.
1: Michael Jackson.
0: Sorry? What did you say?
1: I wanted to be like Michael Jackson. I was right!
0: Oh,
1: wow, yes!

0: Why do you assume that I didn't know Michael Jackson and we weren't friends? Sharon, why would you assume these things about me? Hey, Sung Fan Yo. But why would you assume?
1: You're such a chancer, and it kills me that the people still believe you. Don't they know by now? Really?
0: Oh, stop it. Charmaine, what did you have to say?
2: I'm sure you're talking about Michael Jackson.
0: 100%.
2: Eh? 100%. Yes, can only be Michael Jackson.
0: Can be only one. I've listened to his music for so long and so many years that we're friends. I ever had to see him, I wouldn't say Mr. Michael Jackson, I'd say Mikey, probably. It's like Ronaldo, if you're a big Ronaldo fan, what are you going to call him? He's a friend. It's just, that's how it is. Thank you very much to all of you that messaged me. Most of you got it right. Thank you to Nadia, to Keegan, Sharon, obviously you got it, Genevieve. Muhammad, what's happening, Waza? You were the first one correct. It's K from 94.5, Ava Max coming up.

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0: There are people that I know that won't go anywhere because they can't take their pets with. So KFM's Best of the Cape Awards, there was a place where you could go to that you could take your pets with, and also of course the best place, because some of us, and no judging, they won't leave home because they can't leave with their pets. So what I'm saying to you, if you're listening to me right now and you work in this building, you probably have your pet somewhere. What's his name?
13: Gunner.
0: Gunner's now at school.
13: He's not.
0: Yeah, because he was kicked out because he's a scully. What?
13: He's not a scully. Wow.
0: Scully.
13: He's still a baby.
0: Still a baby. 4 years old, still a baby. Nice one. I like that. Tell me something about Gunner that really makes your heart happy.
13: When he wakes up and he's still not sure where he is and what day it is, he's the cutest little boy.
0: Really?
13: Yeah.
0: So is Gunner trained?
13: Yes, we go to puppy school.
0: And it's not working because you're complaining all the time he goes to the house. So it's not working.
13: No.
0: Also, you know, somebody is ripping your money off because puppy training school, it's a rip-off.
13: No, it teaches them basic things. It
0: like
13: teaches
0: what?
13: Them manners.
0: Mathematics? No.
13: No, it teaches them to sit and to listen to you, to wait, to recall, I think is the biggest, most amazing trick that we've learned. When he's outside and we need him to
0: what
13: come
0: is
13: inside.
0: What's the name of the trainer? Gunner's trainer, what's the name of the trainer?
13: Marilise,
0: congratulations, well done. You're ripping off my colleague here. Well done, Marilise. I mean, that is fantastic, Marilise.
13: Yes, he's the cutest boy and he loves to listen.
0: Find me on social media. I do dog training as well. It's going to cost you an arm and a leg. There might not be results, but hey, who's judging? Let's find out what's happening in news.
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12: Good afternoon, I'm Karen Ann Null. The new Western Cape Police Commissioner, Sizakele Janti, is calling on communities to partner with police to help keep officers safe. He made the appeal at the memorial service for slain police officer, Captain Zamani Mzaiya, who was killed in a shootout in Knysna last week. Janti says community support is crucial as September marks Police Safety Month. CPUT denies allegations of financial mismanagement, saying they have already been investigated and found to be without merit. Around 100 students marched to the SIU's offices in Pinelands yesterday, demanding an investigation into the university's vice-chancellor and the handling of funds. The student council says it has submitted further documents to support its claims, while CPUT maintains that it follows proper audit processes. And Turkish officials are still searching for 10 missing crew members from a ship which sank in the Marmara Sea. This after a cargo ship collided with a second vessel near Istanbul. The cause of the collision was not immediately clear, but experts say it was likely human error. Taking a quick look at today's weather temperatures, Cape Town sees a high of 20 degrees, Sutherland 25, Robertson 21 and Beaufort West 27. Recapping your top story at this hour, the new Western Cape Police Commissioner, Sizakele Janti, has urged community members to partner with police in ensuring the safety of officers.
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0: 20 minutes away from 2K from 94.5 Lunch with Mars. Karen Ann has Gunner. Gunner is going to puppy school and she says it's going well. There's a trainer. Do you know what I was thinking about now?
1: Right?
0: So I've also taken my dogs to puppy school. I've had some success in, you know, could you train a kitten? Could you? Just think about it. I mean, dogs are obviously very perceptive about, could you train a cat?
1: I don't know.
0: Do you get kittens school? Never heard of anything like this.
1: No, I feel like cats or kittens just know what to do.
0: Really?
1: I feel like they are
0: self-taught.
1: Well,
0: they're clean and, okay, well.
1: Yeah, they, I think they have an automatic switch that just knows the right things, whereas the dog, you have to teach them.
0: Well, I mean, mine is six, and I mean, no, but it's good, you know, in the beginning because we're hopeful and we're trying to educate them about what to do and to tell you if they want to go outside. But then I was thinking about, because I played Atomic Kitten now, so by the way, home again, and so I saw Atomic Kitten and I thought to myself, because you were coming, so I thought to myself, could you train a kitten?
1: I don't know. I've never thought about that.
0: Do you see progress in Gunner's training, though?
1: He listens to my partner more than he listens to me, but I think it's a male thing. I think, yeah, but...
0: Does Gunner know his name?
1: Yes, he does.
0: I think if you know your name, then I'm happy.
1: Yeah, it's small wins. I think this week we just had to relearn potty training again. It was as if he just completely forgot that he needs to go outside.
0: Kitten training, I mean, is it a thing? If you own a cat, cat get any training? I mean, how do you train a cat, though? 0829450940.
1: Well, that's on the assumption that cats don't listen, and I think that they do. So,
0: do you really think so?
1: I think so.
0: I'm not going to ask if you're a cat person or a dog person because that is another show altogether. But I mean, can cats be trained? I've seen people take cats on walks.
1: I've seen that too on the promenade.
0: Yeah. They walk with a cat and not on the arm. The cat is walking, the cat is a leash. I didn't even think that could be possible. But that's the life we're living in the year 2026.
1: I think it's a Cape Town thing also.
0: Are you a cat person?
1: No, I'm not.
0: Yuta, cat person, yay or nay?
2: Definitely not a cat person, but I have seen people on the prom with their dogs and strollers, like in a pram.
0: Can you train a cat? 0829450940. Kitten training, is it possible?
1: Does it exist?
0: If you called a cat, that will a cat come to you, though? Have you ever gone to somebody's house and somebody said, kitty, come here. Where? Taking a cat for a walk, like a mall. I've seen this on the prom, I promise you. I've seen the people are walking the cats and the cat is a leash. I don't know. And the cat, for some reason, it's just, Shay says they respond to their names. Cats do respond to... So, I mean, I wouldn't say that I'm not a cat person. I mean, I grew up with cats and with dogs, but I didn't know that cats can respond to their names. 0829450940, let's explore.
3: You keep withdrawing. I think we'll both win with some time apart. 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
7: 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Far from... 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Cancelling out one noisy decision with a sound one. Done. Mr. D. D is for...
0: The West Cape's blood service urgent appeal continues as blood stocks remain critically low, particularly in the O blood groups. 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Do something remarkable. Donate blood.

0: Can you train a cat? 0829450940. We can train our dogs. Can we train cats? Can we? I don't know. You need to tell me. I'm not sure. I've never heard of a cat that's trained, a cat that you call Kitty, and then Kitty comes or runs towards you. Don't know about these things.
1: Hi, good day. I think a cat can definitely be trained, because whenever I hold on to my pillow, I know the cat knows he needs to jump off the bed. So that's how I train them. It works. Thank you.
0: What do you say, 0829450940? You train a cat.
2: Hey guys, I had a cat. I had two cats. One cat's name was Meow. Other cat's name was Shut Up.
0: Sure.
2: So Shut Up wouldn't stop meowing, and Meow wouldn't meow. So if you would say Shut Up, then she would go meow.
0: Ramon.
2: And Meow, Meow, nothing. Nothing. I don't recall them responding to the names unless you do the. Then they'll respond. I don't know what that sound does, but yeah.
0: What is that sound though? What do you call it? The Gershwin? Do you know?
3: No, bruh. I don't think cats don't listen to the name. They only listen to this sound. It's the only sound she listen to. I have a kid who don't, she don't listen to her name at all.
4: Hey guys, yeah. My cat who has passed away already, his name was Timmy, and my ex-husband would throw a ball and Timmy would fetch it and bring it.
0: I've never, ever heard of anything like that. Not disputing what you're saying.
5: I have three cats and they definitely respond to their names. Like all three of them respond to their names. When I call them, they would come. When they're all at one spot and I call onto one, the one I'm calling would come. So yeah, they actually do. They do respond to their names.
0: Dogs, I know they do respond to names, but cat responding to names. Christine says, I had a cat, Chat, a learned mind to come home when I whistled for them. Sure.
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0: breath turns slowly. 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
1: All 35 flies. 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Can you train cats? Celia.
2: Hi, Stan. 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No problem.
1: 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Traffic wise, what's happening out there? Let's keep you updated. 0829450940 in case I miss anything. This time around on the N2 inbound off the R300, there's been an accident. All lanes are open. No delays. Station vehicle on the N7 southbound at the N1 inbound ramp. One lane is obstructed. N1 between the Newfer and Colesberg truck overturned. Give yourself extra traveling time. Traffic lights faulty Bellard, Stellenbosch, Arturo and Bellard Drive, Somerset West and Main Road, and the R44 in Middleton Rural and Portsdown Road and Dumani Road. Roadworks and the N1 outgoing in the left lane before the viaduct and the M3 south before Newlands Avenue. Expect delays. It's KFM 94.5 traffic. Stan Mars with you till 3 p.m.

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3: 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Much appreciated. A lot of comments on the video I posted of me doing a food review. Did you know that after Taylor Swift got married, there were people outside that collected some of the dirt and leftover food and rubbish, etc., and they sold it? You worried about me and cucumber. Speaking of Taylor.

0: Yo, is this 10 Mars? Meneer, okay. I don't know how long you've been on at lunchtime, but I've just switched on. I'm not able to listen always at this time. But Stan, I just want to say it is so awesome, man, hearing your voice. Brother, nah, my dag is om aan gemaakt, man. Stan, the man, yo!
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0: Thank you, Becky Hill K from 94.5, 424. 24 minutes after 2, beg your pardon, 2.24, not 4.24, getting all tongue-tied. Thank you, Jeremy. Lekker boodskapi, much appreciated. Trust you are well today. To each and every single person that's been part of the show today, it's been lekker being with you and being in your company. And, of course, playing you some of the world's greatest music. I've got more on the way. Black Coffee, Olivia Dean, one of my faves that I haven't heard in a while, from Tima ODV, Aiden K, and, of course, NSYNC as well. We're going to take you on a bit of a musical journey. Ed as well, thank you very much. It's always appreciated. Thank you for your updates traffic-wise as well. Just a reminder, if you're on the N1 today, it's pretty chaotic up there. Station vehicle on the N7 southbound at the N1 inbound ramp. One lane has been obstructed, so messages coming in. The traffic is going to be backed up. If you can find yourself an alternative route, do that. Very important. It's been chaos for the entire afternoon since I've been on air with regards to the traffic. Also further down, there was some obstruction at the Huguenot Tunnel. More obstructions between Colesberg and Noorfer, if you can find an alternative route, which you're not really going to find because the N1 is the N1. But keep us updated. Tell us what's happening.
1: 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Amy Chessing, brand new album.
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0: Today's 1 September.
6: No, it's not.
0: 2 September.
6: That's right.
0: Right. Yesterday, 1 September. Mm. August done dusted, 1st of September. What was significant about yesterday?
6: It was the first day of spring.
0: Right.
6: Well, how
0: now,
6: we
0: a lot of people
6: it.
0: Disagree with that. People are saying 1st of spring is not spring. Spring is mid-month, somewhere in September.
6: I was even wearing a bright, colorful dress to celebrate.
0: No, 100%. I mean, I grew up as well 1 September. I mean, yesterday the kids to school, they wore civvies because it's spring day. But a lot of people are saying that's not the start of spring.
6: I disagree with people who think like that.
0: What's your thoughts, though?
6: No, it's like the season starts.
0: Right.
6: And, I mean, we just celebrating it the way we were always made to believe.
0: Which is 1 September.
6: Yes. What? It's not that deep.
0: Most people are saying it starts between the 22nd to the 23rd of September.
6: We've talk my head spring the entire winter, so it's not as if there's much change in the seasons right now.
0: Do you want me to scare you?
6: Yes.
0: Can I scare you? Because this scared me. So apparently the weather service said there's something coming, it's called El Nino. Mm. It's an El Nino event which is formed in the Pacific Ocean, but it's likely to become the strongest in living memory with very hot and dry conditions expected between October and December 2026 and early into 2027. Also, our rainfall hasn't been good.
6: Mm.
0: So, not good news.
6: Yes.
0: I don't want to talk about the price of petrol. That's depressing. But I mean, yeah?
6: Yes. We've actually got a story in my later bulletins about it, where we're speaking to a meteorologist.
0: Meteorologist, okay.
6: But yeah, and even our government have been preparing for the fire season, which is generally from November.
0: 100%.
6: They are starting earlier.
0: 100%.
6: Yeah,
0: so it looks like we could be having one of the hottest summers ever. Our rainfall has not been good. It's really not been good. But the summer that's coming our way, it's going to be one of the hottest summers in history.
6: Hottest and driest. And yeah, we are in for
0: interesting
6: a different
0: times.
6: Kind of summer.
0: Time for news. It's Karen.
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0: Okay, from 94.5 Lunch with Stan Mars in for Ibi. 20 minutes away from 3 o'clock. 20 minutes away from Carl Wasty. People are messaging me, Stan, I need to ask you something. You can just ask. You don't need to tell me that you want to ask. You can ask. You can ask anything. Doesn't really matter what you want to ask. You can ask me. It's all good. We are here. We are friends. Thank you very much to each and every single person that's been part of the show today. I'm saying goodbye in the next 10 minutes. Carl will drive you home in style today between 3 and 7 o'clock. Further updates for the traffic will be on the way on the other side of 3 p.m. this afternoon. Cassidy will be there. We'll keep you updated. We'll tell you what to expect, where to go, what to do, where to see, where not to go. You know, for me in the afternoon gives you options traveling-wise. In the morning, morning traffic, there's no options. You're stuck in traffic, whether you take the N1, N2, M5, M3, doesn't really matter. There are no options in the morning. If you're from Kells River and you commute in the morning, well, good luck. Good luck to you. If you're on Parklands as well, good luck. I don't know which is more congested. I know there was a study a couple of years ago, maybe 2 years ago. Parklands and Kells River were the two most congested suburbs. Traffic-wise, I don't know if that has changed. I don't know how bad it is from you. A couple of people from Strandfontein saying it's easily even more congested than that. But in the afternoons, we have options. If you don't want to go straight home after work, you can grab a coffee, go for a walk, etc. But in the morning, we all have one purpose, isn't it? And that's to get to work. There's no exceptions.
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10: 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How can I feel safe when the police are never around? I want our town working for all. So in this election, I'm voting Democratic Alliance.
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0: Not that I'm trying to be negative about Spring Day or spring.
1: Geographically, spring only starts the 23rd of September. That is when it's spring equinox, when the sun is directly above the equator and day and night are of equal lengths. Then it only actually, from a geographical point of view, starts.

0: Take you back in time and sing Better Place, K from 94.5. Lunch with Mars saying goodbye. Ibi is back tomorrow. Have a lick afternoon further. Thank you very much to each and every single person who was part of the show today. We were chatting about dogs and cats and training cats. And yeah, well, it would appear that you can train a cat. Have a good afternoon. Be safe in the traffic. Call us next. Ciao.
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4: 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What a pleasure it is to be in your company till 7 o'clock. Thank you for choosing me. I choose you right back, and I want to give you a whole spread of things to come, including a chance to win a Clicks Club Card cashback just by sharing a little something with me. I'll get to that in a second. Plus, concept has been won. Yesterday, someone won an 11,000 Rand prize. Today, I am hearing that we have just got a prize that is... Someone said 10,000 Rand. I was like, what? I couldn't believe it. But apparently, that is the thing. So if you've never played the concept before, it is a very quick guessing game. And we are very happy to get those donations from all sorts of places. They just dropped Pietrus an email on flash@kfm.co.za. So let's have some fun today. Cassidy is still off. She's taking a little bit of a break, but she'll be back tomorrow on your Flash Drive on KFM 94.5. Let's put some miles on it. Let's go. New truck, big leg.

0: It's Olivia Rodrigo. This one's called Drop Dead. My name's Carl Wasty. Welcome to your show. It's The Flash Drive, KFM 94.5. You know, Pietrus had this crazy idea today. He said, I should remind you how many days there are till Christmas. My word. And you know what's been happening between Pietrus and Cassidy in the DMs? They've been sending Mariah Carey defrosting. I told them it's way too early. How dare I tell you that there's 113 days till Christmas? I'd never do that. Anyway, welcome to the show. Till 7 o'clock, I'm here to make sure you're thoroughly entertained and to give you an opportunity to win. So far this week with Clicks, I've been asking about what you'd like to refresh. You know, it's the start of the spring season. And this is why, when I say spring season, I have to be very clear on that. And I heard Stan talking about this, and I've been on about this as well. But of course, this is the season, period of time where we're acknowledging the oncoming equinox. So it's called the season. Like, you know, 1 December's effectively festive season. That's what I mean. I wanted to know about the things that you are refreshing. So far, on Monday, the winner said they are going to be refreshing their profile pictures across all social media platforms. I was here for that. That was perfect. Just yesterday, there was a refresh. Some lovely winner said they're going to shave all their hair off to start again. That's a refresh. But for you, whatever that refresh is, I'd like to hear about it. So drop me a message on 082-945-0940. That's a WhatsApp line number. If you've never caught it, because I know as presenters, we say it very fast. I'm sorry. I think it's because we're so used to the number that we forget about slowing it down for you, and the fact that you are listening on radio. It's very different, you know, from someone actually telling you and say, hey, here's my number. So my sincere apologies about that. But I will slow it down for you with the help of Bushleji, as I do on the show. But 082-945-0940. Save it to your phone as Carl from KFM or KFM 94.5. Entirely up to you. And tell me what you are refreshing. And you could win a 2,500 rand cash back from Clicks. I need a keyword, Clicks, name, ID number, T's and C's do apply. Now that number.
1: 0822.

0: And that's the number for what's it.
1: Yeah, yeah, yeah, yeah, yeah.
2: See, got it. It's easier than you think. Thank you, Bushley. Now onto your roads. A couple of updates to share. If you're heading out into inbound off the Liesbeek Parkway, there's a stationary vehicle that is in the left lane, according to the cameras that I see. Another one on the N7 southbound at the N1 inbound ramp. Traffic lights are faulty in a number of areas, including Milnerton Rural at Potsdam and Dumani. That's been off since yesterday. City of Cape Town, nudge, nudge. In Somerset West at Main Road and R44, Balha at Stellenbosch Arterial and Balha Road, and at Macassar at 3rd Street and Macassar Road, as well as the N2 and Macassar Road. So we need to get those fixed as soon as possible. Now that they're there, four-way stop rule applies, please. And then roadworks usually wrap between 4 and 4.30 on any given afternoon. So just to let you know where they are, N1 outgoing in the left lane, that is before the viaduct. N7 northbound at Malebongwe Drive, that is in the left lane. And on the M3 south before Newlands Avenue. Expect delays in those areas and drop me a little message if you see anything else on your road. That number that you programmed in and saved to your phone, use that.
3: 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The number one breakfast show on the number one station. Here's what you missed.
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5: You survived us.
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5: 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Hey?
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0: Is this Kim Freeman?
2: Hi, Carl. Yes, it is.
0: How's Morgan?
2: I'm good, good.
0: Licka.
2: How are you?
0: Just ask your own. Why did you giggle at me? I am so flow today. I'm so sorry. I had to ask. I just saw that surname. Maybe you are related.
2: Always,
0: have you ever gone?
2: Always the one, Carl. Have you ever... always the one everyone uses.
0: No, but why don't you? But there's also Martin Freeman. He was the Hobbit. Don't forget. And he was in Black Panther. Don't, yeah. So I just want to know, have you checked the Freeman family tree? You realize you could be the heir to some sort of a throne there, you know?
2: I could, eh?
0: You never know. But my question today is not about your heritage. It's about what you're refreshing. Talk to me. What are we sprucing up for the spring season?
2: So, Carl, I'm refreshing the people in my life. I'm always the peacekeeper, Carl. And I decided that I'm now going to keep my own peace.
0: Okay.
2: So I'm refreshing the people in my life and just removing all the toxic people from my life.
0: Now, here's the thing, man. All right. That's a lekker thing to say, but in practice, what are you going to do to achieve that? I just need to know, because
2: I've actually started a really call.
0: Okay, now tell me, give us the process, because I think a lot of people should do this.
2: Yes, I just stopped entertaining everything. I really blocked the statuses. I just stopped entertaining everything. If my phone rings and I don't want to answer, I choose not to. So that's what I've been doing.
0: So start blocking. Stop answering, yes. And only let the people who deserve your attention and time in. Is that what you're suggesting?
2: 100%.
0: Wowza. I think a lot of people need to do this, but no one's ever really known how to actually start doing that, because often people are in our workspaces and they are almost unavoidable. You understand what I'm saying?
2: 100%.
0: So how do we actually get rid of those individuals?
2: That's
0: or do we just
2: one, eh?
0: Or do we just like make sure we keep them at arm's length and say things like, please drop me a mail, as opposed to have a 27-minute chat with me here in the corridor where you could just drop me a mail?
2: Yes.
0: Like, maybe that's what we should be doing. But Kim, I'm taking this on board. It is a great refresh, the people in your life. And one last question. What do people have to go through to be kept in your life? Tell me what type of person is a yes for Kim Freeman.
2: Just a loyal person. That's all I need, a loyal person. Someone that's going to be there for me as much as I am there for them. That's all I need.
0: Understood. I'm actually here for you. And I mean, I don't mean to buy my way into your circle, but I'm going to give you a cashback value of 2,500 rand.
2: Yay!
0: So don't get rid of me, please.
2: Thank you, Carl. Thank you so much.
0: You didn't tell me that you weren't getting rid of me. Hold on. Wait. You didn't say the words. What's happening
2: here? I'm not getting rid of you, Carl.
0: Thank goodness. Thank you, Kim Freeman. You're an absolute star. Getting rid of the people in your life that have a certain toxicity. Sometimes they are unavoidable. 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

0: Ami Faku. It's called Love Drunk on your flash drive in KFM 94.5. My name is Carl Wastey. It's nice to have you along for the ride till 7 o'clock. It always is. And later, last week we started something called Chat CPT. And we're bringing it back today because it was so much fun. Why do we do this thing with AI when we have so many great people, from psychologists to architects to doctors to the mayor of the city of Cape Town, listening to this show? We have all the answers amongst ourselves that we'll ever need. And that's why Chat CPT was born on the flash drive. And we're going to churn it out a little later. So I will give you an opportunity. If you've got a specific question you'd like to ask, I will change your voice, make you completely anonymous, and we'll get you the answers on the show, because that's what you deserve. Like the answers to traffic. Why is it so slow? Maybe it's the stationary vehicles in two locations, N2 outbound in the left lane, that's at Lisbic Parkway, and the N7 southbound at the N1 inbound ramp. Perhaps it's Macassar, 3rd Street, Macassar Road, the traffic lights that are faulty, that's causing a backup around you. Maybe it's the faulty traffic lights at the N2 and Macassar Road. Could be in Balhard, Stellenbosch Arterial and Balhard Drive, or Somerset West at Main Road and R44, or maybe even the Milnerton Rural Area, Potsdam Road and Domani Road. Four-way stop rule applies. It makes things go a little smoothly. And then M3 South before Newlands Avenue, roadworks. N7 northbound and Molebongwe has the same in the left lane, and so does N1 outgoing in the left lane before the viaduct. Anything else to report? Let me know.
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2: Good afternoon, I'm Karen Ann Nell. Western Cape Police Commissioner Sizakele Diante says police are working closely with the IEC to protect candidates ahead of the local government elections. Diante made the comments at the memorial service for Captain Zamani Mizaiya, who was killed in a shootout in Knysna last week. Diante says police will maintain a visible presence during campaigning. The Midlanga Commission has heard expert evidence that South Africa is among countries with the highest rates of organized crime. The director of the Global Initiative Against Transnational Organized Crime, Mark Shaw, is on the stand. His testimony comes as the commission probes alleged cartel activities, as well as role players who allegedly infiltrated the criminal justice system. And five suspects linked to a string of smash-and-grab incidents in Alsace River have been arrested in an intelligence-led drone operation. After analyzing recent incidents and CCTV footage, investigators identified and profiled the suspects. Law enforcement, Metro Police and the SAPS then worked together with the city's drone team. When one suspect tried to flee, the drone kept him in sight and guided officers on the ground during a 20-minute foot chase. It's a wet and cold day in the province tomorrow, with showers expected. Cape Town reaches a high of 16 degrees, Paarl 17, Langebaan 18, Oudtshoorn 15, and Knysna a high of 16 degrees. Recapping your top story at this hour, Western Cape Police Commissioner Sizakele Diante says police are working closely with the IEC to protect candidates ahead of the local government elections.
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0: It is good luck, last deep breath. It is on your show, The Flash Drive in KFM 94.5. While you were working, I was working for you. I always am. I really, it's a joy. It's not even work, but I wanted to share a couple of things. Just yesterday, I told you about a all-new 2 Rand coin that will feature something very special. This is a commemorative coin from Charlotte Maxeke. That is just a celebration of the strong women of our country, including those pivotal in the 1956 Women's March. Turns out that the new commemorative 2 Rand coin has a little AI behind it. The SA Reserve Bank has confirmed to My Broadband that Microsoft Copilot was used to help design elements on the coin commemorating this particular 1956 Women's March. So AI is filtering even into our currency at the moment. I know that we go on about the flower season in certain areas, large canola fields and flowers, and Namakwalan's always the beautiful place to go, places all over. But why are we not searching in our yard, around our own corner? You don't have to drive all that way. Did you know that Strandfontein is putting on its own show with colorful wildflowers transforming parts of the coastal area into a springtime paradise? The flowers are making the most of the winter rain and warmer spring weather, creating a beautiful burst of color. And thanks to first-hand photographs from a certain photographer, Beki Khadebe, we do know that there's actually a flower show, a natural one, in Strandfontein. Don't forget, charity begins at home. We revere places so far outside of our own neighborhoods where we actually should start looking around and finding the beauty on our own doorstep. That is such a big message. Because yes, it's lovely to drive around the Western Cape and other areas to go see that. But Strandfontein, go get yourself a flower show over there. That'll be great. The Department of Basic Education, not sure if you heard this, but they are curating some new guidelines for how teachers and learners communicate on WhatsApp. The department wants clearer structures around school WhatsApp groups and private messages. So one idea is using official school communication channels rather than teachers' personal accounts. Although officials say there isn't necessarily a blanket ban on one-on-one conversations. However, this is just better to ensure that the communication around education is properly fenced and that there's no... I'm going to say people have their own personal lives. Nothing worse than trying to communicate with a teacher and then they put up a status of the jaw last night. I mean, that would be awkward. But there's now new rules to ensure that the channels of communication are indeed directed one way. I got very concerned about this next one. Now, apparently, your email address is how Gen Z are picking us bullies out. Okay? They see us. There's a viral trend suggesting that if your email address is your first name and last name at gmail.com with no numbers or extra letters, Gen Z are saying that you are old. J's out. The reason: people who got Gmail early when it was invite only had a much better chance of claiming their actual name before everyone else did. The trend started on Reddit. When there was a certain user that shocked the Gen Z co-worker by their perfect email address of their name and exact surname at gmail.com. So if you have one of those, I'm sure you do. Apparently you're a bully. That's what the Gen Zs are saying right now. It's pretty much what I have for you. If you need anything else, I do want to invite you to be part of ChatGPT. Now, this is something that we've had a part of the show just for a week now, and it's been so much fun. And this is an opportunity for you to just ask anything, not of AI, but of the people who you trust around you from the Flash Drive family. We have a bunch of different occupations, from soil scientists to doctors to people who run community groups on Facebook. We've got everybody here who can answer a question. Like, I am convinced that we can get any question answered within the body of the individuals such as yourself who listen to this show. ChatGPT, today I'm looking for a question from your side and I'm going to pitch it to the masses and we'll get it answered on 082-945-0940. When we started this last week, we realized we don't need AI, we just need each other. This was the prompt.
1: How do I tell a colleague that they smell weird without being rude?
2: Very good question.
0: Processing as we speak. 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
3: You talk about somebody else that smells funny in the hope that they'll catch the drift. or the whiffed?
4: Hi, guys. Shoo, shoo, shoo. Sensitive topic, no?
0: Yep.
4: But you know what I'll do? I'll actually put roll-on on my wrist and tell the colleague, don't you think this smells nice? It really, no? It makes a difference.
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0: That was last week, and we got that answered, and the person who had asked the question, we were kind enough to edit their voice so that they wouldn't feel embarrassed, and I'd like to do the same courtesy for you. 082-945-0940. Shoot on the WhatsApp line. We'll get it answered, because who needs ChatGPT when we have the flash drives? 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
0: 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You can also WhatsApp the word help to 0766750710. Winners know when to stop. A look at your roads. A couple of updates to mention. I'm going to just go through some of the incidents that I think you need to avoid, including a stationary vehicle on the N7 southbound at the N1 inbound ramp. One lane is obstructed, so it shouldn't cause too much problems there. And a reminder of the roadworks. These should be wrapping up shortly. Just so you know, N1 outgoing in the left lane before the viaduct and N7 northbound at Malebongwe Drive, the left lane is closed. There are a couple of traffic lights faulty in Milnerton Rural, at Potsdam and Dumani, Somerset West, Main Road and the R44, Balhar at Stellenbosch Arterial and Balhar Drive, as well as at Makassar at 3rd Street and Makassar Road and into and Makassar Road. Four-way stop rule applies.

0: Sunset Sweatshop, it's called Coming Along. ChatGPT is coming along very beautifully. In fact, we've already got a question for the day. And is it just a coincidence that the question comes from two people with the same idea? Now, remember, ChatGPT and a bunch of other AI platforms, they are all used in order for, just say, us to just kind of find out certain things, you know, just like how to say a certain thing. In fact, just yesterday when we chatted about how you caught them cheating, there was that crazy story about some guy using ChatGPT to find a way to flirt with a colleague, and the colleague called. It was crazy. It's just very messy. All that piping hot tea is actually on KFMZA as we speak. But I got this message, and this is for your answer, because I believe the flash drive family is all we need. We don't need AI. We need each other. ChatGPT begins. This is the prompt.
1: How do you tell your boss they're a Papa Oscar Echo Sierra, but make it corporate?
2: My question for ChatGPT is, how do you tell your boss to go fly a kite without being rude?
0: Those are two separate people who had the same question for ChatGPT. Bosses of the Western Cape, what is going on? What are you doing to the people? Anyway, 082-945-0940. We don't need ChatGPT. And by the way, sidebar, I'm also a Gemini, so you just need me to facilitate this too. ChatGPT, the question is quite simple. People would like to know how to tell off their boss, but in corporate diplomacy, smoothness. Let's find good ways for these two individuals who need our help today. It's ChatGPT. Let's get them answers.
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0: Side. It's called Animal, one of the biggest tracks on the planet. And on your show, The Flash Drive. My name's Carl. Nice to meet you. ChatCPT, what is that? It's not ChatGPT. It's not Gemini. It's not any. It's not Anthropic. It's no. It's just about us needing each other. Because that's the best place to go. When you have a community of people who are willing to answer questions, there's no need for AI. It's just you and I. And that's what I want for ChatCPT. A reminder as to what we are looking for today. There was a prompt from two separate people who had the same idea today.
1: How do you tell your boss they're a Papa Oscar Echo Sierra, but make it corporate?
2: My question for ChatGPT is, how do you tell your boss to go fly a kite without being rude?
0: Bosses are messing up, eh? Hello, what is going on? So the prompt is essentially how to tell your boss off, but in corporate. We don't need AI for that. We are Capetonians, people from the Western Cape. We have our own unique ways, and we can be diplomatic when we want to. I've heard us. We're clever like that. So please, 0829450940. Please help them out. Let me help you out on the roads while you do that, so you don't need to think about anything else but the question. Station vehicle on the N7 southbound at the N1 inbound ramp. One lane is obstructed. Traffic lights are faulty in a number of areas. Four-way stop rule applies for those. Roadworks still on the N7 northbound at Malebongwe Drive in the left lane, as well as N1 outgoing in the left lane before the viaduct. If you have anything else to add, drop me a message on 082-945-0940.
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4: A deadline is a deadline, the IEC insists, and evidence around two ex-lovers heard in the MODAC trial. Good afternoon. I'm Karen Ann Null. The IEC is standing firm, saying it will not allow political parties to submit candidate lists for the upcoming municipal elections after the deadline. The ANC has suffered a setback after failing to submit its lists in some Eastern Cape municipalities, blaming technology glitches on the IEC system. The party could now lose out on proportional representation seats in the affected councils. But the IEC says there will be no extension, and it has no intention of reopening the system. A co-accused in the Nafis MODAC gang trial says she was acting on the instructions of her ex-boyfriend Yannick Adonis, who's also an accused, when she assisted in planning three failed attacks on murdered anti-gang unit detective Charles Kinnear. Adonis is being cross-examined by a lawyer for his ex-girlfriend Amal Janchis. Carlo Peterson has more.
5: Advocate Pauline Andrews presented the court with cell phone evidence extracted from the phones of Yannick Adonis and her client Amal Janchis in November 2019. At the time, Janchis and Adonis were a couple and allegedly planned attacks on Charles Kinnear on behalf of Nafis MODAC. Andrews used evidence of phone calls between the accused to show Janchis was acting on Adonis' instruction. Evidence against Janchis shows she made contact with at least three gunmen for the failed attacks on Kinnear. The trial continues. Carlo Peterson, Eyewitness News, Western Cape High Court.
4: And the Weather Service has issued a yellow level 4 warning for the Western Cape over the next 2 days. There's particular concerns for the Overberg and the Garden Route districts. Provincial disaster management officials will keep a close eye on tomorrow's conditions. Here's the weather forecaster Leshlonolo Tobela.
6: The warning that we have out, it is a yellow level 4 warning, which means it's a low likelihood of significant impacts that are expected. This is for disruptive rainfall, which may lead to flooding of roads, as well as settlements and major disruptions of traffic flow. This is expected over most parts of the Garden Route into the Western Cape on Thursday.
4: On that note, let's take a look at tomorrow's temperatures. Cape Town reaches a high of 16 degrees. Paarl 17, Langebaan 18, Oudtshoorn 15, and Knysna reaches a high of 16. Recapping your top story at this hour, the IEC is standing firm, saying it will not allow political parties to submit candidate lists for the upcoming municipal elections after the deadline.
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0: It's Westlife Uptown Girl. It's on your show. 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Just a reminder, we have something called ChatGPT on the show. It means that we don't really require any AI. We just have each other. And we had a prompt earlier from some lovely people who decided, hey, let's just ask, how do you tell off your boss, but in corporate, in a soft way? So far, there's been several ideas. In fact, I'll share just one before you jump in with yours. How to tell off your boss. How dare you insinuate that I should tolerate such diabolical insinuations. I will horizontal your perpendicular, your everlasting mess of inconsistency. Somebody just used a lot of adjectives and words all in one sentence to make it happen. There were a few others that were just very much on the nose. In fact, this is the one I got, according to ChatGPT.
1: Carl, you say it for meneer, with all respect.
0: It's not exactly what we looked for, because that's pretty much what the prompt was. 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You know what to do. 082-945-0940 for ChatGPT. How to tell off your boss nicely. That's it.
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8: 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Hot

0: It's Vocals from the Locals, Vomala. Ray Alyssa, this is Show Me. Thank you for being a part of ChatGPT. Some kind people were looking for answers, and all they needed was an answer to how do you tell your boss off, but make it friendly and kind. Don't be so on the nose. Make it subtle. Make it easy. Make it chilled. And you came through with some of the best answers, and I want to thank you for that, because people need your assistance. It is ChatGPT. So a few of the choice ideas came from you. Not AI, but you. First one.
1: Good afternoon.
0: Hi.
1: So the best way to do that is to say, I am so impressed. The acoustics in your head must be spectacular.
0: One option from ChatGPT. Another option.
2: You just ask your boss if they've ever gone bungee jumping.
0: Another.
3: Tell your current boss that your previous boss was the best. He knew or she knew how to manage.
0: Yo. Okay. There was even a younger generation that waited.
4: Excuse me, love, but you're giving a bit of Regina George, but the dark version.
0: There was that option as well. And then another
5: kind
0: one.
5: Kind of incognito, say it to the boss, like, hey, boss, you know, wisdom has always tried to find you, but you've always outrun it.
0: Yes, man. See, we just need each other. ChatGPT. Another option, if you were to take one from my side, is that, I mean, I work on music radio, and I do enjoy gifting. So I think that you could get your boss's, let's just say, like their favorite, right, socks, and give them a bag of it, essentially, and say, this is a bag. This sack is for your feet. And you can offer that to them and just leave it on their desk. The other option is to make them a lovely mixtape of their favorite songs. Just an idea. But that just comes from me. Thank you so much for joining ChatGPT. To the two people who asked, those are your options. Good luck keeping your job.

0: It's Ricky Tyler, vocals for the locals. Hold on, 4:30 it is. I'm Carl Wasey. Welcome to the Flash Drive in KFM 94.5. I did promise you a brand new concept today. Just yesterday, someone figured it out. And today, it's a fresh start with a brand new prize. And I told you it's going to be good. And Pietrus just alerted me that we got an email. The email came through from the Grand Hotel Robertson. They gave us a two-night dinner, bed and breakfast stay. That is for you and a significant other to treat yourself to a luxurious escape in the heart of Robertson's Wine Valley. This two-night stay includes everything from the beauty of that five-star boutique hotel that was just updated. It actually was first erected in 1901. But then they added some zhuzh, and now you get to enjoy the zhuzh. If you want to get some more details, go to thegrandhotel.co.za. It's based in Robertson, a beautiful place, and you could be a winner of the prize, which is valued at 10,000 rand. Keyword is concept, and then I need your name. I'm going to give you two single-word clues today. If you still didn't figure it out today, I roll over to tomorrow. The catch is I never repeat words. So you have to listen consistently to build your case and to guess. Simple as that. For example, Nima Lodge gave us a prize of 11,000 rand yesterday. This was that reveal. Michelle Katsia, good luck. You will be winning, if you get this right today, an 11,000 rand stay at Nima Lodge, just outside a wilderness. Two single word clues coming your way. First word, Cassidy.
1: Male. M-A-L-E.
0: Ah, your favorite. Michelle.
2: Nurse.
0: I love this guess. I'm in love with this guess. It's incorrect, though. Yolita. Two fresh single word clues. First one, Cassidy.
1: How's about cat?
2: All I can think of is pet.
0: Pet. No, I'll take pet. It's wrong, though. My word is striped.
2: Farm?
0: Farm.
2: Yes.
0: Like old MacDonald had a farm. E-I-E-I. It's incorrect. I'm sorry.
3: You're asking me nonsense?
0: Amy, here we go. Two single word clues to get you there already. Nurse, veterinarian, pet, farm, tiger's milk, box, medical, doctor, boy, jaw, bull, chain, farm, port. All incorrect. You've got two new words today. My first word to you is shallows.
4: I guess I got Durban shark, Greenland shark, got a hammerhead shark. I think my answer is going to be shark.
0: Amy, you have my jaws dropping. That is the concept. Congratulations!
4: Yes, yes, yes, yes, yes, yes.
0: That's it. And you heard all those words. Did you hear how they were all linked together? And that's what I'm looking for today. We start a brand new concept with another big prize of 10,000 rand from the Grand Hotel Robertson. It starts today. If you want to take your first shot, concept and the name, throw it to the WhatsApp line.
5: Goeiemiddag, ek is Karen Annel. 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
6: Hey, very good afternoon to you. I'm Kieran Thompson. Let's hit the ground running with the Springboks ahead of their Soweto showdown against the All Blacks in rugby's greatest rivalry. The series is all squared up at 1-1, and Ruan Nokia gave us some insight into the mood in the camp following last weekend's win in the Cape.
2: The vibe has been really good. I wouldn't say very different than last week. Obviously, every week is test week. We know they got the better of us in that first test. And for us, it's all about sticking to our processes, working hard during the week. And I think this week is exactly the same. When we work as hard as possible.
7: We'll hear from the New Zealand camp in the next hour, as well as the Stormers. Staying up north with rugby, Springbok hooker Johan Grobbelaar put pen to paper on a new contract that will see him stay with the Bulls until 2030 at the very least. We cross-kick to the world of football now, starting on home soil with last night's results in the Betway Premiership. Orlando Pirates powered past Kruger United by 4-0, while Stellenbosch FC and Durban City threw blanks in a goalless stalemate at the Chatsworth Stadium. Now tonight, well, actually last night, Pirates boosted their goal difference, but remain 3 points ahead of Mamelodi Sundowns, who host Milford FC at Loftus-Versfeld. Tonight, kickoff is at 7:30. To some transfer news, now that the window is closed, Manchester City rather secured the deadline day arrival of Enzo Fernandez from Manchester City or from Chelsea for a record £125 million fee. The Argentinian midfielder reunites with Enzo Maresca and also became the first player to be sold for over £100 million on two occasions. And finally, at the US Open, men's top seed Alexander Zverev got past a nervy five-setter to reach the second round, while in the men's action, home crowd favourite and 2023 winner Coco Gauff eased into the next round with a 6-3, 6-4 win against Zeynep Sonmez. That there in your selected results. I'll have a bit more in the next hour. Kieran Thompson, Eyewitness News Sport.

0: Tyler, Zara Larsson, she did it again. But will she do it today? A brand new concept on the flash drive. Is this Lorraine?
1: Yes, this is her.
0: The one and only.
1: The one and only, yeah. And you played my favorite song.
0: Did I play your favorite song? Which one?
1: Yeah. Tyler, she did it again.
0: Oh, I thought you meant this one.

0: 노래인.
1: I thought that was your, sorry, I didn't even know. I thought that was your favorite song, but I mean, Tyler would work as well. Excuse me. There we go. Lorraine, it's time. I hope that you are ready. Because it's a brand new concept. We're starting from scratch once again. I have two single word clues for you. I need a guess after each of them, which means you get two guesses per round. If you don't figure it out today, we roll over. Let's do this thing. Every day. Okay, Lorraine, here we go. The Grand Hotel Robertson, have you heard of it?
2: No.
1: Okay, trust me. Get onto thegrandhotel.co.za and start frothing. It's gorgeous. And I was so surprised that we got an email in them offering us a lovely prize for the concept on the flash drive. And always an honor to get an email and to put so many different venues on the map, because it's so key to Cape Town tourism for us to do that. And I'm so happy to just dive into all of these venues. Okay, yeah. I know, right? So,
2: yeah,
1: Lorraine, we start afresh. We start anew. Okay. Two single word clues. Let's see if you can hit this one off the bat and we can move on.
2: Okay.
1: The first word to start this off is the word first. It's the first word and the word happens to be first. What a coinkydink.
2: Okay.
1: Let's think. Go for it. Give me a guess. What comes to mind when I say first?
2: First birthday?
1: So do you want to go with birthday? Or first birthday? I don't often say a word that would connect to what you need to say to me. So can I go with birthday? Can we lock that in?
2: Yeah.
1: Okay. All right. Let's do that. Is it birthday? Hip hip. Wrong. Sorry. I have too much fun with this. Oh, should have been there. All right, next one. Is January.
2: Month.
1: You want to lock that in? Month is locked in.
2: Can it be two words, but it's one word, but two.
1: Yeah. Remember, the concept's never been about... Like our struggle is that we only have a word to play with each. So in Cassidy's year, she only gets one word and I get one word and we try to help you win daily. It could be supercalifragilisticexpialidocious. It could be that. It could be like a long word or a number of words. It could be the title of a popular book or a series or a place. So don't get the one word thing out of the answer's head. It's only for us. So with that in mind, what's your guess?
2: New year
1: is locked in. Very smart, by the way. I saw what you did there with the first in January. This is the type of caliber that I need on this.
2: Good. Hopefully it's right.
1: Let's hope. 3, 2, 1. It's incorrect, unfortunately. However, I am very happy with your thinking and keep that up. You may just get another chance to guess on this same concept to win a 10,000 rand prize, Lorraine. Thanks for joining me. I appreciate you. $10,000 is its value. Two-night dinner, bed, and breakfast stay at the Grand Hotel in Robertson. Win it. Remember those words. I'm not going to repeat them. And I'll give you another two tomorrow. Good luck. Vroom,
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1: 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There is still a stationary vehicle on the N7 southbound at the N1 inbound ramp, believe it or not, so make sure you know that's there. There has also been a report of an accident on the N1 outbound at Platteklouf. Traffic lights remain faulty in Milnerton Rural at Potsdam and Domani, as well as Balha at Stenemosh Arterial and Ballard Drive and Macassar at 3rd Street and Macassar Road, and at the N2 and Macassar Road. So please treat those as a four-way stop, and drop me any other updates if you don't mind. The number is 082-945-0940.
7: Things people stress about in traffic. 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

0: It's Alicia Beth Moore with What About Us. You know as Pink. I'm Carl. Nice to meet you. It's a flash drive. In the next few, I want to give you a call. I got your number on the WhatsApp line for you to make a decision as to which one of our tracks wins. When I say our, you may not know this, but Pietrus Botegerba is not in today, nor is Cassidy, which means I will give you a call. And alone, we'll decide on the songs together. It's going to be a lovely one-on-one. I look forward to it.
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0: Chantal, it's Carl Wasty from the flash drive on KFM 94.5. How are you doing?
6: I'm well, and yourself, Carl?
0: Wonderful. Chantal, this
6: Listen,
0: is...
6: Listen, I
0: this
6: love
0: is,
6: listening to your station every afternoon.
0: You know what? Yes. I love how you say it's my station. Like, I own everything here. I like it when you say it like that. Thank you very much. I appreciate you. You know, a lot
6: claim
0: of people.
6: It,
0: a
6: claim
0: lot of,
6: it.
0: You know what? I'm going to claim it. Exactly. You know what? Everybody should get raises and leave. More leave for my people.
6: Yes, please.
0: Thank you.
6: Yes,
0: done
6: please.
0: And
6: Can
0: dusted. What do you do? What do you do for a living?
6: I do export orders for a large fabric company.
0: You do fabric? Very nice. So, but export.
6: Because
0: we have great fabrics down here, because our people are very much people with good material in South Africa. Isn't it true? That's right. Yeah, I feel that. So, Chantal, we've got a couple of songs. When I say we, Pietrus is not here and Cassidy's not here. So we just have to listen to their songs. You're going to listen to my song and you're going to pick the best song. So to showcase Pietrus's song, he chose a track from 2001 from Michelle Branch. It's called Everywhere. If this takes you back, maybe this is your track. Did that rhyme? Yes, it did. Because you're That is Pietrus's song. If he were here, he'd really want you to pick it. Then we go to Cassidy. If Cassidy were here, she'd say, please pick my song because I picked it for her. Peebo Bryson and Kenny G's classic song. Classic. By the time this night is over.
7: Right,
0: beautiful tracks that they have selected. I love them so much. Beatrice and Cassidy would implore you, urge you to pick their songs if they were here. So I'm going to do it for them. Pick my song.
6: Okay.
0: Done. All right. Now it's over to me. I picked a song that I know for a fact that you will select, because it's going to make you move while you're listening to it on the phone. And the thing is, because I'm the only one here, it's going to make it happen. But I've been wrong before. So I'm not going to put pressure on you, because Chantal, you and I are on this line together. But I would implore you to pick a song that you know is going to make you move. All right?
6: Okay.
0: Exhibit A. The Bucketheads, The Bomb. All right, Chantal, you have a tough decision over here. Are we going with Peebo Bryson, Michelle Branch, or my track, Bucket Heads? You choose.
6: Carl, all very good tracks.
0: Yes.
6: But I have to go with Cassidy today.
0: You're going to go with Peebo Bryson. By the time this night is over, what a choice. What a track. I am so excited to play it. Well done. This is great, because I've always wanted to play this song on the flash drive, and now I get this chance to do so. You're a star. Thank you very much for exporting such great fabrics and materials to the rest of the world. Let them see what we're about. Le Vietni Varas Vietni, and they don't know that about our material either. Chantal, have a great day and enjoy your song off the news.
6: Thank you, Cole. You too.
0: No problem. All right, Chantal, done and dusted. The call, surprisingly, I know you thought it would happen, but Peebo Bryson was chosen, a song that I chose for Cassidy. And trust me, it's not even a backfire. I'm so happy to play that song for you. It's going to take you all the way back, a day ahead of Vanilla's. Why not? Traffic details, two incidents. One is an accident on the N1 outbound at Plattekloof in the right lane, and a station vehicle on the N7 southbound that is at the N1 inbound ramp. If you want to drop in anything else, you know my number.
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8: Springbok flyover cancelled for this weekend, and Western Cape braces for strong winds. Good afternoon. I'm Karen Annell. The South African Civil Aviation Authority has confirmed in a statement that Airlink has withdrawn an application for a flypast over F&B Stadium this weekend. The regulator is currently investigating a flypast over Cape Town's DHL Stadium last week, which attracted widespread media attention. The CAA has assured that a simulator practice flight and safety briefing was approved in line with requirements for special air events. It says a full report will be released once a decision has been reached. The Springboks face the All Blacks in the third test of rugby's greatest rivalry series at F&B Stadium in Johannesburg on Saturday. The series is tied at one each. Kaput says allegations of financial mismanagement have already been investigated and found to be without merit. This response follows a march by the Central Student Representative Council to the Special Investigating Unit's offices in Pinelands yesterday. Around 100 students handed over a memorandum calling for an SIU probe into allegations involving the university's vice-chancellor and the handling of funds. The SRC also submitted two additional documents detailing its claims against the institution. But CPUT spokesperson Lauren Kansley says the university has consistently followed proper audit processes.
9: Whistleblower reports and accusations that funds are misappropriated are very often lodged by predatory individuals who are positioning themselves to benefit and influence accommodation and institutional resources in their favor. External attorneys have audited various accusations in these reports and found no merit to the accusations.
8: And damaging winds are expected to lash parts of the Western Cape over the next 2 days. The Weather Service has issued a yellow level 4 warning, with the Overberg and Garden Routes among the areas of concern. Forecaster Leshlonolo Tobela says the strong winds could cause damage, and residents in affected areas are urged to take precautions.
10: Which may lead to damage to temporary structures, as well as result in navigation to be difficult. And this is expected to affect most parts of the Namakwa district in the municipality of the Northern Cape, as well as parts of the Cape Wineland, Central Karoo, all the way into the Little Karoo district municipality in the Western Cape. And this is still on Thursday into Friday afternoon.
8: It's a wet and cold day in the province tomorrow. Cape Town reaches a high of 16 degrees, Paarl 17, Langebaan 18, Oudtshoorn 15 and Knysna a high of 16. Recapping your top story at this hour, the South African Civil Aviation Authority has confirmed in a statement that Airlink has withdrawn an application for a flypast over FNB Stadium this weekend.
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0: That's what it is. Here till 7 o'clock to make sure you're thoroughly entertained. Welcome to your show. If you wrapped up with work, well done today. You are phenomenal. And you may have just missed out on what was a shocker of a pick for the call today. Now, amidst all of these tracks, Michelle Branch everywhere, Bucketheads the Bomb, Peebo Bryson rose above, as he does with Kenny G, by the time this night is over. What a song. I can't wait to play it for you to make sure that you are nice and calm in traffic. Another thing is that if you want to play Flashword, put up a virtual hand, man, on the WhatsApp line. I know you want to play. I know you're worried. Isn't it tougher when you're on air with you call? No, those are lies. It's a myth. Just play. 5 questions, 30 seconds, and 1 word in all the required answers. You got this. By the way, this is still KFM 94.5.

0: I just want to remind you that this is still KFM 94.5. It's still the flash drive. We don't have to get up and go eat now. It's not a 60th. 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And nor are you on hold for a call center. No, no, this is... 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I want to confirm that with you. 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
2: 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I'm going to get some traffic out of your way and then we're going to do this flash word thing. 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Details. Remember, please share if you see anything that I'm not about to say. I'd love for you to drop in with your updates. As far as incidents are concerned, there is an accident on the N1 outbound that is at Plattekloof in the right lane, and a stationary vehicle remains on the N7 southbound at the N1 inbound ramp. One lane is currently obstructed. Roadworks continue on the N7 northbound at Malebongwe in the left lane and on the N1 outgoing in the left lane. That is before the viaduct. Traffic lights still faulty in Molenton Rural at Potsdam and Dumani, as well as Balhar at Stellenbosch Arterial and Balhar Drive, and Macassar at 3rd Street and Macassar Road and the N2 and Macassar Road intersections. 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
2: Mark from Remax, we welcome you back to the show. How are we feeling today, dear sir?
5: Good, thank you, Carl. How are you?
2: Wonderful. Incredible. Awesome. I'm literally living the dream, my friend. I'm always well. So let's chat to your opponent, an individual who does online marketing from Claremont, Lee Hopwood. Hi.
6: Hi there. How are you doing, Carl?
2: Fantastic. Well,
6: good.
2: What an honor for someone from Claremont to try a little bit of flash word. I'm impressed. How's it going in Claremont today?
6: It's awesome. It's the most awesome place. I moved there four months ago. It's really, really nice. And you're, thank goodness, one of the radio stations we can pick up here.
2: Oh, cool. Well, I'm so happy that you can. And I'm very, very happy to have you, Lee. Much. And also just welcome to the jungle. It's going to be a fun time. Mark, just a question. Would you like to go first or second?
5: Let's keep it at first. And just by the way, I think I know Lee Hopwood.
2: No. You know what? I love these degrees of separation. Please tell me it's so. This is going to be great. Okay, so
5: ask Lee if she knows me.
2: Okay, this is going to be so good. Hold on, I need to ask Lee. So, Lee, do you know a Mark from a company called Remax? He's a broker manager.
6: Not quite sure. I know a lot of people in the marketing world.
5: Does she know anyone at Remax Living?
2: Okay, but hold on. Here we go. This is going to be cool. I'm going to connect you to Mark at Remax Living, you say.
6: Hi, yeah. Mark.
2: Do you know
5: Lee, how are you doing, eh?
6: Yes, it's Lee. Yes.
2: Ha!
5: Yes. I think we know each other.
2: We are connected, Exe! Yo!
5: Classic.
2: This is why I love what I do. I love the bridges between people, the similarities, the connections. So, Mark, if I may ask, how do you know Lee?
5: Lee works with a couple of the agents who work for me.
2: Lee Hopwood.
6: Yes.
2: Do you know when people say, "Oh, Carl, why are you so small?" I just respond, "Because the world is hello. Look at this man. Oh, this is beautiful."
6: I actually can't believe that it's actually Mark that I'm going to be playing against. It's weird.
2: I know. I mean, you're the future of your contract depends on it for these other agents.
5: No, not at all. Lee is so brilliant at what she does. I rate her very highly.
2: Stop.
6: Thank you so much. Thank you so much.
2: Lee.

0: Now's your time to say how good Mark is at his job. Go for it.
1: No, he is. Okay, he's one of the most brilliant managers. Seriously. Seriously. In property, like, he really is.
0: I've got the biggest smile on my face.
1: And one of
0: this.
1: The nicest. I know. And one of the nicest people that you can meet.
0: Eyo, Mark.
2: Thank you, Lee.
1: Yeah. It's an absolute pleasure. That's the truth.
0: Okay, this is great. I love this. I love what I do. I love what it brings to people. It's joy. It's pure joy. Mark, do you still want to go first today? You still want that?
2: Let's do it.
0: All right, let's do it today. It is a unique flash word. It's RIN. So remember, RIN is in a bunch of different words in different forms. R-I-N, R-E-N, R-U-N, R-O-N, R-A-N, R-I-N-E, RIN. So just remember that and you'll be fine. It's a unique one today. And it is going to be challenging, but the thing is you can handle it because you're the champ. You can handle anything. All right?
2: I hope so.
0: You got this, bro. Come on. 30 seconds. Your time begins in 3, 2, 1. Your flash word is RIN. Another name for P.
2: P.
0: P.
2: Oh, pass. I'll come back.
0: This show's sport presenter.
2: Pass again.
0: Kids.
2: Children.
0: Infertile and without life. A protective garment for cooking.
2: Spinster.
0: Oh, dun, dun, dun. Here we go. Another name for pee. Urine. This show's sport presenter.
2: I thought it was a pee vegetable. Sorry.
0: No, it's all good. It's all part. It's all part of the general knowledge of the game. This show's sport presenter, his name is Kieran Thompson. Kids, children, infertile and without life would be barren. And the last one would have been a protective garment for cooking, to which you would have responded.
2: Apron.
0: Ah, say. All right, Mark, don't worry. Lee has to go. Lee?
1: Yes, I'm here. I've
0: got to
1: do badly.
0: No. Manifest success. Change it up. Tell me how you're going to do today.
1: I'm taking a deep breath. Here we go.
0: Let's do it. RIN. Your time begins in 3, 2, 1. Let's have some fun. To use water to clean something off.
1: Rinse.
0: KFM's breakfast show presenter.
1: Darren.
0: A first responder sound warning.
1: Siren.
0: An effervescent headache medication brand.
1: Carenzi.
0: Incorrect. I'll move on. A retired soldier or very experienced person?
1: Veteran.
0: Time is up. You just missed out on Disprin. That's the brand I was looking for.
1: Okay.
0: Just give me a second. Mark. Dun, dun, dun. Mark, it's been an honor.
2: You know what? If there was anyone that was going to go down to, I'm so glad it's Lee.
0: Oh,
2: thank you.
0: Stop. You're making it all emotional now.
2: I'm super stoked. I'm super stoked it was Lee. Seriously, I am.
0: Oh, man. Mark, you are.
1: I'm so sorry.
0: No. This, Mark, you're a great leader. You're a great leader and a manager, and I think RE/MAX is better having you. Thank you for your time, and to all of your brokers and all of the people who work under you, I think they can honestly look at you with even more pride that you've been on radio. So thanks a lot, and if you want to say any messages to them, you can go for it now. Mike's yours.
2: Thank you. Just a shout out to every single person who's part of RE/MAX Living. You guys are the most amazing, amazing people to work with, and I'm truly honored to be able to work with all of you.
0: Oof. Well, we've heard from one of the best of them,
1: completely.
0: Hey? Right, Lee? You know, this man is hot property.
1: I agree.
0: I agree completely.
1: The agents are awesome.
0: Oh, man. Mark, thank you so much for your time. Lee, let's give you your flowers. You are the Flash Word champion.
1: Yay. Thank you.
0: We look forward to chatting to you tomorrow once again so you can defend this title of yours and learning more about your company because I'm intrigued. So tomorrow we chat again.
1: Okie dokie. Thank you so much.
0: Thank you. From Kleinmond, the mayoress of Kleinmond has spoken. Lee Hopwood, the new Flashwood champion.
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0: Somber. S-O-M-B-R. Added to the playlist. My body isn't ready. I hope that you are ready. Today, we're celebrating a birthday. Except we're doing it with the beautiful platform, which is the traffic details that you need on your road. Now, what I've done is I've added some references. I've snuck them in here and there in certain sentences. You just have to figure it out. What do those references point to? Who are we celebrating on the flash drive today? Answers to the WhatsApp line, 082-945-0940. Quick update. There's been an accident on the N1 outbound at Plattekloof. This is in the right lane. WhatsApp confirmation from Bill and Ted. There's a station vehicle on the N7 southbound that is at the N1 inbound ramp. One lane is obstructed. Traffic is at a reduced speed coming into the city on the elevated freeway. Slow moving traffic on the N2 outbound before Victoria. Congestion on the N2 inbound at the ramp to the M3 south. N2 outbound is a bit of a matrix between Mowbray and Airport Approach. Nelson Mandela Boulevard that is backed up at Roodeblom. M3 south, slow at UCT and Clipper. If you headed out on the M5 south, it's backed up between Pinelands and Rondebosch. And according to a WhatsApp line message here, let me just see what the person's name is. John Wick, thank you very much. N1 outbound is congested between the Foreshore and Brackenfell. And then traffic lights are faulty at Macassar, 3rd Street and Macassar Road intersection, as well as N2 Macassar Road, Balhar, Stenemosh Arterial and Balhar Road, in Molniton Rural at Potsdam and Domani. In fact, you know what? Just a point break here. The point is that you should always use the four-way stop rule. I'm sorry to say this. I'm being a bit of a devil's advocate, but I just wanted to make sure that you know. Is that cool? Lovely. Now back to the updates. Roadworks on the N1 outgoing in the left lane before the viaduct, and N7 northbound at Malebongwe Drive. The left lane is closed. So if you would love a little update from me, please send me a message. 082-945-0940. Who was just celebrated?
1: Goeiemiddag, ek is Karen Annel. 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
2: Good afternoon. I'm Kieran Thompson. We start our engines in Formula One, where Ferrari confirmed engine upgrades for Lewis Hamilton and Charles Leclerc for this weekend's Italian Grand Prix in Monza. Elsewhere, Red Bull's Isaac Hadjar will miss this weekend's action due to a recurring wrist injury, with Liam Lawson set to continue as his replacement. To the world of rugby now, where the United Rugby Championship kicks off in 23 days' time to be exact, with the Stormers away to Connacht. I had the chance to catch up with some of the players at the season launch last night, and Evan Roos had this to say about their objectives.
3: We play every season to win the league, so that's nothing new. And personally, goals just to keep on enjoying it. I think that worked

0: had well last season, so I'll stick with that.
1: Up and under to rugby's greatest rivalry now, where New Zealand midfielder Anton Leonard-Brown opened up on how they are able to finish matches so strongly. The All Blacks have outscored the Boks by an aggregate margin of 26 points to 3 during the first two tests.
2: South Africa, they're a big physical team, and we think that if we can play at tempo, then we'll reap the rewards, you know, later on in each half. And yeah, coming on, we're seeing that the boys are doing, you know, enormous amount of work. There's some tough carries going on in the forwards, which open up opportunities and space in the back. So that's what we're seeing, and I think that's what we'll keep doing.
1: To the world of football now, but focusing on the transfer market. Tottenham Hotspur confirmed the deadline day captures of Chelsea duo Tosin Adebayo on a permanent deal and Mikhailo Mudryk on loan. Jack Grealish, meanwhile, returned to Everton on a season-long loan, while Chelsea's pursuit of Monaco midfielder Lamine Kamara fell through in the final hours. Sunderland, meanwhile, pulled off a massive coup after securing the signature of Malik Fofana from Lyon. And finally, at the US Open, South Africa's Lloyd Harris is in second round action tonight and squares off against the inconsistent but sometimes brilliant Stefanos Tsitsipas. That one gets underway just after 10:30. Kieran Thompson, Eyewitness News Sport.
3: Thank you, Kieran. Angela, hello.
4: Hi, good afternoon.
3: Good afternoon. Thank you very much for listening to my traffic update. Are you on the way home?
4: I'm on the way, yes. Going to pick my daughter from school.
3: Love it. All right. Please send my regards. It's time. Tell me, who are we celebrating today in that birthday traffic? I added some references in there. I know I made it very difficult. I'm so sorry.
4: Keanu Reeves.
3: Are you a fan?
4: I'm a John Wick fan, yes, and my people also gave it away for me.
3: Keanu Charles Reeves, a Canadian export, 62 years old, birthday today, and honestly, just a complete legend, to be fair with you. So what gave it away for you? What really stood out in the traffic report in terms of the references?
4: It was the John Wick, yeah. I'm quite a fan of John Wick, the movie, yeah. And then Matrix as well came in, and I'm like, oh yes, no, definitely him.
3: Yes, you see, it all comes together. I actually added Bill and Ted, which is also a movie series that was in the beginning of the report. I said traffic is at a reduced speed. We know that movie with Sandra Bullock. I threw that in there as well. John Wick was in there. I did Point Break because I had a break to make a point. And then I was also the Devil's Advocate in there. I tried to sneak them in, but you know what? Not smarter than you. Thank you very much for listening. I appreciate you, and have yourself a wonderful day and enjoy. Please be safe on the roads.
4: You, same to you. Thank you, and thanks for the wonderful show. Really enjoy it.
3: Helps
4: me get home with the traffic in the afternoon.
3: I'm here for you. I am always here for you. And you know what? I'll throw in some other facts about Keanu Reeves. Did you know that you may think that the top scene trailer from a Keanu Reeves movie must have been The Matrix? It must have been, right? Actually not. Quite recently, trailer views for a Keanu Reeves movie, the top one is actually Toy Story 4, garnering plus 71 million views for that official Pixar trailer. Keanu Reeves featuring Duke Kaboom, or the voice of Duke Kaboom, the character. Thought I'd give you that interesting tidbit because you need some facts. 71 plus million views for a Keanu Reeves trailer for Toy Story 4. For Goldfish, 1 million.

0: 1 million views from Goldfish. In fact, you know what? I haven't checked the views on the actual music video for a very long time. It's been an age, in fact. 1 million views is where it was at. At the moment, it is standing on 10 million views. Just to let you know, a bit of useless information from the flash drive to you. I'm Carl Wastey. And in the next few, I'd like to invite you to be part of a very unique way of getting the songs that you need after a long day on radio. Before you get there, something wunderbar. The German Lotto draw. 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
0: 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Macassar at 3rd Street, Macassar Road and the N2 and Macassar Road there are still faulty. So please, four-way stop rule applies. Do the same in Balahar at Stenamosh Artiril and Balahar Drive in Milnerton Rural at Potsdam and Dumani. Another accident to report on, this time on the N1 outbound at Plattekloof in the right lane. Drive safely. 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

0: Crazy white boy, what you do to me? I need to remind you that today is a very special day. People call Wednesdays hump days. We don't. We call it hum day over here, which means you get a chance to hum me the tune of the song that you want to hear and give me a bit of a challenge. I'm not bored in the studio, given the fact that Cassidy's not here. Beatrice is not here today. I still have a Jody in the background. Of course, we've been chatting. But I like a challenge because I have a music library in my mind and it's good to flex it. You know, they say that the mind that stops redeveloping once you kind of stop using it and stretching it a bit. And this is my opportunity on a Wednesday. And I love the fact that you humor me for it. So hum a tune of a song that you want to hear. It could be anything that you want. Doesn't matter. Let me figure it out on 082-945-0940 and play you that song.
1: 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Come on, hum, hum. 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

0: It's Madonna's Like a Prayer on the Flash Drive and KFM 94.5. It's Hum Day. Switch the hits at 6, so hum me the tune of the song that you want to hear. I'll be happy to try and figure it out and play it for you. Just a quick one on your traffic details. I know that you may be stuck somewhere. I think I could have some of the reasons. One of them might be an accident on the N1 outbound at Plattekloof in the right lane. That's why it's so busy on that side. Could be the traffic lights that are faulty in Macassar at 3rd Street and Macassar Road and the N2 and Macassar Road. Could be in Balhaast and Amosh Arterial and Ballard Drive, or maybe Milnerton Rural, the Potsdam and Domani intersection. Either way, four-way stop rule applies. Roadworks on the N1 outgoing in the left lane before the viaduct and N7 northbound at Malebongwe Drive. The left lane is closed. If you have anything to report, drop me a message, 082-945-0940.
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2: Courtiers, what was Ramaphosa's dollars doing in the couch? And Airlink drops Joburg flyover. Good evening, I'm Karen Ann Null. The African Transformation Movement says if the Western Cape High Court dismisses a report that has led to the impeachment of President Cyril Ramaphosa, it will open the door to Stalingrad tactics to delay him facing accountability. The party which originally initiated Ramaphosa's impeachment in 2022 is opposing the president's application, which questions the evidence on which parliament is relying to subject him to impeachment. Ramaphosa is facing impeachment over his conduct following the theft of US dollars from his Palapala farm in 2020. Lindsay Dentlinger reports.
3: Advocate Anton Katz, representing the ATM, says the fact that foreign currency was stored in a couch on the president's farm should be sufficient for him to face impeachment. Earlier today, President Ramaphosa's legal counsel, Wim Trengove, argued that he was not directly involved in the running of the farm, nor the business conducted on it, but that his ownership has always been officially declared. But Katz says Ramaphosa's criticism of the report is without merit.
4: This will be proof. Find that there is a difficulty with the panel report, but nevertheless say on the facts, what were the dollars doing in the account? It's just an equitable bill that would be an impeachment court.
3: Lindsay Dentlinger, Eyewitness News, Western Cape High Court.
2: Former Hawks head Godfrey Labia concluded his testimony before the Madlanga Commission today, insisting he did not know about the alleged Big Five cartel. Labia has denied he interfered with sensitive information, which he deployed Hawks officers to verify the arrest of alleged underworld kingpin Katiso Keti Molefe. The Madlanga Commission is set to go on recess over the next week. And there will be no repeat of the aviation theatrics seen ahead of the rugby clash between the Springboks and the All Blacks at DHL Stadium in Cape Town. The Civil Aviation Authority has confirmed Airlink has withdrawn an application for a flyover at this weekend's test match at FNB Stadium in Joburg. The regulator is investigating Airlink's Cape Town flyover that drew global attention because two planes came extremely close to the roof of the stadium. The CAA says there was a simulator practice flight and a safety briefing, adding it was approved in line with requirements for special air events. A full report will be released once a decision has been reached. And our final look at tomorrow's temperatures. Cape Town reaches a high of 16 degrees, Paarl 17, Langebaan 18, Oudtshoorn 15, and Knysna a high of 16 degrees. And that was your Eyewitness News for the day. Have a lovely evening.
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0: Let's do this. It's Hum Day. Mm-mm.

Bon Jovi, It's My Life, It's Your Hum Day. Switch the hits at 6, I'm Carl Wasty. Welcome to the exciting playing field of selecting songs with hums. Who's next?

Thank you, Dua. It's Hump Day. Switch the hits at 6 on your flash drive. It is KFM 94.5. My name is Carl. This is your session where you take over the playlist and select whatever you want to select. It's usually a mixed bag on Hump Day. Who's next?

What a beautiful hum. And I don't know how many hums were in there, but it was a duet. It sounded so good. I do have a debacle now. I love the Roberta Flack version so much because that's what I grew up with. But I have a feeling that you want this version. Strumming.

0: For most people, tiredness is not a sleep problem, it's an energy production problem. And those are two completely different things. Wait 90 minutes after waking up before your first caffeinated coffee. Your adrenal system will thank you.
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0: I hope I picked the right one. The Fugees, Killing Me Softly. This is your show, The Flash Drive. I was just chatting to producer of the show, a talent, Jody West, and we had a chat and we thought, yo, how do we listen to the song without remembering one of the most memorable renditions of that song?
1: Here's

0: Remix, kill him softly. Tell him, tell him, tell him. What's that? What's that?
1: What's that? What's that?
0: What's that? What's that?
1: I mean, one of the best renditions of Killing Me Softly, if you understand the history of South Africa. I just thought we need to add that to our sound database, okay? We need to add to our sound archive we created on the flash drive. You may know that. We're going to add that one. We have to. Over to the next one. It's Hum Day. Switch the hits at 6. How can I help with a song? Nolan, I'm going to go out to you, right? Because there's a certain in the melody of da, da, da, da, I don't belong here. That's what I hear out of that. So, and Nolan, you now gave me excuse to play Radiohead on the radio, as it should be. It's the Flash Drive, KUFM 94.5, Hum Day. 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

0: One of the most beautiful songs ever created by Radiohead. It's called Creep. And I hope you enjoyed it. I really do.
1: Oh!
0: Yes.
1: Yo,
0: yes,
1: what
0: brother.
1: Number, brother.
0: Yes. That is what we do here, my brother. We cook here. Okay, this is a kitchen. Welcome to it. We're cooking. That's it. Here's the thing. Cassidy's been off for a while. She's had a lovely long weekend. And she was still able to send over, because our tradition is to flip it to you. She was able to send us a hum from wherever she is. So thank you so much, Cassidy Jade Nicholson, for sending this over. If you identify this, I want you to send in a voice note, please, and claim it. All right, please. Here it is.

Thank you, Cassidy. Is it Aqua Dr. Jones, Cassidy? I'm not sure. I wasn't certain. Thank you. Maybe another play of it would help you out. Sorry, man.

0: I even hear the in there, you know, like there's a like a kind of hearing that though. But it couldn't be that, could it? Never. I'm gonna just move on. Maybe someone's figured it out.
1: Dirty Diana. No.
0: Clarice! You stunner! Jamie and Mitchell! And everybody's coming through. Another Amy, another person named Clarice and Jamie and Glenn and Wowza. Okay, fine. It's got to be that song that you hear in that hum from Cassidy. Michael Jackson, Dirty Diana.

When you listen to songs like these, you have to appreciate how ahead of the times Michael Jackson and Quincy Jones was, if you think about it. Dirty Diana. Because back in the day, you know that there were tracks like Beat It, and you bring in Eddie Van Halen. And then you got Dirty Diana, and you bring in Steve Stevens from Billy Idol to do your guitar. And then you get a song like that. And they still called it pop. There was something else brewing there, and it was so ahead of its time. What a track. And well done, Cassidy. Thank you so much for your hum, and thanks for the song too. Any excuse to listen to that MJ track once again. It's 6:30. Thank you for humming to me. You're always a great sport. Every Wednesday we do this, and it's always so much fun with you, especially with the mixed bag of tracks that we get onto the flash drive on KFM 94.5. Few things to note, N7 northbound at Malabongwe Drive in the

0: If lane roadworks continue, traffic lights remain faulty in Milnerton Rural and Portsdown and Domani, as well as Balhar, Stellenbosch, Tyrrell and Balhar Drive intersection, Macassar 3rd Street and Macassar Road intersection, and N2 Macassar Road intersection. So four-way stop rule applies there. In terms of the highways, into outbound still looks kind of slow at Mowbray and Airport Approach. Nelson Mandela Boulevard looks a little better at Browning Road, still slow. And M5 South traffic is backed up at Pinelands. Anything else to report? Drop me a message, 082-945-0940. 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

DJ Ken Moti, it's called Don't Let Go on the Flash Drive on KFM 94.5. 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

It is Acoustic Elements and Jimmy Nevis, Rebel Heart. You know that Jimmy's got a new song out, and I mean, I don't want to be sneaky here, but I can play you a sticky. It's with Dawson, D-W-S-O-N. I'm sure you've heard of Dawson, an epic producer. I'll tell you what, I'll play you a sneaky snip because I like you, okay?

0: And now you know. Search for it. Dawson, Jimmy Davis. It's called In My Bed. Don't say I didn't warn you. The song is hot. Add it to your playlist now. Summer's coming. Yes, I said it. Even though people thought yesterday was spring day, I said summer. Yeah. Thank you so much for joining me on your flash drive. I'll be back tomorrow. So will Cassidy. So will Pietras. 3 to 7 on KFM 94.5. Up next, Brandon and Yuta looking after you till 10. Have a lekker one. See you soon.
1: Is jy 'n belegger wat hou van maklike toegang tot jou geld? 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

0: Beatenberg, right here on KFM 94.5. Welcome to the show. Welcome to a beautiful Wednesday evening-ish. Here we are again, halfway through the week.
1: And it's a good day to have a good day. I just thought I should remind you of that. After all, it's Tourism Month.
0: Tourism Month.
1: Yeah.
0: Yeah. You would know that, though. I mean, you've been dabbling and rubbing shoulders with the touristy people, if I could put it that way. There is a term, okay? I do understand that, the Department of Tourism, but it just sounds so. Yeah, you've been rubbing shoulders with the touristy people.
1: Look, I believe that it's all about being a tourist in your own city.
0: Yeah, I like that. There's so many times that I always say that there are so many things that those of us who live here we don't even see it. You know, there are tourists who know more about our little city than we sometimes do. So being a tourist in your own city, there's nothing wrong with that. Go out there, make that little short left, do what you got to do, and see what's on offer, because there is so much indeed. Listen, I can tell you, as always, a lot that we're going to get through to the course of the show today. Lots of great music coming up between now and 10 o'clock. And then we'll squeeze in a whole lot of you, as always. Before we get there, let's hope that everything is okay on the roads.
1: So it seems to be a lot more smooth sailing than yesterday. The N2 outbound traffic is backed up between Mowbray and Airport Approach. On Nelson Mandela Boulevard outbound, traffic is backed up at Browning Road. Then on the M5 South, traffic is backed up at Pinelands. There are a few traffic lights that are faulty, so please do treat that as a four-way stop. And if you aren't aware just yet, there is roadworks underway on the N7 northbound at Mulubungwe Drive. The left lane is closed, so you can expect delays. If you see anything else happening on the roads, do let us know on WhatsApp, 082-945-0940.
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0: Stick around to find out what that's all about if you've never been a part of the show. But before we get there, we'll bring you some Bruno Mars, a little bit of Mark Ronson there as well. Liam Covey, some Desiree as well. But before we get there, Miley Cyrus from KFM Nights. Welcome to the show.

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0: Tell you what, you know, if you went back 10, 15, 16, maybe even 20 years up until now, you can't take it away from Bruno Mars, eh? I mean, he's got that kind of uptown funk that you just can't deny.
1: It's timeless. It gets you grooving. It makes you feel good. And let's be real, we all wait patiently for whenever Bruno Mars drops music.
0: Yeah, I mean, he's in that space in his career now where I'll just not do anything for 10 years. And then, boom, he comes out and he just rips the charts apart. Love it. Some Uptown Funk, as promised, right here on KFM 94.5. If you just joined us, welcome to the show. It's KFM Nights with Brandon and Yuta. And coming up in a bit is a little something we call Finish the Lyrics.
1: See your favorite song.
0: And that's all about you. It's about you, your beautiful voice, and one of your favorite songs. You jump onto the WhatsApp line, you tell us what one of those favorite songs are. We do the rest. We call you up, we stick you on the radio, and we play a little snippet of your favorite song, and then you get to
1: finish the lyrics.
0: Finish the lyrics. Easy peasy. That gorgeous voice of yours just goes out to the K-Fam. Now, last night, Veronica came in, and she did her little version of Etta James's At Last. My-

0: And life is like a song. Oh, yeah, yeah. At last, the sky's above a blue.
1: And she was telling us that it's one of her favorite karaoke songs. And she does it best when there's a nice glass of wine with it.
2: It's liquid courage.
1: I think we all are all like that. I will never just go and do it. You know, take a mic and do a song. But if there's, as you just say, is enough liquid courage, then who knows?
2: I'm just paraphrasing what Veronica's reasons are. I think if your favorite song plays, just go with it. I can guarantee you once you start, everyone chimes in and sings along with you. Because when the favorite song is there, the moment is there, the memories are starting to emerge. Everyone overall has a good time.
1: 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So we want it to be you on the WhatsApp line.
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1: We love a good Ariana Grande, but we love your voice even more.
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0: And that's when we get you on the radio to do what you gotta do. We just love it.
2: 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All through the night. And we need you to finish the lyrics.
0: And coming through for an encore this evening.
3: Hello.
0: Nina Joy, ladies and gentlemen.
3: Hey, guys.
1: So glad to have you back. You are always so phenomenal.
3: I'm happy to be back. I'm
1: glad.
0: It's that spirit that we love so much. Listen, so we sent a message to Astrid last night for a birthday. So I'm assuming Astrid is in earshot. Happy birthday for yesterday, Astrid.
3: She's in the kitchen listening to you guys, and I'm in the room.
0: No worries. Did you guys have a nice evening yesterday?
3: Just say again, Brandon.
0: Did you guys have a nice evening yesterday celebrating the birthday?
3: Yes, we did. Okay. It was very, very holy.
0: Very spiritual, you say.
3: Yes.
1: I suppose this will now be the extension of the celebrations. You serenading.
3: Look, this
1: her.
3: Whole month is going to be a crazy month because this whole household has birthdays this month.
0: Oh, lovely.
3: And it's our 10-year anniversary as well in this month. So also my birthday is on and it's cut the fire up, man.
0: Oh, okay. That's an idea. DLAs. So that means. That means that somewhere along the line, Astrid also has to come and do an encore.
3: Yes, please.
0: Okay, all right.
3: You should invite her.
0: Well, you have spoken, so we're going to make sure that happens. For now,
3: it's... And I thank you.
0: For now, it's all about Nina Joy. All right, Nina, you know how it works. We play a little snippet of one of your favorite songs. You get to choose that, and then you finish the lyrics. All right.
3: All right. Let's go.
0: Here it comes.

I wanna give you some good loving. Turn your lights down low. Word. Never ever try to resist. Oh no, na na na. Oh, let my love come tumbling in.

0: And I want you to know right now
1: that
0: I
1: yes. Yay.
0: That was crazy.
2: That was fun. Lovely. What do you mean? I love it. As soon as you started, you became one with the song.
0: I must live it. I must live myself into it.
1: Yeah, that's the most important part. You got to live the moment, eh? And it is a duet between Bob and Lauren. And I love how you pulled the two in there. For me, it was the no. Ah, that was the cutest. Yeah. I absolutely love that. You are just amazing as always.
0: Thank you so much, Nina, guys. I love being here.
1: Ah, we love having you here as well. You know how it goes. This song is yours for tonight. And we'll you must let us know when you are going to organize for Astrid to come through, okay?
0: Okay, I'll definitely do that. And the song, I actually wanted to dedicate to her for her birthday, but seeing that I wasn't on yesterday, I'm on tonight. So, Liffy, here's for you a song. Happy birthday.

0: top song. And the choice of Nina Joy this evening to come and finish the lyrics, Bob Marley and Lauryn Hill, Turn Your Lights Down Low. It's a beautiful piece of music, that's for sure.
1: A fantastic choice for that midweek reset. It feels like the weekend is near, but you can just enjoy the evening for what it is, because that's the power of music. So I love this one for tonight.
0: Good song indeed. And listen, it can be yours as well, eh? You'll hear that, you know, the superstars that have come through over the past couple of months are going to be popping up to do the encore. But if you've never done it before, then we really, really, really, really want you to do it. And all you got to do is just jump onto the WhatsApp line.
1: 082-945-0940.
0: Tell us about one of your favorite songs. And then we get to put your beautiful voice all over the radio to come and finish the lyrics. It's KFM Nights. 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

0: DJ Kosh and Liam Berger and their version of Sounds of Silence right here on KFN Max with Brandon and Yuta.
1: Call me biased, but I would say that's my favorite version of the song.
0: Hey, listen, I was just thinking, you know, and I don't think you're biased. It's the Cape Town version. But just a couple of weeks ago, we had a version of that on Finish the Lyrics as well, because that's where my mind went now. There was a gentleman that came in with a beautiful voice that did his version of Sounds of Silence.
1: The memories that finished the lyric hold. So all I'm saying is, if you haven't done it yet, I don't mean to make it all about Finish the Lyrics, but it is the main character.
0: No, no.
1: Just do it. It's fun.
0: It's about you. We want you to do it. 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
1: Yes, they are.
0: And that's when you get to just get something off your chest, you know, something that may have been bothering you, whether it be today, yesterday, someone at work, someone at home, anything. 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
0: Come vent.
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0: Liquid Deep on KFM 94.5 with Brandon and Yuta. Now, if you just joined us, welcome to the show. 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
1: Vince Days.
0: And we reserved this little spot here for you to vent. That's really what it is, to vent, to get it off your chest, to shout it out into the universe so that you can feel better. Because that's always the hope, you know, that you get to feel better.
1: And the true story is that when you vent and you say it out loud, you feel heard, you feel seen, and you feel a little bit lighter. Because when you keep the vent in for too long, it doesn't sit well with your soul. So we want to make sure that you're good and that collectively we hear your vent.
0: Now, over the past couple of months, well, almost a year and a couple of months, there have been, you know, different types of vents because we are all different. What we have found is that, you know, your vent may resonate with tens and tens and tens and thousands of the KFAM. And every now and then, Yuta, that good old traffic circle pops up. It just pops up.
1: I feel like the traffic circle is a nightmare that you have when you go to bed and when you wake up hoping maybe it won't happen today. And then it does.
0: Listen, you can hear the pain, yeah?
2: Yo, guys, y'all know I have to vent, because this is something that works on my last nerve, is people that drive straight in a circle, but they turn an indicator on to turn right. So now other people have the impression this guy or girl is going to turn right out of the circle, which means people are now going to stand and wait for this person to come past them. Let's say it's the people across the circle, and they're now not going to drive because they think this person is going to turn out of the circle to the right, which is what the indicator to the right means. Never in the history of driving has it ever been that someone has to indicate to drive straight through a circle, people. What is this new nonsense? Yo, it frustrates the living daylights out of me. I can't even... Felicia?
1: Stephanie?
0: Hey, listen, did you hear the knocking on the steering? You know,
1: the passion was felt.
0: That's deep frustration. And, you know, I see it every evening. I see it every evening. And what's the worst also is when people are, when they're entering a traffic circle and they are going to actually turn and they don't indicate. So now you're waiting because the rules of a traffic circle is that you gotta wait for the person on your right hand side, right? So whoever's coming down the circle on your right hand side, you wait before you move. So you wait, you do the right thing, and then they turn left without indicating. They always knew they were going to, and they don't indicate, and you want to fly around the traffic circle, follow them, wait for them to stop. But you can't, because that may just be illegal, whatever's going to happen. I wasn't going to vent tonight, but as you may tell, I have similar vent when it comes to this traffic circle thing. I don't know why people don't get it right.
1: 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So if you haven't already, please let us know what your vent is on WhatsApp, 082-945-0940.

0: 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And those are two completely different things. 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
1: Now,
0: I'll tell you what, eh? You know that event may have been a long time coming when you specifically saved this number in order to vent. And again, here we are talking about what's going on in the roads. And it's a very true story. Carla, there's a lot going on in your life, eh?
2: Hi, KFM. I literally saved this number for the first time to be able to add it on WhatsApp and make this rant or this vent. I am not from Cape Town, but I've lived here for the last couple of years. And the one thing that I do not understand about Cape Town drivers is, why is everybody picking their own speed on the road? I don't understand this concept of going like 70 kilometers per hour on a highway. I'm of the opinion you should be driving at least 80 to 90% of the max speed limit in order to just do flow. So for example, I'm in a 100 lane. I'm not driving, by the way. Husband is driving. In a lane going 100 kilometers per hour. Somebody literally is driving 50 kilometers per hour. That person has subsequently slowed down all traffic, backed up all traffic. I honestly think that the traffic in Cape Town is man-made. I do not think that it has anything to do with the numbers of cars on the road. I think it's due to one or two people that like to pick their speed and slow everybody down. Just drive up to the speed limit. I'm not advocating for speeding. I'm just saying you are causing more harm by picking your own speed in a lane and not just going with the flow. Cape Town drivers, goddamn.
1: That should be a meme sound. It literally is. I love how you ended that. But if I'm correct, there's a lane if you want to speed. And if you're not going to speed within the speed limit, then you should be in the other lane.
0: So first is Carla, it's not all Cape Town drivers. I just want to put that out there. We should tell us where you're from. It's very annoying. I experience it 7 days a week. I mean, I travel in on one freeway and one highway. So there's a difference between freeways and highways. And there's a minimum speed on the freeway and a minimum speed on the highway. So I utilize both coming into work. And it's the absolute worst. And you're right, there's always that one person that will hold up a string of cars because they chose to drive 80 kilometers in what is either a 100 kilometer zone or 120 kilometer zone. Now think, Yuta, what people have forgotten is one of the rules of the road still is keep left, pass right. So in other words, if you're at a two lane freeway, and you're driving in the right-hand side lane and there's a car coming behind you, the rules of the road says, go to the left so that the cars can pass on the right. Even if you're doing the speed limit, if you're driving on a highway and the speed limit is 100 and you're driving in what is notoriously known as the fast lane, and you're doing 100 and there's cars coming up behind you that are moving faster, the rules of the road still says you must still go to the left-hand lane. Whether that person is breaking the speed limit or not, that's their business if they get caught. But it is one of the most frustrating things in the world when there's... And you can see, you like the 30th car at the back, and you can see that roll in front there, taking his own time, driving 60 kilometers. I wasn't supposed to vent tonight, but people are coming up with some things that affect me on the daily, Yuta.
1: Road rage, Ariel. 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
0: And listen, it's that little place where you can come in and just get it off your chest, eh? We always tell you that your vent may resonate with tens of thousands of the KFAM. And to a good few of the vents that have come in has, have been about, you know, being on the road. Started a little earlier with traffic circles. But then Edward sent in a message, which was quite funny. He said, Cape Townians should go to Valcom and learn how to drive at traffic circles there, because apparently Valcom is full of traffic circles. I don't know about that. I don't think I've driven through Valcom before, but maybe it's not a bad idea, Edward.
1: It's a very specific location for a very specific cause.
0: Yeah, it's a problem this side of the world, eh? And then we were speaking about, you know, the plight that we have, or the vents that it came through, the plight that we have on freeways, and how people just don't get it.
2: Good evening, Brandon and Yuta. It's been a while since I tuned in, and guess what day I'm tuning in on Vents Days. And I just happened to catch your message about people driving slow in the fast lane. And yeah, I can attest to that, because, I mean, I don't speed. I go the speed limit. And that what irritates me is people are not even driving the speed limit that's allowed on these roads, you know, whether it's the M5 that's 100 or into an N1 that's 120. So, and I put on my cruise control, and it's so irritating when you've got to actually slow down and try and match what the slow people in front are driving, and they just don't give two hoots, you know what I mean? So, yeah, I can feel your frustration and your pain, and I also absolutely just dislike it. Anyway, that's my vent. I'll add to your one. Have a lucky evening.
0: You too, buddy. Carla came in a little earlier, and she says she's not originally from Cape Town, and she kind of started off that vent about, you know, people just not, as the gentleman says, give two hoots on freeways or highways. And then Ilana Yuta, she's also originally not from Cape Town, but seems to think that it may just be a Cape Town thing.
3: Hi, this is Ilana, and I'm originally from Natal and Gauteng. And one sign I never see on our roads is a keep left, pass right sign. So for those who believe that the left lane is the slow lane and the right lane is the fast lane, have you ever left Cape Town on the N1 and notice that the off-ramp to Musenberg is on the right, in the right lane, in the fast lane? Cape Town is just not designed right. I don't see keep left, pass right signs here. You see them all over Joburg and the rest of the country. So maybe there are a few of them out there, but they very few and far between.
0: Hey, what you going to do about Cape Town, eh?
1: The frustration of the roads are very, very real. Creative words are even being inserted just to express how deep the frustration is. Lol.
0: Cape Town. Cape Town is just different. Hey, but listen, you know, it's about you getting it off your chest. So good on you.

0: 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And I tell you what, when we bring you that that midweek vibes, then you know that you have come to the right place. 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
1: Are Wednesdays. It's been a hot couple of minutes. A lot of frustration about the roads. So if you've not had the best experience lately, I do hope that you resonate deeply and feel all of those emotions as each vent has been shared.
0: I also don't want to, you know, be the representative of this, but it seems like it's a Cape Town thing, eh? And listen, truth be told, a lot has been spoken about Cape Town drivers over the years, but there's a lot of truth in it that we can't deny. Staying in the roads, though, was something that I've also seen way too many times. It's completely unacceptable, and I don't know why people don't get it. Christopher?
2: Evening, Yuta and Brandon. Another thing that gets me the most on the roads is how nobody moves to the side for emergency vehicles.
3: Hey, but listen, you know,
2: it's always the most shocking.
3: It's about you getting it off your chest.
2: Nobody ever gives way to it. Like, ambulances blaring, lights are going, traffic cops are speeding, you know, cops are on the road. And everybody wants to drive the slowest in front of them. And they don't want to move to the one side. And then eventually they do, reluctantly, naturally. But the thing that shocks me the most, though, it's probably those same people that when they need those are complaining that emergency services are never close by.
0: I don't know if you've ever seen that, Yuta.
1: I'm so glad, Christopher, that you have expressed that. I've seen it a lot over the past month and I'm always in shock, equally so. But this is why we have Vince Days, because these things need to be heard.
0: It's very annoying. Christopher, I hope you don't ever see that again, because that means somewhere along the line people would have woken up to the idea that emergency vehicles means get out of the way. Just get out of the way. Last one for the roads. Zachary, who is a truck driver, venting about drivers, and his vent is pretty much saying, we can see you coming up behind us. There's no need to flash your lights. We can't just move out of the way willy-nilly. We can see you, and when it's safe, we will move and then give you an indication that you can overtake us. Also, you know, that impatience on the road sometimes, it's not going to get you anywhere, hey? Byron.
4: Hi, guys. I don't know if it's an issue for you, but for me, it's when people borrow money and when it's time to pay back the piper, they get mad when you ask for your money back.
0: Tell you, eh? Contentious topic, to say the least. It is the worst, Yuta. I always say money will mess up relationships, whether it's friends or family. Money will mess up relationships.
1: Sometimes I think it's just best that you'd have a no borrowing policy. But when there's a need and you really need to assist someone, then I think do it. But it should rather be someone that you trust, because it's never fun having to go ask for your money and then constantly ask because they ghost you. And that's just an awful experience.
0: Okay, Byron, thanks for the vent, buddy. We hope that it gets sorted out sooner rather than later. And then last vent for this evening is quite interesting. Terence from Malkbos is coming in with a slightly different vent.
5: Oh, for Ben's Day. Actually want to vent about how good things are at the moment and how positive reinforcement and positive attitudes brings things into your life. I know it sounds cliche, but you know, it really rings true to how good things are and how the important things matter, as opposed to material, fictitious money items. Just a bit of a vent on a positive note.
0: I like that a lot, Terence. I think Terence is venting, saying, you know, we should be more positive.
1: I saw a post recently from someone and she's constantly posting this particular message, and I love it. And Terence, you really articulated so well. You need to be aggressively optimistic. And I like that. You vent it out, but then you just need to reset, reframe, and realize that life's pretty good when you choose to find all the positive things.
0: Well, there you go. 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Wednesdays
1: are Wednesdays.
0: We'll do it again. Before that, we'll get like a groovy in the next couple of minutes, and then we'll find out where you two went to go and unlock the cape right here on KFM.
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0: one of the smoothest of them all, eh? I was very excited to hear that he was coming to Cape Town, and then very disappointed to hear that he's no longer coming. But he's here tonight with us on KFN by Maxwell and Ascension, bringing you the most music right here on KFN Money 4.5. Now, every Wednesday, we find out where Yuta has unlocked the Cape.
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3: If you're looking for a great date night spot, then you need to visit 96 Wanry Road, and it's tucked away between Somerset West and Stellenbosch. Now, it has this charming, rustic feel that makes you feel like you are at home. It's only a Winelands effect. So there are a steakhouse and they have a fireplace, adding to the intimate atmosphere. So picture you, that special someone, or maybe just the family, and you want to have a intimate, romantic, special evening where everything feels so magical. The food is great. The staff are absolutely amazing. And it feels like you are sitting in home, a place that just makes you instantly feel comfortable. And all for obvious reasons, because 96 Winery Road is actually an institution. Fun fact, they've been around since 1996. And I recently had my first visit there. I walked in and I was stunned. I was like, what? How is this my first visit? It's such a gem, such a great place. And I could picture you could have so many experiences. And if you look up, you'll see so many different champagne bottles just spread around. And I think it just really adds to that rustic, historical feel where, you know, memories have been made year in and year out. And you could actually start making yours there when you do visit. Now, they've got a lot of delicious food. It's very authentic, very hearty, a steakhouse after all. But if you are looking to try something when you do go, I recommend their nostalgic menu. So this includes all of their favorite dishes over the years. It's a four-course dining experience, just under 500 Rand per person, which is quite a steal if you're considering what you're going to have. And it's available all week. So I want you to think about West Coast mussels in lightly curried cream sauce to start your meal off. Then there's a crispy pork belly. And then you get to pick between steak or duck. And you end it all off on the most sweet note. You basically go to sweet heaven with the most delicious dessert that I still think about and want to have on a daily basis. So it's like this Winery Road ice cream swirled with sour cherry coulis and topped with Rocky Road. The most delicious, like, chocolate bits and marshmallow bits. So if you are a sweet tooth, I can reassure you, even if you don't do the nostalgic menu, make sure to have the ice cream with the Rocky Road. And I can guarantee you, you will come back time and time again. 96 Winery Road between Stellenbosch and Somerset West. And if you've never been, trust me, I've got a reel just for you. And it's going to be on my Instagram tomorrow at UTermanis for you to visually see why this needs to be your next date night spot.
0: Oh, with eyes closed, just picturing all the favorite stuff on one menu, eh? And perfect, as you say, for that date night kind of vibe. It is the season, the weather's changing. So, you know, nothing wrong with a nice long hot summer evening, a warm summer evening, to go and do something that exquisite. Like it a lot. That's Yuta Hermanus unlocking the Cape right here on KFM.
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0: For most people, tiredness is not a sleep problem, it's an energy production problem. And those are two completely different things. Wait 90 minutes after waking up before your first caffeinated coffee. Your adrenal system will thank you.
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1: Making sure that you get nothing but the best right here on KFM 94.5. 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
11: 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And Yuta Hermanis.

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2: Shy. Coming right back at you, baby. 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

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Someone.

0: Every now and then we just put out a little reminder, you know, just to let you know that you must stay with us here on KFM Nights. And this evening that came in the form of Shakespeare's Sister, one of a lekker mix of beautiful love songs for you as always.
1: And I hope it took you on a roller coaster. It's the magic of love songs after all.
0: And of course it added to the theme of the night, and that was just fantastic, just being with you. So for that, we want to thank you for always being the biggest part of the show. I will see you tomorrow, because for now,
1: we gotta go.
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0: South Africa's Kenny Lattimore, and I am coming to Cape Town this September. 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

0: For most people, tiredness is not a sleep problem, it's an energy production problem. 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
2: 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On the roof of his Hyundai i10. 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With no ropes. Are you worried? 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